0: He'll now meet with the Bombers and the Cats as he considers a move back to Victoria. The Giant skipper will head to Geelong this week, but he's told the Oz American Aces podcast he's yet to make his final decision.
1: If I was definitely going, I'd say that now. I'd be up front with the Giants and make it easy for them, but meet with probably Geelong this weekend, I'd say. And Spike has reached out as well since he got the job.
0: At the AFL Tribunal last night, the Eagles have failed in their fight to reduce Harley Reid's two-match ban for rough conduct against Hawthorn's Jai Newcombe, and the Cox Plate may have run its last race at Moonee Valley. Officials say it can't guarantee the Group 1 race will return in 2027 if a new grandstand is not complete. The plate will be raced at Flemington this year.
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0: Mostly sunny today, getting up to 16. Right now, it's 11 degrees in Hawthorn, and life feels better with gold. 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
5: G'day Melbourne, this is Higo, and you might have heard that I've already played the winning Ice House song once, but that doesn't mean it can't happen again, and again, and again. Oh, you missed it? Well, that's a shame, isn't it? I'm not allowed to repeat what the song is, but someone will know. Just ask around. Anytime it plays again before 3, you call us on 1355 22 to get in the Gold Class Lounge for a chance at a golden ticket that Jonesy and Amanda are going to give away tomorrow for Ice House Live on the Harbour. 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

catching up with the Christian O'Connell Show and Wind Down with Jonesy and Amanda for the drive home. This is Gold, and I don't know if I'm going to repeat that that winning Ice House song anytime soon, but I can guarantee in 3.5 minutes I'm going to play you a song that Deborah Harry wrote about a stalker she had in the 70s. 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Everybody.

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2: 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The build-up is massive. I'm over the Harbour Bridge. It's like 3 days to go. The signage is there. Another Qantas flight about to arrive, going through a beautiful rainbow over Sydney this morning. They're starting to change all the street signs to road closure this Sunday. Don't park here. All that sort of stuff. Really exciting stuff.
3: I love a lane closure sign.
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3: 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Peace. Live on the Harbour Bridge. By that lane closure sign. 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
3: You have won the very first golden ticket to Ice House. 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
4: Oh, my God. 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
2: Believe it, baby.
4: Oh, my gosh, guys. 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Thank you so much. I love all of their songs. Mm-hmm. And I grew up listening to their songs. And I know somebody from school is going to be so excited to get a call from me this afternoon.
2: Oh, this is exciting. What's your favourite Ice House song? 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
0: Keep listening, because somewhere between the songs, there's an Ice House song with your ticket attached. 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

0: Wake up with the Christian O'Connell Show and wind down with Jonesy and Amanda for the drive home on Gold. And from one Jenny to another. Hello.
1: Oh, I was ringing. Is it the right time to ring?
0: No. But you're kind of early and you're kind of late. You see, I've already played the winning Ice House song once.
1: Bugger. Oh, silly me.
0: Yeah, but that doesn't mean that we won't do it again before 3 o'clock.
1: Okay, no worries. I know you get this all the time.
0: It's all good. All good.
1: See you later.
0: Bye. Look, let's be honest. It could be the very next song that I play that can get you into that Gold Class Lounge for the golden ticket to go and see Ice House live on the harbour. Jonesy and Amanda are going to give away our second golden ticket tomorrow here at Gold.
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0: 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A crash in Dandenong South being attended to. Greens Road West bound at Ordish Road. That's between Hammond Road and Eastlink. Give a miss, you can take the Dandenong bypass. Not too far away, Cheltenham Road closed for level crossing works between Foster Street and Hammond Road. The Dandenong bypass also your best alternative there. And Tramworks Brunswick Sydney Road closed between Moreland Road and Albion Street. Take Melville Road. 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
17: Hi there, I'm John Michael. The Premier has promised to scrap the secret public transport tax used to partially fund the suburban rail loop. A 1% levy was introduced by Labor last year, but Victorians were never told about it. Ben Carroll refused to say when he first found out about it, but says now it's time to get rid of it.
18: I'm a Premier who levels with Victorians, and I'm going to level with Victorians today. I will abolish the rail improvement charge. There'll be a proper cabinet process to come, but it's my intention and the Treasurer's intention to abolish that charge.
17: The Prime Minister has described flash flooding in Nepal as a truly horrific event. At least 160 people have been killed in the disaster. Anthony Albanese confirming Australians are among those missing.
19: At this point, there are 34 Australians who are missing. Now, our thoughts are with all those who will be concerned about their loved ones today.
17: That's on News 24 there. Profit for Qantas has tumbled. In the wake of rising jet fuel costs and the war in the Middle East, it's dropped by 13%, but the airline still made over $2 billion in the last financial year. And a new study has linked iconic pop artists like Taylor Swift with fatal road accidents. Researchers at Harvard Uni say that road deaths spike by as much as 15% when major artists release new albums, highlighting the dangers of distracted driving.
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17: To Gold Sport now, and an AFL grade is confident that Scott Pendlebury will play on in 2027. The league games record holder is yet to make a call on his future and will miss tomorrow night's wildcard clash against the Doggies due to a hamstring injury. But Matty Lloyd has told Nine he believes he has at least another year in him.
21: I can see that Scott signs on next year and he plays maybe 10 to 15 games. So you don't have him for the 23-24 and they've just got to be smart and manage him. But I still think he's good enough. Every time he plays, he makes them better.
17: Meanwhile, team sheets for this weekend's AFL wildcard matches will be released later today. And South Melbourne is through to the Australia Cup semi-final, coming from a goal down to beat Preston 2-1 last night.
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17: Mostly sunny today, getting up to 16 and a shower or two and 17 tomorrow. Right now, it is 13 degrees in Blackburn and life feels better with Gold. 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
23: Good morning, Melbourne. This is Higo, and there's one thing we pride ourselves on here. We don't just give you prizes, we give you experiences, things that you will take with you for the rest of your life. And that's what we're doing with this very special iHeart Live event. Sure, we could have just given you a couple of tickets and said, go and have a good time. But anyone can do that. You can just go and buy the tickets and head along, have a great time. There's nothing wrong with that. But you deserve to experience something you would never do for yourself and potentially could never have the opportunity to do. And I'm talking about the backstage tour. talking about going to the sound check of this gig, the premium seats, staying overnight at the Hyatt Regency, the food, the drinks. Like, we lay out the red carpet for you with this. So any

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0: Wake Up with the Christian O'Connell Show and Wind Down with Jones and Amanda for the drive home. This is gold. And as the late Tim Curry, a.k.a. Dr. Frankenfurter, will say,
1: I see you shiver with anticipation.
0: Oh, I'm so sad he's gone. I know you are waiting for me to play the winning Ice House song to get into that Gold Class Lounge for a golden ticket to see them on the harbour. Could happen in minutes from now. But what is going to happen straight after this is a song that was written about all those people who feel uncool and unaccepted. You are loved by this particular artist. But here's AC/DC on Gold.

0: 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Intern Pete is running the Sydney Marathon this weekend, and I keep thinking to myself, that's 42 kilometres. Next time you're in your car and you're going a bit of a distance, just measure out 42 Ks and think that Pete's going to run that. You know, you can sponsor a kilometre. Just email Christian at christianoconnell.com.au. And people are doing it for myriad reasons.
1: 41 was yes yesterday for his mother, Fatma. 40 for Pauline. Maria wants 39 for her son, Scott, who's meant to run but is injured. Irish Maggie called the show the other day. She's done 10 marathon in her 70s. She wants K38 because that's where she said it gets very tough. She wants to be with you in spirit, Pete. Robin wants 28, dedicate a kilometre to her grandson. Tamara wants 13 to dedicate to Splat the Cat.
0: Splat the Cat's getting involved. You should as well. It's the Christian O'Connell Show, the bright side of the dial, weekdays from 6 on Gold. 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
2: 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Ice House on the Harbour, live at Fleet Steps. 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

0: Wake up with the Christian O'Connell Show and wind down with Jones and Amanda for the drive home. This is Gold. And in a few minutes from now, we get into your totally 80s. The third song that Tony is going to play will hit you in the feels for so many different reasons. It was their final hit to reach the top 40 on the charts. It was off their last album of new material before their legendary frontman passed away. And because of that, when you hear the song, you think about, when you listen to the lyrics, you think about this frontman and everything. It's a real nostalgia trip. So enjoy that. And who knows, Tony might actually play that winning Ice House song again to get you into the Gold Class Lounge for a golden ticket to go and see Ice House live on the harbour. Anything can happen in the next 20 minutes here at Gold. Have a great day and I'll talk to you soon.
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4: 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There's works on the Tullar Freeway, Citybound before Mickleham Road. They're in the left-hand lane with speed to 40. Also a crash in Wheelers Hill on Springvale Road, southbound before the Monash Freeway. Tramworks continue in Brunswick on Sydney Road. It's been closed in both directions between Moreland Road and Albion Street. Use Melville Road instead. Also level crossing works in Dandenong. Cheltenham Road closed between Foster Street and Hammond Road. Take the Dandenong Bypass. And works in Altona Meadows, Point Cook Road at Central Avenue. Use Palmer's Road instead. Spring is where legends are made and emotions collide. 3 months of grit, glamour and non-stop racing drama. This is how we spring. The Spring Racing Carnival from 29 August to 29 November. And now you're up to date with Melbourne's latest traffic.
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6: Good afternoon, I'm John Michael. Ben Carroll has refused to say when he first found out about the secret transport tax that's been partially funding the suburban rail loop. A 1% levy was introduced last year without the public even knowing about it. Today, the Premier has announced he's scrapping it, denying he was part of the Labor group to introduce it.
7: I was not part of the creation. That is very clear.
6: A search for survivors continues in Nepal after this morning's deadly flash flooding event near the border with Tibet. 34 Australians are among those unaccounted for in the disaster, which has killed at least 157 people. DFAT confirming it's now working desperately to determine their fate. The state opposition has ridiculed the government's latest crime laws, with the first teenager charged under the state's adult time for adult crime policy avoiding jail time. The 16-year-old wore a balaclava and held up a taxi driver at knife point before taking the cab on a joyride. Liberal leader Jess Wilson telling Seven it's not good enough.
8: It just demonstrates that we have a Labor government that is weak on crime. They've claimed that their new adult time for violent crime laws would ensure that we're seeing these young offenders held to account. And yet with the first test case, we've seen that just simply isn't happening.
6: And Harry and Meghan have touched down in the UK overnight, leaving California to start their new life in England.
2: When you buy a Toyota, you get a whole network of Toyota dealers by your side to help keep you and Australia moving. 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
6: To Gold Sport now, and Tim English and Aaron Norton have both trained today and are expected to be named in the Bulldogs lineup for tomorrow's wildcard blockbuster against Collingwood at the G. The Pies also expected to recall Pat Lipinski and Isaac Quaynor for the clash. Meanwhile, a former premiership

0: Teammate of Scott Pendlebury says he thinks the AFL Games record holder will finish his career at a new club. Tom Mitchell telling Seven he's confident he'll leave the Pies at some stage.
1: I think at some point he will explore going to another club. So let's just say hypothetically it is Gold Coast to play and coach and do those things, experience another club. That's something he's going to do at some point.
0: And Aussie paceman Mitchell Starc has now jumped to the number one spot in cricket's test bowling rankings after picking up 12 wickets in the recent two-match series against Bangladesh.
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0: Mostly sunny today, getting up to 16. Right now it is 13 degrees in Knox, and life feels better with gold. 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
10: Hello there, it's Tony Tenaglia this afternoon. Welcome to Totally 80s. 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We've got one coming up in around 15 minutes' time that's got a bit of a rock theme to it. Now, Mark Ronson, a very famous artist and music producer, you probably know him best for Bruno Mars's Uptown Funk. His stepdad is Mick Jones from Foreigner, who wrote a song for his mum that was a monster hit for the band.
11: My parents split when I was five, and my mum met my stepdad a few years later, and he fell in love with her, and he wrote this song for her. 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
3: 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You've asked for Kim Carnes' Betty Davis Eyes, Survivor Eye of the Tiger and Joan Jett and the Blackhearts' I Love Rock and Roll. Did you wear the leather pants and the leather jackets and that sort of stuff in the 80s?
4: I did, yeah.
3: Nice. What was your hair like? Did you have that all tizzed up?
4: Sometimes, yep. I had sort of like the girl mullet. We always had it shorter at the front and sides and longer at the back.
3: A bit of a Joan Jett look about you then?
4: That's it, Joan Jett, Susie Q.
3: So did you actually mold your look on those artists, or was it just how you felt at the time?
4: No, I might have actually taken some inspiration from them.
3: Yeah.
4: Especially, you know, like the clothes and the leather and lace and the hairstyle.
3: Awesome. All right, so Joan Jett, the Blackhearts, Survivor and Kim Carnes, locked and loaded, ready to play in your Toby 80s Triple Play. 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

0: Wake Up with the Krish and O'Connell Show. Wind Down with Jonesy and Amanda for the drive home. It's Totally 80s on goal with the raspy Kim Carnes and Betty Davis eyes. She wraps up a Totally 80s triple play. Want to play your favourites from the 80s, but you've got to tell me what you'd like to hear. And you can do that via the win page at thegoalwebsite.com.au. It is Tony Tenaglia this afternoon. Now, cousin to the Jacksons.
1: On my mother's side.
0: Thanks for that, Janet. On this day, 1988, her debut album went to number one on the charts. And you're going to find out who this cousin to the Jacksons.
1: On my mother's side.
0: Thanks again, Janet. Is in the next 10 minutes when we play you a song from that album.
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0: Wake up at the Christian O'Connell Show. Wind down with Jonesy and Amanda for the drive home. It's Totally 80s on Goal with Kenny Loggins and Danger Zone. And you had Tony Tenaglia this afternoon. Who knew the Jacksons had some very famous relatives? Stevie Wonder.
1: He's our cousin on my mother's side. So is Samuel Jackson.
0: And let's just add Tracy Chapman to that list as well. It was on this day in 1988 that Tracy Chapman's self-titled debut album hit number one on the US charts. And this is the title track from that album, Fast Car. It's Totally 80s on Gold. You get a

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0: Cause I gotta have faith. Ooh, I gotta have faith. Cause I gotta have faith. George Michael and Faith wraps up today's Totally 80s. Wake up with the Christian O'Connell Show and wind down with Jonesy and Amanda for the drive home. This is Gold 104.3. It's Toadie Tenaglia this afternoon. Now, I hope you caught the at-work time waster after 8.30 this morning on the Christian O'Connell Show. Being Italian, I got a real kick out of this one. Christian wanted you to make a movie Italian.
1: Mission Impossible.
2: Oh, God.
1: The Devil Wears Prada.
2: God.
1: Now, I don't know if you've been to Italy. You've been to Italy?
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1: Now, that's right. 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
1: All right, Rio, what have you got then? Italian movies.
2: Big Nonna's House.
1: 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Gold.
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1: 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Very good.
0: I've said it before and I'm going to say it again. 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
5: 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There's works underway on the Tuller Freeway City bound before Mickleham Road. They're in the left-hand lane with speed back to 40. Also a crash in Camberwell on Toorak Road eastbound at Summerhill Road. A broken down track in Flemington on Racecourse Road westbound after the Tuller Freeway. That's in the right-hand lane. On the Westgate Freeway, a little slow city bound from the Balti through the Burnley Tunnel. Also a little slow southbound on Peninsula Link passing Governor Road. And tramworks in Brunswick. Sydney Road closed between Moreland Road and Albion Street. 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
8: Afternoon, I'm Georgia Love. DFAT is desperately working to determine the fate of the Australians missing in Nepal following the devastating flash flooding disaster. At least 160 people are dead, with 34 Australians among hundreds more yet to be accounted for. Speaking on News 24, Anthony Albanese has called the event horrific.
9: Nepal, you know, is a developing country. It doesn't have the resources that an event like that would have in Australia. So information is difficult.
8: Back home, and Ben Carroll is shirking responsibility for the secret price increase to public transport fares, saying he didn't know about it. The Auditor General's office yesterday revealed the state government had put a 1% levy on train, tram and bus fares to help pay for the suburban rail loop. This had never been revealed to taxpayers. The new Premier was Transport Minister when the levy was approved in 2021, but says he wasn't part of its creation, and he won't say when he first learnt about it. Well, Jess Wilson says the state's adult time for adult crime is failing, with the first teen charged under the new laws avoiding jail altogether. The 16-year-old girl used a knife to steal a cab in Dandenong and take it on a joyride before crashing it. She's been sentenced to an 18-month youth supervision order. The opposition leader telling Seven she's unfortunately not surprised.
10: The reason that we have record levels of crime here in Victoria is because the Labor government weakened bail laws 3 years ago. We've had a revolving door of bail, and youth offenders in particular do not think that there are consequences for breaking the law. That has to change.
8: And more sad news from Hollywood today. Following the death of Dolly Parton yesterday, Tim Curry has now also passed away, also aged 80. The star of the film version of the Rocky Horror Show is being remembered for his extraordinary talent, wicked humour and kindness.
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8: Well, Harley Reid will miss the first two games of next year. The Eagles failing in their fight at the tribunal last night to reduce the suspension for rough conduct against Hawthorn's Jai Newcombe. And Toby Green has confirmed he will meet with Essendon and Geelong as he considers a move back to Victoria. The Giants skipper will meet with Cats officials this week, but has told the Oz American Aces podcast he's yet to make up his mind.
11: If I was definitely going, I'd say that now. I'd be up front with the Giants and make it easy for them, but meet with probably Geelong this weekend, I'd say. And
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8: Another lovely sunny day today, headed for 16, cloudy and 17 tomorrow with a possible late shower. Right now in the city, it's 14 degrees and life feels better with Gold. Wake up on the bright side of the dial with the Christian O'Connell Show, then head home with Melbourne's favourite drive show, Jonesy and Amanda. 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
2: Hello there, it's Tony Tonaglia this afternoon. We have got five Money Can't Buy golden tickets for you to see Ice House on Sydney Harbour. These golden tickets get you a behind-the-scenes tour. You get to watch the sound check. And we've got overnight accommodation and a harbour view room for two people at the Hyatt Regency Sydney. Peter, you're hoping to win a golden ticket for your wife.
3: The wife's crazy about Ice House. We went and saw them when they were playing at the Zoo, and it was on Australia Day. And when they played Great Southern Land, the crowd just went wild. I pity the poor animals. They're just a great band.
2: For a second, I thought he was going to say the animals went wild. All right, did you catch that Ice House winning song on the Christian O'Connell Show this morning? You are going to hear it again before three. Yeah, I know we've already played it once today. We're going to play it again when we do. Give us a buzz on 13 55 22. It might even be the song we're going to play after this. It's Men at Work. I'm going to

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Wake up at the Chris O'Connell Show and wind down with Jonesy and Amanda for the drive home. This is Gold with Bon Jovi, 11 under prayer. Yeah, Tony Tenaglia this afternoon. All right, now, do you know what today's Ice House winning song is? It was announced this morning on the Chris O'Connell Show. I guarantee you are going to hear it again before three. But here's the thing. I might play it this hour, or I might play another Ice House song this hour just to throw you off the scent. So if you don't know what the song is, you're going to be flying blind. If you do know what the song is, when you hear it, give us a buzz on 13 55 22, so we can get you on that guest list to see Ice House live on Sydney Harbour. In just a moment, I'm going to play a song from an Australian band who got their name from a Neil Young song from the album Rust Never Sleeps. They're coming up after this from Elton John on Gold. Blue

0: Wake up with the Christian O'Connell Show and wind down with Jonesy and Amanda for the drive home. This is Go 104.3 with Hadaway. What is love? And it's Tony Tenaglia this afternoon. On Sunday, the Christian O'Connell Show's intern Pete is running the Sydney Marathon.
1: How are you feeling today, Pete?
2: Very excited. The build-up is massive over the Harbour Bridge. It's like 3 days to go. The signage is there. They're starting to change all the street signs to road closure this Sunday. Don't park here, all that
1: Brilliant.
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14: 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Or how it makes you feel?
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The winning Ice House song is playing soon. 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

0: Wake Up with the Christian O'Connell Show and Wind Down with Jonesy and Amanda for the drive home. This is Gold with Vance Joy and Riptide. Hey, next hour, I want to play you Spice Girls' debut hit. This song was a monster hit for the band, which was not a bad little effort, considering the song was an experimental song.
1: The whole song was a bit of an experiment. Between us, we'd never written a song. And they were like, right, just go in the booth and just sing anything, whatever comes out. And I think what we're trying to achieve was this chaos and energy that we had. I think we had like a glossary. We had all these silly words and little cliquey sayings that we said as a group of friends, and we just stuck them in a song.
0: And that song coming up next hour, along with the Ice House winning song announced this morning on the Christian O'Connell Show. I do have Ice House as my first song out of the news. It could be that song. Well, there might be another Ice House song in the hour, and that could be the winning song. When you hear it, give us a buzz on 1355 22.
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21: 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A crash on the eastern freeway city-bound before Pauline Road. It's in the left-hand lane. In Mulgrave, watch out for a crash on Wellington Road eastbound before Springvale Road. Reports of a crash in Forest Hill on Springvale Road northbound after Canterbury Road. On the Monash Freeway, slow inbound from the Princess Highway to Belgrave Pelham Road. Tramworks continue in Brunswick. Sydney Road closed in both directions between Moreland Road and Albion Street. Use Melville Road to skip around. Overnight, Westgate Tunnel and Westgate Freeway exit lane closures. Eastbound 30 August, westbound 31 August. From 9pm to 5am for detours, see linked websites. And now you're up to date with Melbourne's latest traffic.
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0: Hi, I'm Georgia Love. Geelong has been fined $140,000 over its secret concussion waiver with player Jake Kolodziejczyk. It follows the revelation the Cats had allowed Kolodziejczyk to keep playing against medical advice if he agreed to take on all legal responsibility for future brain trauma linked to head knocks in the game. The deal was signed in 2024. The AFL only learnt about it when the rest of us did last month. More DFAT workers have been deployed to Nepal following the catastrophic flash flooding event. 160 people are confirmed dead, while 34 Australians are unaccounted for. Our Foreign Minister, Penny Wong, has confirmed she's spoken with the ambassadors to Nepal and Beijing.
23: I've conveyed to them our support, my request that they do everything they are able to ascertain the whereabouts and welfare of any Australians.
0: Anyone with family or friends in the region can contact DFAT. Our Premier has promised to scrap the secret public transport tax used to partially fund the suburban rail loop. A 1% levy was introduced by Labor last year, but Victorians were never told about it. Ben Carroll has agreed to scrap it, but has refused to say when he first learned about it.
24: I am a Premier who levels with Victorians, and I'm going to level with Victorians today. I will abolish the rail improvement charge. There'll be a proper cabinet process to come, but it's my intention and the Treasurer's intention to abolish that charge.
0: And Japanese avant-garde artist Yayo Kusama has died, aged 97. Melburnians will be particularly familiar with her work, most notably her dot-covered paintings and pumpkin motifs. The NGV exhibited a full retrospective of her art just last year, which

0: A record 500,000 people turned out to see the most visited exhibition in Australian history.
1: 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Oh, what a feeling. Toyota.
0: Well, at least one AFL great is confident Pendles will play on in 2027. Scott Pendlebury became the League Games record holder this year, but he's yet to make a call on his future. He will miss tomorrow's wildcard clash with the Dogs due to a hamstring strain. But Matty Lloyd's told Nine he reckons he's got at least another year in him.
2: I can see that Scott signs on next year and he plays maybe 10 to 15 games. So you don't have him for the 23, 24 and they've just got to be smart and manage him. But I still think he's good enough. Every time he plays, he makes them better.
0: Team sheets for the wildcard matches will be released later this afternoon.
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0: Another lovely sunny day today, headed for 16, cloudy and 17 tomorrow with a possible late shower. Right now in the city, it's 14 degrees and life feels better with gold. 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
5: Hello there, you got Tony Tenaglia this afternoon. All right, so the first song I want to play for you is going to be an Ice House song. Now, if this is the Ice House winning song announced this morning on the Christian O'Connell Show, then you need to be caller 10 on 1355-22 to get on the guest list to win one of five golden tickets that's going to get you to see Ice House live on the harbour. If this is not the Ice House winning song announced this morning on the Christian O'Connell Show, that means there will be another Ice House song coming up this hour. I hope you know what that Ice House winning song is. And listen, if you didn't get it today, please have a listen tomorrow to the Christian O'Connell Show to get tomorrow's winning song. You don't want to be flying blind. All right, well, is this the winning song or not? Ice House and My Obsession on Gold.

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1: Oh, yes.
2: You could join Australian music royalty Ice House on the Harbour live at Fleet Steps this September for one incredible night only. Tickets on sale now through Ticketek. Now, Leanne, the first song I played this hour was Ice House, My Obsession. Was that the Ice House winning song Christian announced this morning on the Christian O'Connell Show?
3: Yes, it is, Tony. Yeah, I heard it this morning.
2: You are correct, Leanne. It is the Ice House winning song, and you now have a chance to win one of our golden tickets.
3: Oh, you just made my day.
2: Can I just ask, for me personally, if I was going to be watching Ice House on the Harbour and I've got that backdrop of, you know, the Opera House and the bridge and, you know, the harbour itself, I'd be totally distracted. I think I'd forget Ice House were performing. Would you do the same thing?
3: Yeah, maybe, but they're amazing. So, no, I think that would have all my focus.
2: All right. This golden ticket, if you win it, is going to get you a behind-the-scenes tour as well as get you to the sound check. Your seat's going to be right up the front. And we've also got overnight accommodation in a Harbour View room for two at the Hyatt Regency Sydney. How awesome does that sound?
3: Oh, wow. Yeah, that sounds amazing.
2: Friday afternoon, Jonesy and Amanda are going to announce golden ticket number two winner. I've got my fingers crossed it's you. Good luck.
3: Oh, awesome. Thank you.
2: Well, day's not over yet. Will we play that Ice House winning song again before three? If we do, call us on 1355 22. And make sure tomorrow morning you are listening to The Christian O'Connell Show to find out what tomorrow's Ice House winning song is. Your chance to win a golden ticket is Roxette and Dangerous on Gold.

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0: Wake up with the Christian O'Connell Show and wind down with Jonesy and Amanda for the drive home. It's Midnight Oil with Blue Sky Mine on Gold and Tony Tenaglia this afternoon. Hey, how would you describe your dad? Do you think your dad is tough as nails? Is he the sort of dad that basically fixes everything around the house or, I don't know, calms the chaos? Maybe he's the chef. Maybe he cooks all your meals. Christian from the Christian O'Connell Show wants to hear about your dad. 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Because the toughest jobs don't always happen on a worksite. 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

0: 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Wind down with Jonesy and Amanda for the drive home. This is gold. Jonesy and Amanda are giving you a chance to win a brand new Jaycu J5. You have to guess who the five celebrities in the car are in the right order. And this is what we know so far.
1: Celebrity 2, Sydney Sweeney. Celebrity 3, Danny DeVito. Celebrity 5, John McEnroe.
0: All right, we've got celebrity 2, 3, and 5. Will we get celebrities 1 and 4 this afternoon? 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Jonesy and Amanda's Backseat Bandits with the Jaycu J5. 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
21: Sydney Road, Brunswick is closed between Davies Street and Mitchell Street for tramworks until Thursday, 3 September. Businesses remain open. Expect delays. Visit the Transport Victoria website. A couple of crashes on the Monash, both outbound. The first one before Warrigal Road has traffic back to Burke Road, and the other further out after Belgrave Hallam Road has the left lane closed. Speeds at 40, pretty heavy going back to Stud Road. There's also a crash on the Ring Road, Altona bound before the Tulla Freeway in the left lane. Bumper to bumper traffic back to Sydney Road. And in Q, a crash on Burke Road northbound between Cotham Road and Harp Road. 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
24: Hi, I'm Georgia Love. Geelong has been fined $140,000 over its secret concussion waiver with player Jake Kolodziejczyk. It follows the revelation the Cats had allowed Kolodziejczyk to keep playing against medical advice if he agreed to take on all legal responsibility for future brain trauma linked to head knocks in the game. The deal was signed in 2024. The AFL only learnt about it when the rest of us did last month. More DFAT workers have been deployed to Nepal following the catastrophic flash flooding event. 160 people are confirmed dead, while 34 Australians are unaccounted for. Our Foreign Minister Penny Wong's confirmed she's spoken with the ambassadors to Nepal and Beijing.
25: I've conveyed to them our support, my request that they do everything they are able to ascertain the whereabouts and welfare of any Australians.
24: Anyone with family or friends in the region can contact DFAT. Our Premier has promised to scrap the secret public transport tax used to partially fund the suburban rail loop. A 1% levy was introduced by Labor last year, but Victorians were never told about it. Ben Carroll has agreed to scrap it, but has refused to say when he first learned about it.
26: I'm a Premier who levels with Victorians, and I'm going to level with Victorians today. I will abolish the rail improvement charge. There'll be a proper cabinet process to come, but it's my intention and the Treasurer's intention to abolish that charge.
24: And Japanese avant-garde artist Yayo Kusama has died, age 97. Melburnians will be particularly familiar with her work, most notably her dot-covered paintings and pumpkin motifs. The NGV exhibited a full retrospective of her art just last year, which a record 500,000 people turned out to see, the most visited exhibition in Australian history.
23: 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Oh, what a feeling. Toyota.
24: Well, at least one AFL great is confident Pendles will play on in 2027. Scott Pendlebury became the league games record holder this year, but he's yet to make a call on his future. He will miss tomorrow's wildcard clash with the Dogs due to a hamstring strain. But Matty Lloyd's told Nine he reckons he's got at least another year in him.
0: I can see that Scott signs on next year and he plays maybe 10 to 15 games. So you don't have him for the 23-24 and they've just got to be smart and manage him. But I still think he's good enough. Every time he plays, he makes them better.
24: Team sheets for the wildcard matches will be released later this afternoon.
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24: Another lovely sunny day today, headed for 16, cloudy and 17 tomorrow with a possible late shower. Right now in the city, it's 14 degrees and life feels better with Gold. 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
29: What a creep. I've heard them describe him as a drunken idiot.
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34: It's showtime.
35: Well, hello there, Amanda. Friday Junior, or Thursday, as we like to call it.
36: Hi, how are you going?
35: I'm doing all right. The 27th of August, my brother's birthday today. So if I say this happy birthday to him, it gets me out of buying him a present.
36: You're very close together in age, aren't you?
35: Yeah. So he turns 57 and I'm 58.
36: So he's a year older than you, a year younger than you.
35: He's a year
36: like
35: younger than me. Although lately I say when we're together, they say, which one's older? And I say, clearly he is, and no one questions it, which
36: and
35: I get a kick out of.
36: When you were growing up, did you get the same present at birthdays and Christmases? Did you have the
35: he
36: same
35: He always
36: tastes?
35: Got better presents than me.
36: Oh, come on.
35: He did. He got, like, a new bike, new push bike. I had to
36: you
35: build.
36: You got an ant.
35: I

0: to build my own push bike. And then my parents used to say, oh, well, you know, you're capable. You can build your own push bike. But your brother, he can't. He needs a new push bike.
1: Right.
0: Which ended up in a creek anyway.
1: Right.
0: So, but happy
1: sounds
0: birthday.
1: Like someone's got a chip on his shoulder.
0: Not at all.
1: No,
0: not
1: sounds
0: me.
1: A little bit like it.
0: Not me at all.
1: But what a birthday greeting.
0: Happy birthday, mate. Happy birthday, Zach Newsome.
1: And he's been given an entire home by your mother, and you have to build your own.
0: Build mine out of sticks. My family is living in a house of sticks.
1: Three little pigs.
0: the little pigs. Action-packed show today.
1: Lots of things on our show today. Emma Gillespie's going to be joining us. There's an interesting scam on at the moment that involves some of the world's most famous podcasts and people being lured into giving over their intellectual information.
0: Yep.
1: Because they think they're going on those podcasts.
0: Well, Double A Chattery drops today. That's the podcast you do with Anita McGregor. I was asked to go on that.
1: Come on, Brendan.
0: To talk about...
1: You know a scam.
0: To talk about man stuff.
1: You know a scam when you hear it.
0: I should have blown a whistle down the line. another clue for our JQ J5 is coming up. And we can't do anything till we do the Fast Five.
1: Give us a call if you'd like to play. Give us a call, 1355 22.
0: On Gold.

0: Gold. Hello there, it's Jonesy and Amanda driving you home.
1: How fast can this thing go?
2: Faster than the speed of light.
3: Jonesy and Amanda's
4: Fast Five.
0: Fast Five, time, five questions. Can you go all the way and answer all five questions correctly? If you do that, Amanda will say,
5: always the prize girl. I will give you a $250 Best Restaurants gift card and drape my hands over some white goods if you'd like.
0: Do you want to elevate yourself from being the prize girl?
5: Well, yes, actually I would.
0: Well, do you want to reverse the roles?
5: Like, put my name first on the show, say.
0: Look, we've been through this.
5: I know.
0: This was years ago. And you were okay with it back then. Okay, let's see. What do you want to call the show? Call it whatever you want. All after right. 22, 3 years, what
5: all
0: have
5: right,
0: we
5: Amanda
0: been
5: and Jonesy.
0: Okay, Amanda
5: we'll
0: and Jonesy.
5: Have to redo the paper.
0: What about I drop the Jonesy and just become Brendan?
5: Amanda and Brendan.
0: Sounds very Christian.
5: It does a little bit. No, we'll keep it as it is. I can't be bothered doing the paperwork.
0: Well, there's a lot of, you know, there's a lot of signage. We're on bus.
5: Oh, I know.
0: Have you seen
5: us
0: on buses? I saw us on a bus the other day.
5: I have to go around the big crayon and cross your name
0: and
5: out.
0: I like the acronym of JAM. Jonesy and Amanda. JAM. JAM Nation. You get it?
5: Oh, I get it, babe. I get it big time.
0: Don't call me, babe. Katrina's in Bella Vista.
5: Hi, Katrina.
6: Hi.
5: Here's question number Hello. I'll play the question asker as well as being the lady who bears the presents and the gifts and the in the gift shop. Why are you putting a face, Brendan? Which classic hat do film noir and Hollywood detect?

0: You're scaring dogs. Katrina?
1: Help us, please.
2: I know, my heart will go on.
1: Yes, thank you, it is. We can move on from that question. She said Celine Dion is taking part in the American Dancing with the Stars.
0: She'd be all right. She had health issues, though, didn't she?
1: I thought she had frozen bones or frozen limbs or something.
0: She was frozen. Not let it go frozen, but frozen.
1: Yeah. And well, obviously she's better.
0: Well, good.
1: Maybe it was vocal cords that froze, maybe.
0: No, because she sang at the Paris Olympics and she did a
1: true.
0: Good
1: that's
0: job.
1: That's true. Yeah, she did a great job.
0: The original and historical name of the kiwi fruit was the Chinese what? Was it A, Katrina, a gooseberry, B, a dragon fruit, or C, a pineapple guava?
2: Oh, God. Ethan, what do you want to choose? B?
1: Oh, I'm sorry. It's not B. It's not dragon fruit.
0: And then we leave question number three of the Fast Five. Would you like to have a crack? 13:55:22. We'll put on some Michael Jackson and reconvene on Gold.

0: you are, Michael. Gold. Hello, it's Jonesy Demander driving you home.
1: This thing go
2: faster than the speed of light.
1: Jonesy and Amanda's
3: Fast Five.
0: We're up to question number three of the Fast Five.
4: It's going to Parker in Greensboro. Hello, Parker.
5: Hello, how are you?
4: Very well, thank you. We've run out of option B, so here's what we've got. The question is, the original and historical name of the kiwi fruit was the Chinese what? Is it A, the gooseberry or gooseberry, or C, the pineapple guava?
5: I'm going to go A, the gooseberry.
4: It was. The Chinese gooseberry was rebranded as a kiwi fruit in 1959 by the New Zealand Export Company to avoid high US import tariffs because they thought that they could claim it as their own.
0: Right.
4: They thought that they'd name it after New Zealand's native fuzzy brown bird and claim it as a New Zealand fruit.
0: Well, because didn't the United States, didn't they have a tax on, because that wasn't the first name they had for it. If my memory serves me correctly, Parker, they were originally called melonettes, but the United
4: States... Sydney Sweeney sued them.
0: They taxed melons at a much higher rate than other fruits, so that's why you got the kiwi fruit.
4: Yeah, the small one. And we all lived happily ever after.
0: It's just information. Don't shy away from it.
4: Question number four, Parker. What was Steve Carell's first movie as the leading character?
5: The leading character.
0: Thanks, Parker.
4: Sorry, Parker.
0: Emma's in Sunbury.
4: Hi, Emma.
6: Hello.
4: Hello. Steve Carell's first movie as a leading character. He did one huge movie that made everyone go, wow, who's this guy? And it really pushed his career into the stratosphere.
6: His first one?
4: Yeah, or the first one where he was the main character.
0: Yeah.
6: The 40-year-old virgin?
0: Yeah.
4: Yes. Yeah.
0: We actually interviewed him when he did it.
4: Did we?
0: Yeah.
4: I thought we interviewed him for that terrible one where he played God.
0: That was Bruce Almighty. No, Evan Almighty. Bruce was Jim Carrey. Anyway, we've spoken to him many times.
4: He's lovely one of my crushiest people. He's so crush-worthy.
0: What industry has the most workers in Australia, Emma?
6: Most workers in Australia.
0: Yep, employs nearly 2.4 million people, which is 16.3% of the workforce.
4: We know this through the census. What is it?
6: Probably the healthcare industry.
0: It's
4: the healthcare industry.
0: Emma, what do you do for a crust?
6: Sorry?
0: What do you do for a job, Emma?
6: I work in a cafe.
0: Okay, well, good on you.
4: I love our chats, Brendan. You really engage people.
0: Okay, congratulations.
4: Emma, congratulations. You have won a $250 Best Restaurants gift card.
0: It doesn't have to be big chat, Amanda. Sometimes it can be small chat.
4: And that was very small.
0: Emma, good work, you.
4: And thank you, Emma.
0: If you'd like to be a part of this, jonesyandamanda.com.au. Speaking of the perils of the job, what about that lady that was dancing with a snake on the stage?
4: On the stage. Don't tell how it ended. But it's quite an extraordinary tale.
0: We'll touch on that on Gold.
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9: 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A couple of crashes on the Monash causing very big delays, both outbound, the first before Warrigal Road has traffic back into the Burnley Tunnel, and the other further out after Balgrave Hallam Road has the left lane closed, heavy back to Stud Road. All lanes have reopened on the Ring Road following an earlier collision Altona bound before the Tulla, and there's a crashing queue on Burke Road northbound between Cotham Road and Harp Road. 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

0: Gold. Hello there. It's Jonesy and Amanda driving you home. I noticed you got a present from Jane Barnes the other day.
1: Isn't she lovely? She knows that my husband loves the marmalade that she makes. And I actually put it on my Christmas ham and I sent her a text saying thank you. And she sent me a batch of her latest marmalade.
0: When you say your Christmas ham, you mean?
1: What?
0: Christmas ham.
1: Yeah, of course I mean Christmas ham. Yeah. What do you put marmalade on? I mean, obviously toast and things like that, but and baking.
0: Yep, yep.
1: Is that a euphemism for you, Christmas ham?
0: No, not at all. I was just making sort of small talk about gifts that you'd receive from Jane and Jimmy. Because she got me a little, I'm not black catting your story.
1: Sounds like it.
0: But she got me a little, because she was in Hong Kong and, you know, I wanted her to get me a little junk. You know, those little junks. So she got me a little, she knows I collect little ships.
1: Right.
0: So she got me a little junk.
1: Nice.
0: That's what she did.
1: Well, speaking of musicians, you can't always control what happens up on stage. Ozzy Osbourne in 1982 famously bit the head off a bat thinking it was a rubber bat. It was a live bat. He had a series of rabies shots afterwards, which are incredibly horrific regime to go through is rabies shots. It's not like just going and getting a tetanus injection. Mm. Alice Cooper killed a chicken accidentally. Remember in 1969 at a concert, a fan threw a live chicken on stage.
0: Yeah.
1: He thought chickens could fly, threw it out into the crowd. It was torn.
0: And they ripped the because he doesn't even know his own crowd.
1: Yeah, well, what's happened lately? Remember Noah Kahan, we spoke about this. He writes the most beautiful songs and he's had to say, hey, everyone, can you stop pooping at my shows?
0: Mm.
1: Olivia Rodrigo said the same thing. She can smell that fans are wearing diapers in the front rows of her crowd, of her shows. People, come on. Pink said if someone threw their mother's ashes onto her stage.
0: What, in a jar? Or just?
1: Yes, presumably. Metallica has had a pig's head thrown at them. Robbie Williams said he has a prosthetic leg thrown at him. But let me tell you about a story from 2016. This is an Indonesian singer called Irma Buell. She had an act where she would perform on stage in Indonesia and she'd perform with a cobra. She, in 2016 in April, stepped on the cobra's tail during her second song and was bitten on the thigh by this snake. So she assumed it had been defanged and she thought it would be okay.
0: Mm-hmm.
1: So she declined immediate antivenin offered by the snake handler because she thought the bite wasn't dangerous.
0: Oh.
1: So this is a king cobra and its neurotoxin venom slowly spread through her body. She began vomiting. She had seizures. She eventually collapsed and died as she was taken to a nearby hospital. But she continued singing for 45 minutes.
0: Jeepers.
1: After she was bitten by that snake. And you think, this woman in 2016, this happens to her on stage and we didn't even know about it. These days you can poo at a Noah Kahan concert.
0: Yeah, and everyone knows
1: viral.
0: About it.
1: Everyone, that's viral. What do you have to do? She gets killed by a snake on stage and we didn't even know.
0: That's dreadful.
1: Yeah.
0: That is so dreadful. It's like Ricky, Ricky, Ricky.
1: Oh, tell me again about Ricky, Ricky, Ricky. How many stories have you ever told? They always end with Ricky, Ricky, Ricky. Tell me about him.
0: Ricky, Ricky, Ricky had a 10-foot diggy.
1: Right.
0: Chatted to the lady next door.
1: Yeah.
0: Which is a bit inappropriate these times.
1: When you think about it, sure.
0: She thought it was a snake, so she hit it with a rake, and now it's only 4'4", which is still quite a substantial deal.
1: Okay. And what's the moral of the story? I don't think there is one.
0: Keep one from Ricky, Ricky, Ricky.
1: Why is the neighbour still looking over that fence?
0: Are you job rich and time poor?
1: Well, this is the AA Chattery podcast I do with Anita. We discuss the notion of the dream job. Does it exist?
0: Hmm.
1: And what the pursuit for a dream job can cost you.
0: That's coming up on Gold.
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4: 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T's and C's apply. Heavy delays remaining following an earlier collision on the Monash outbound before Warrigal Road. Further out, a crash just after Belgrave Hallam Road still has the left lane closed. Very slow back to Stud Road. A rollover in Burwood has closed Warrigal Road southbound before the Burwood Highway take Elgar Road. And in Windsor, we're getting reports of a collision on Queensway outbound before Chapel Street. 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I'll check Melbourne's latest traffic again in 15 minutes.
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0: Gold. Hello there. It's Jonesy D'Amato driving you home this Thursday afternoon. DAC drops today. That's AA Chattery, the podcast you do with your forensic psychologist pal, Anita McGregor.
1: This week, we're talking about the notion of a dream job. And is it generational to look for happiness and fulfillment? And is it wrong to treat our jobs like our soulmates? We were talking about this because we saw a post by a man called Mark Manson, who's an author and a podcaster and all kinds of commentary stuff.
0: All that.
1: And he said, the dream job is a myth. Even work you love will be hell about 30% of the time. Society loves to sell the fantasy of do what you love and you'll never work a day in your life. But that advice is a fever dream. No job will love you back 100% of the time, and expecting it to do that is what burns you out. Mm. He said, the truth is every job sucks sometimes, even dream jobs. There's no magical work you'll never complain about. The goal isn't to eliminate the suck. It's realizing that 70% love, the 30% misery is still a winning deal. It's an interesting idea because in our parents' generation, and I'm generalizing here, but I think by and large, you had no expectation of your work fulfilling you in any way. What a dream if it did. But you didn't have expectations of happiness. You'd turn up, provide for your family, and you are, by and large, if you could do that, then I think that's what your job did. Now we look for more in our job. The difference, I think, though, is that in the olden days, as it were, in our parents' generation and our early working lives, you could knock off at 5 o'clock.
0: Yeah.
1: There were strict boundaries about when you left your work and went to your home or your friends or whatever it was when your life continued outside.
0: Well, there was
1: work.
0: No connectivity. You weren't contactable.
1: No, that's right. And the bleed through now of your job to your life means that if you're not happy, it bleeds through a lot longer than it did before.
0: But then you got work from home.
1: Not always. Not everyone can work from home.
0: My grandfather, who worked at an abattoir and a foundry,
1: Imagine doing that at home.
0: He couldn't work from home.
1: But it's almost like we look down on people who have jobs –

0: just pay the bills, although it might be your happiest place. You work somewhere where you have no expectations, mm-hmm. you're happy to pay the bills and you work within the limits of that. And
1: but it used to be known as a job for life. You know, you get a job for life.
0: Yeah, that's right.
1: When I started in radio in 1990, I went for a bank
0: loan. It was never going to be a job for life.
1: No, to buy a car. And the bank guy said, no, radio, that's not a job for life. And he didn't want to lend me $2,500 to buy this old Falcon. And I've been gainfully employed since 1990. I've never been
0: sacked.
1: But
0: not everyone has.
1: I know. I do love this. There are some bits that bug me about it, but I do love it. It's my passion. It's my vocation. I like it.
0: But also, I remember reading an article by a Rolling Stone author, and she said that she's a writer, and she'd be going off to interview Madonna, for example, and she'd be so churned up with anxiety and nerves, and I don't want to do this, and she'd see a street sweeper, and she'd think, oh, God, I wish I had that job today. But after the interview had gone well or it was over and she'd be heading back home and she'd go, oh, I love my job. So even the best jobs have sucky bits in them, or your own personality undermines you. There was something recent that I saw, a social media post by a young female lawyer who wasn't happy in her job. She hadn't been there long. And interestingly, rather than just telling her friends, she put this on socials.
2: I feel like I just have to be really, really honest. It's my third week practicing as a lawyer in Melbourne, and I knew this was coming and I knew I'd feel this way, but I'm really just not loving it. The constant deadlines, the pressure, the working after hours, doing all these CPD events, reading extra books. It's like I did 7 years of all of this to just go back and do the same thing. There's no freedom. Like you're out, you barely take a lunch break, and you're overworked and underpaid for the amount of study you put into all these years into becoming a lawyer. And like, I can't even have my puppy with me at home because I'm in the office 5 days a week. She had to go back to my mum's, and I've cried like 4 times about it. And I'm so scared of raising the conversation with my boss because junior lawyers are supposed to be organically learning and exposed to, it's just a life. Being a lawyer isn't supportive of a lifestyle. Like, you don't really have a lifestyle.
0: She put that on socials and she got the sack.
1: Yeah, I wonder why.
0: And it's easy to see how entitled, etc. But if that industry isn't working for young people, if it's not working for young women, for people who want families, at what point is it okay to push back, or are we just supposed to work ourselves to the bone? So I thought the same as you did when I first heard that. I thought, well, hey, every job's going to suck a little bit.
1: But if you're a lawyer, you've got to do a bit of reading. That's the whole point of it.
0: Well, that's right. But maybe, as she's saying, she could have done some of that at home.
1: Yeah, but
0: she's saying that there's no life balance. And maybe she's wrong to expect mm-hmm. that. But at what point as a society
1: and I see the irony.
0: Try and find
1: you get all these emails like, you know, you're working constantly, constantly. You're eating your lunch at work, and then you get one of those stupid work health and safety things that say,
0: oh, a module, fill out the module.
1: Where's your work-life balance? Hang on, I'm eating my two-minute noodles over my computer. So what do you want?
0: That's the thing. We never get to shut off. So I'm torn about mm-hmm. whether we are right to push back or whether we're too entitled. Interesting, isn't it? So all of this is discussed in AA Chattery,
1: which drops today
0: wherever you get your podcasts.
1: 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Coming up, the JQ J5. What about this magnificent automobile?
0: We will give you a chance to win that car.
1: That's coming up on Gold.
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13: 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All lanes have now reopened for both of those crashes on the Monash Freeway outbound, the first one before Warrigal Road and the other just after Belgrave Hallam Road. Lengthy delays remain. A breakdown on the Westgate Freeway outbound route to the Balti Bridge blocking the left-hand lane. Multiple crews attending to a collision on the Hume Freeway inbound before Donnybrook Road. And a rollover has brought down power lines in Burwood, closing Warrigal Road southbound before the Burwood Highway take Elgar Road. Your new home is waiting. Move in before Diwali or Christmas with Henley's Moving Ready Homes from under $725,000. 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I'll check Melbourne's latest traffic again in 15 minutes.
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15: Hi, I'm Georgia Love. The AFL has come down on Geelong over the concussion clause scandal. The club has been fined $140,000 for secretly slipping in a waiver to Jake Colajasny's contract, which saw him take on full legal responsibility for any future head or brain traumas if he wanted to keep playing. The clause was written up in 2024 after the veteran player had already suffered a series of concussions and medics suggested he shouldn't continue playing. The league only learnt of the secret agreement last month. Well, former COVID commander Jerome Wymer is the latest government head to get the chop from New

0: Premier Ben Carroll. Mr. Wymer led our state's COVID response before being put in charge of the ill-fated Victorian Commonwealth Games. He's since been a lead at the Department of Transport since January, but that is no longer Ben Carroll continuing his clean out of top public service figures who worked closely with Dan Andrews and Jacinta Allen. Meantime, the Premier is shirking responsibility for the secret price increase to public transport fares, saying he didn't know about it. The Auditor-General's office yesterday revealed the state government had put a 1% levy on train, tram and bus fares to help pay for the suburban rail loop. It had never been revealed to taxpayers. Premier Carroll was Transport Minister when the levy was approved in 2021, but he says he wasn't part of its creation and won't say when he learnt about it. And tributes continue to flow for actor Tim Curry, who died overnight aged 80. He's best known for his role as Dr. Frankenfurter in the cult classic Rocky Horror Show. Aussie actress Nell Campbell played alongside him in the film. She's told the ABC he was a joy.
1: He was not exactly shy, but God knows compared to, you know, fishnet and stilettos, anything is shy. But he was very smart and very funny and a very generous and kind, thoughtful person.
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0: Aaron Norton and Tim English have both trained today and expected to be named in the Bulldogs lineup for tomorrow's wildcard blockbuster against the Pies. Collingwood also expected to recall Pat Lipinski and Isaac Quayner. The other two teams in the wildcard round, the D's and the Blues, will release their lists before the game on Saturday. And St Kilda swung the axe today, announcing three delistings. Isaac Keeler, Paddy Dow and Patrick Said won't be offered contracts next year. The Saints are also losing Dougal Howard, who retired this year.
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0: Another beautiful day out there. Spring is nearly here. Cloud returning tomorrow, a top of 17 possible. Late shower. Right now in the city, it's 16 degrees. And life feels better with gold. 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
13: Thanks to Tony. We had Danny DeVito.
16: The moment I sat down, I thought I was looking into a mirror.
14: That was thanks to Chris, but Tony also yesterday gave a celebrity five, who was John McEnroe.
17: You can't be serious, man. You cannot be serious.
13: Come on, John.
14: So there's only two celebrities left, celebrity one and celebrity four. And
13: yep.
14: I'm about to give you the latest clues. Celebrity one, look at that tan line on their ring finger.
13: Oh.
14: Celebrity four, they're trying to put a baby capsule in the J5.
13: Well, plenty of room for it. 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
14: So if you want to have a crack at winning the car, let us know who those celebrities are and give us a call.
13: 13 55 22 is our number. 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
1: 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Amanda's been in it. I've been in it. We love it.
3: We've both taken it for a drive. It is a fabulous car, and someone is going to win it by guessing the five celebrities in the correct order in which they entered the car.
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3: Guess all five in the correct order, you win this very car.
1: Louisa is in Narre Warren. Hello, Louisa.
4: How are you?
1: We are great.
3: Actually, before we even go to hear Louisa's guesses, we have to get in the car.
1: Oh, God, goodness me, Louisa, just hang here.
3: Hang here, we're just going to get in the car.
1: Okay. Right here. Oh, don't you love that welcome note? It's like I'm in a classy nightclub.
3: All right.
1: Okay.
3: You've made it slightly less classy by wearing your leather pants.
1: I'm just getting in the seat here. Okay, Louisa, we have...
3: Louisa, there are five celebrities. Yep. You have to tell us all five of them.
1: Yep.
3: In the correct
1: Bearing in mind,
3: order.
1: We know three of these already
3: Yes,
1: now.
3: So hopefully you've got those as well.
1: You could actually win a car right now
3: right
1: by getting
3: here, right
1: two
3: now.
1: Right.
3: This is so exciting. Louisa, over to you. Who are the five celebrities?
4: Number one, Hugh Jackman. Number two, Sydney Sweeney. Number three, Danny DeVito. Number four, Olivia Wilde. And number five, John McEnroe.
3: Let's have a look. Louisa, celebrity number one. You said Hugh Jackman.
1: Because the clue was, look at that tan line on their ring finger, and Hugh is recently bereft of wife.
3: You're over-egging it now. Louisa, that is incorrect.
4: Oh.
3: You said celebrity number two was Sydney Sweeney. Tony has given us that one.
5: That they make your butt look amazing.
3: All right, thank you. You sure that's not what Danny DeVito was saying as well as celebrity number three?
6: The moment I sat down, I thought I was looking into a mirror.
3: Louisa, celebrity number four. You have said Olivia Wilde.
1: They're trying to put a baby capsule in the J5, which I will point out is a great car for a baby capsule. That was our clue.
3: Louisa, that is incorrect. And celebrity number five, you said John McEnroe.
7: You can't be serious.
1: Yeah, well,
3: Tony's given us that one. So I'm sorry, Louisa, your two new guesses weren't correct.
1: You did well, though.
4: Anyway.
3: Thank you, Louisa.
1: And tomorrow we give you yet another chance to win the J5. You want to see all the clues so far, head to jonesydemanda.com.au.
3: And right here, right now, we are releasing new clues.
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9: 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Breakdowns on the Westgate Bridge outbound on the upslope, blocking two left-hand lanes, delays back to the Balti. There's a breakdown on the Westgate Freeway outbound ramp to the Balti Bridge, blocking the left-hand lane. Quite a few crews attending to a collision on the Hume Freeway inbound before Donnybrook Road. A rollover in Burwood's blocked Warrigal Road both ways between the Burwood Highway and Riversdale Road. Take Elgar Road. And there's a crash in Sunshine West and Fitzgerald Road southbound before the Avenue. 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I'll check Melbourne's latest traffic again in 15 minutes.
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0: gold. Hello there, it's Jonesy Demander driving you home this Thursday afternoon. See, I love this part of the job. I get to play that. I've been playing that song since it came out on the radio. I enjoy it very much.
1: Well, we were talking before about the notion that to have a dream job where you want 100% fulfillment, to want your job to love you back, is inappropriate. That a job will never fulfill all your desires, even the best job in the world. We've been told 70% is love, 30% misery, and that's still a winning deal. And to ask for more than that is unrealistic.
0: This young lady you were talking about, she recently was sacked from her job because she posted online that she didn't like being a lawyer.
2: I feel like I just have to be really, really honest. It's my third week practicing as a lawyer in Melbourne, and I knew this was coming and I knew I'd feel this way, but I'm really just not loving it. The constant deadlines, the pressure, the working after hours, doing all these CPD events, reading extra books. It's like I did 7 years of all of this to just go back and do the same thing. There's no freedom. Like you're out, you barely take a lunch break and you're overworked and underpaid.
0: Well, that's pretty much it.
1: She said for three weeks. You know, couldn't work at home and therefore
0: can't be with a dog.
1: Couldn't be with a dog. The thing is,
0: but you know, even Bon Scott, when he was in AC/DC, I tell you, folks, it's harder than it looks. That's life.
1: To people looking at you, Brendan, the job you have, I mean, obviously you get to hang out with me. What a gift.
0: What a gift.
1: But people think 100% great. But then 30% of it sucks. What's part of your 30%?
0: You know, I love this job. I've done it for a long time. There's certain songs that I play on the radio that trigger me that I just hate. In my early days, I used to do a show called Sunday Morning Gold, and you play these dreadful songs from the 60s.
1: I would have loved them.
0: And there was a song that used to come up every half hour it felt. It was Man for Man's Mighty Quinn. And just hearing the start, Ryan,
1: Is that Manfred Mann?
0: Yeah, what a piece of honestly, and I

0: Okay, that'll
1: Didn't you say in your early days you'd sit in the radio studio in your early days and you'd smoke?
0: Yeah, and we had record players.
1: And you'd get the record off and you'd throw it up into the ceiling.
0: Smash a record. I smashed that, the single. And they get another single from the shop. And they say, well, you don't know what happens to Quinn the Eskimo. Because back in the old days with the system, it was on cards. So you had the card. So if you had a song you didn't like, you just flick the card. See, these days it's all on computer.
1: Let me tell
0: you. So
1: you
0: can't flick a song.
1: You're part of someone's 30%. You're the 30% that someone else doesn't like about their job because they say, I had all those songs lined up and I'd find them in the ceiling, wedged in.
0: But there is, and like really, there's not much, I don't like meetings, as you know.
1: Oh, you're not good in a meeting.
0: You've got me for 5 minutes in a meeting.
1: Mate, I know more than you. Mate.
0: Yeah.
1: You're part of a lot of people's 30%.
0: So there's that, and the only other song I can think of, because I love all the songs we play, there is one, it's this one. I just cannot.
1: What is it about that one? It drives you crazy.
0: I just hate UB40. I hate reggae. I hate UB40. Always have. Always will.
1: All right.
0: Well, and that's it. So if that's my 30%, then it's not a bad thing.
1: Yeah, you're winning.
0: What about you?
1: Well, my first job was Simon Townsend's Wonderworld as a researcher, and that was my dream job. And yet I had to come up with stories even if it was pouring with rain, and it took me years to enjoy the sound of rain on the roof without being anxious that I had to find more stories. That was a hugely anxious job for me. When I was hosting Dancing with the Stars, dream job, live TV, big shiny floor show.
0: You got a sparkly dress on.
1: I love all that. I had to get – the show was live at 7:30. I'd have to be in my outfit because of sound checks and all kinds of things and final rehearsals at around 5 o'clock, which involved having two microphones strapped to my legs because I couldn't fit them in the back of my dress. One was there so I could talk to the control room. One was there because it had my microphone and all the technology, etc. And I think I might have had a backup. Don't ask me where I stored that one. And I had to be zipped up into my dress. And what that meant was from about 5 o'clock till the show ended at 9:30, I couldn't go to the toilet. And for me, I was so impressed that my body actually did it.
0: Well, you got a Taiwanese bladder.
1: Meaning small?
0: Yeah, meaning
1: I've got the bladder the size of a budgerigar.
0: It's made in Taiwan. Actually, anything made in Taiwan's pretty good these days.
1: Pretty good these days, except for my bladder. And so that was so hard. I'd be dressed at 5 o'clock and until 9:30, 10 o'clock when the show finished, I was strapped into that outfit, and that was
0: That's
1: it.
0: Why you rushed it. You know, Grant Daniel wanted to do a big, long speech. You go, that'll do, mate.
1: On the bit where they say, tonight, I'll tell you who's leaving. I'll tell you who it is. It's that guy on the right. Okay, I'm out.
0: See you, Jimmy Giggle. That's been great. Let's ask Jim Y. Rye. Let's get an opinion from a young guy.
1: Oh,
0: because
1: here
0: right
1: we
0: now,
1: go.
0: I'm looking at him. He lives
1: the dream.
2: Yeah. No, this job's pretty good. I don't know. Like, maybe the ads.
1: That's what's paying all our wages, so don't dis.
0: You know that car that you've got sitting in your dad's front yard growing vines around it?
2: Yeah.
0: That's what's paying for the rego. Well, maybe this is something the tribal drum will be for you. You love your job.
1: You may love your job, whatever, but even the dream job, 70%.
0: Yep.
1: What's your 30%?
0: What's your 30?
1: The bit that's just go, oh, come on, this bit breaks me.
0: Yeah.
3: I'm resigning, everyone.
0: Mr. G.
1: If you cut out the bit where he puts the flowers somewhere interesting.
0: He could have done so many things instead of teaching these drongo kids. Please give us a call. 1355-22. What is your 30% on gold?
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6: 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A breakdown causing very heavy delays on the Westgate Bridge. Heading outbound on the upslope has two left lanes closed with traffic back into the Domain Tunnel. A truck's broken down on the Ring Road, Altona bound at Boundary Road in the left lane. There's a crash on the Hume Freeway inbound before Donnybrook Road. And a rollover in Burwood is a closed Warrigal Road both directions between the Burwood Highway and Riversdale Road. Take Elga Road as an alternative. 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I'll check Melbourne's latest traffic again in 15 minutes.
7: 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The city lights. The bridge. And Australia's unofficial anthem echoing across the

0: 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Ice House on the Harbour, live at Fleet Steps. 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And Gong's got the kind of tickets money can't buy. 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Christian reveals the next Ice House winning song between 6 a.m. and 9 a.m. tomorrow morning.
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0: Gold. Hello there. It's Jonesy and Amanda driving you home. You may love your job. I love this job. It's a fun factory. You love your job. You're on TV. You're always presenting TV. And there are times when I feel that maybe you don't like presenting the TV.
1: I love it. And you have to remind yourself it's your dream job. But there, as we've been talking, the most you can hope for, apparently, is 70% of loving your job. There'll always be 30%, no matter what your job is, that just sucks the big one. For me, it was when I was hosting Dancing with the Stars, and I had to get ready at 5 o'clock, zipped into my dress, big microphone pack strapped to my legs because you couldn't fit them inside the dress, all of that, and I couldn't go to the loo for maybe 4.5 hours.
0: Yeah.
1: You don't know what that cost me, Brendan. So hard.
0: Well, as a contestant on Dancing with the Stars, I hated it all the time. Just learning those dances and standing.
1: Learning those dances. What's the bit of this job that you don't like?
0: It's a musical thing. When I was first started out, and because we don't pick the music.
1: No,
0: on,
1: we don't.
0: On
1: and,
0: radio.
1: And what's hard for us and, is when people assume we do and the what we cop.
0: And you know what? I'm happy for that. There's people that know how it all works and how a station sounds, but there are some songs I just can't abide. When I was young and I used to host these dreadful, horrible 60s radio shows because they had this obsession with playing 60s music. It's a bit like now we have an obsession with playing 80s music. So imagine when I first started in radio in the 90s, the 60s weren't that far away. Thank God they're so far away.

0: was Man for Man's Quinn the Eskimo. It would set me into a apocalyptic rage.
1: Which is a shame because you played it every half hour.
0: I just hated it.
1: And what was the other one?
0: Oh, these days it's this one. I just find myself switching off the studio monitor.
1: Has it put you off Shiraz?
0: Actually, I don't drink red wine.
1: Because of it.
0: So maybe the industry is suffering.
1: Maybe there's a song about beer. Your health would be so much better.
0: The beer industry is going, okay. You saved our bacon.
1: Let's talk about what's your 30%.
0: The tribal drummer's beating for this.
2: There's my letter of resignation and there's some flowers for my dead dog. Why don't you stick those up, you fat ass?
0: Thank you, Mr.
1: There's
0: G.
1: There's Mr. G.
0: Joe has joined us.
1: Hello, Joe. What's the 30% of your job that drives you spare?
3: I'm a school teacher, so I teach prep to year 6 visual arts. And after a fabulous day with the kids, that 30% is having to sit down and do an online compliance module. It's just mind-blowing at the end of the day.
1: I've got a friend who had so many modules that had banked up that she was threatened with losing her job, but she said it would be 2 weeks of unpaid work to get those modules done.
0: Mm-hmm.
1: And she said, when am I going to do it? When am I going to
0: we
1: do it?
0: We have modules here.
1: Do we?
0: Yeah, like, it's, you know, how
1: see,
0: do you
1: obviously
0: sit in a
1: I
0: chair?
1: Don't do them.
0: And, you know, what about this, Joe? Amanda has 300,000 unread emails, and that's not an exaggeration. It's 300,000.
1: From management.
0: Unread emails and probably
1: from management from all kinds of stuff.
0: 50% of that would be modules. Yeah. Thank you.
1: Thank you.
0: Natalie has joined us.
1: Hello, Natalie. What's your 30%?
4: I have to start first and say I have an incredibly rewarding job. I work for a breast cancer charity. But my 30% is, given the nature of my job, some of our clients don't make it and they pass away. But in saying that, it is incredibly rewarding because we do beautiful things and can help so many women and families that are going through the shittest time in their lives. And that's so rewarding, but occasionally it really gets tough.
0: Of course.
1: Oh, I don't know how you do it.
0: That'd be dreadful.
1: I don't know how you do it, Natalie. And the people that work in those fields, the way you have to, as you say, the percentage that is something that you find rewarding and you see the good work that you do versus the hits that you must take.
0: And as you say, Nat, on the upside, there are women that recover from breast cancer and men
1: That
0: matter, and that would be very rewarding.
4: It is. I mean, the survival rate for breast cancer is 95%.
0: Wow.
1: Is it really?
4: It is very good. It is very high, so but we do get women that are really doing it tough. And, you know, it does put your life in perspective. And I know a lot of our clients are going to be listening. So, hello, I'm sure they all know who I am.
1: Yeah.
4: Thank you.
0: Well, good on you, Nat.
1: But also, aren't we lucky we get the message, the lessons of how to live from the people who are really struggling.
0: And that's a lot higher statistic, 95% survival rate. That's pretty good.
1: But even the ones who survive are going through a tough time.
0: Of course
1: Natalie,
0: they are.
1: Thank you.
0: Jane has joined us.
1: Hello, Jane. What's your 30%?
5: My 30% is I work in retail and my 30% are entitled customers.
1: Oh, give us some examples of how bad they are.
5: Oh, well, you know, well, I work in furniture and sometimes we have to wait 12 weeks and then they're like, what, 12 weeks? I'm like, we do have 7 other stores and this is we've got to make the furniture. And then when you get the 12 weeks go past and then you tell them that it's arrived, they go, oh, I can't take it yet.
1: Oh, can't take it yet. Oh.
0: This is good. I like this.
1: It's making us all feel better to hear about these.
0: Did I ever tell you? Remember I hosted that Miss Summertime competition?
1: Oh, see, to anyone else, that would look like a dream. Girls in their swimming costumes walking back and forth in front of you, getting changed in front of you, all the stuff.
0: There was one detractor to that, which I can talk
1: about.
0: There was
1: what?
0: A detractor.
1: Yeah,
0: the 30%. Well, I'm not going to tell you now.
1: You're hooking us through?
0: Yeah, 13:55:22. Got to make sure she's not listening. If you'd like to join us, please do on Gold.
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0: Price you love. That's an Aldi price. Aldi, good, different. Delays are remaining following an earlier breakdown on the Westgate Bridge outbound on the upslope. A broken down truck's on the Ring Road Altona bound at Boundary Road, blocking the left-hand lane. Also a broken down truck on the Monash outbound at Burke Road in the left emergency lane. Speeds are at 40. And a rollover in Burwood has brought down power lines, which has closed Warrigal Road both ways between the Burwood Highway and Riversdale Road. Take Elgar Road as an alternative. 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I'll check Melbourne's latest traffic again in 15 minutes.
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0: Gold. Hello there. It's Jonesy Demander driving you home. You may love your job, but what was your 30%? Remember when I hosted Miss Summertime? I was in my 30s, just on the cusp of 30, and it was a beauty pageant at various hotels around the place, and it was these girls, and it was a great job. Paid a lot of money.
1: So what did the girls do? They just paraded around in a cosy at
0: and
1: the
0: I'd
1: pub.
0: Ask some questions. It was sponsored by Bacardi.

0: Artie Breezer, and it was a it was good. I asked questions of the girls,
1: and they're in bikinis.
0: That was part of it. Or an evening wear. They're in then their sporting gear.
1: Did you have to judge them?
0: No, no, no. There was a series of judges, local celebrities who would be the judges.
1: Who was the biggest?
0: Oh, there was someone from Big Brother, if I remember right. One of the characters from Big Brother. I can't remember which one. I think it might have been the guy that died. Anyway, he died. There was one that died.
1: Yeah, Lee. Was it Lee?
0: No, it wasn't him. There was another one. Anyway, so you'd host that, but and it was a lot of work, but good money. It was a thousand.
1: You mean Gordon?
0: I think it was Gordon. It was
1: a thousand.
0: $1,000 back in 1998
1: for one day's work.
0: For it was literally an hour and a half's work.
1: Plus pervy rights.
0: No pervy. It was all professional.
1: So what was the downside?
0: The downside was the girls used because they liked the glow of the skin for the bikini bit. So it was a mixture.
1: I'm just going to cross my arms. Keep going. I'm setting my face to
0: baby oil and glitter. And to get full coverage, they needed a hand sort of backstage. And what would happen with me, I for some reason.
1: Come on. You're even ashamed of yourself. I can hear it.
0: For some reason.
1: What happened, Brendan? Anyway. What happened? Tell me what happened. You poor thing. What happened?
0: Why?
1: Did some of it get on you?
0: Why do all the women in my life look at me like that?
1: So what was it about your skin that caused something?
0: I actually had no reaction to it. I think it was all like.
1: What's the downside? You got some on your skin and on your hands.
0: And you'd go home
1: and your hands would have glitter and baby oil on them.
0: Anyway.
1: Is that your complaint?
0: It's not about me. The tribal drum was beating.
1: Oh, what a flex.
0: You may love. Well, let me tell you, that shimmer makes the flex look really good. You may love your job, but what was your 30%?
2: There's my letter of resignation, and there's some flowers for my dead dog. Why don't you stick those up your fat ass?
1: No mention of glitter and baby oil there.
0: Jason has joined us.
1: Hi, Jason. What was your 30%?
3: Hi, Amanda. Hi, Jonesy.
0: Jason.
3: My 30% would be sitting behind three computer screens, looking at all these new motorbikes when I'm not riding them or seeing them in the flesh.
0: And you're buying these motorbikes, Jason?
3: No, I work for a manufacturer.
0: Oh, okay.
1: And you love motorbikes and you can't get your hands on any of them?
3: They're all on a computer screen. I'm sitting behind three right. computer screens.
0: Yeah.
1: So you can't even get baby oil and glitter on your hands while you're looking at them. Wow.
3: Well, 30%.
0: 30%. Sure, I'd love to hear about the other 70%.
1: Thank you, Jason.
0: Jenny is in Camden.
1: Hello, Jenny. What's your 30%?
4: Hi there, Jonesy and Amanda. My 30% is I'm a primary school teacher, and if a child does the wrong thing at school and it's necessary to ring the parents about it, the parents then turn around and say, well, what did you do as the teacher to provoke my child?
1: Oh gosh.
0: Outrageous.
1: You know, my sister-in-law is a teacher's aide, and I've been talking to her in the last few days, and she said exactly the same thing.
0: Mm-hmm.
1: It's absolutely.
0: Yep.
1: And it's extraordinary. Parents will go up to the school and complain about if their kid doesn't get a merit card, if the kid didn't do this, why didn't the kid get top in the class, blah, blah, blah. How exhausting for you.
0: It's like my dad, if the school called my dad, the first thing he would say was, what's he done now?
1: Yeah, yeah.
0: Thanks, Jen.
1: Thank you, Jenny.
0: Thank you for all your calls.
1: And Brendan, I think, do we need a ticker tape parade for you of some kind? I don't think we can because it might stick to your hands.
0: I should get some sort of medal for that.
1: Maybe you should. Maybe you should, because people tonight are going, you know what, I always felt sorry for him because he was deficient, and now this.
0: Coming up, Instagram is on the way. If you'd like to play jonesyandamanda.com.au on gold.
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15: 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Tuesday requires seasons is apply. A broken down truck on the ring road, Altona bound at Boundary Roads, blocking the left lane. Another for the Monash, outbound at Burke Road, just sitting in the left emergency lane. Speeds are at 40. A rollover in Burwood's closed Warrigal Road both ways between the Burwood Highway and Riversdale Road. Take Elga Road. Reports of a collision in North Melbourne on Flemington Road, outbound before Elliott Avenue. And the Calder Freeway looking slow from the Tulla Freeway to Sunshine Avenue and then cruisy all the way to Sunbury. Head to IGA for Sanitarium Up and Go, 3x250ml for just $350. That's half price, worth pulling over for. And September 2 participating stores excludes IGA local grocer. I'll check Melbourne's latest traffic again in 15 minutes.
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18: Hi, I'm Georgia Love. A $140,000 penalty has been handed to Geelong for failing to disclose the concussion waiver signed by Jake Colajasny. A review has found he wasn't coerced into signing the agreement, but the club breached AFL rules by entering into an unauthorised variation of a contract without lodging it with the League and Players Association.
19: They didn't comply with the rules here. As I said before, they did nearly everything.

0: Everything right. They had the interests of the player at heart. They consulted widely, but ultimately they had to lodge the agreement with the AFL, and that's where they fell short.
1: AFL CEO Andrew Dillon there. More DFAT workers have been deployed to Nepal following the catastrophic flash flooding event. 160 people are confirmed dead, while 34 Australians remain unaccounted for. Our Foreign Minister Penny Wong's confirmed she's spoken with the ambassadors to Nepal and Beijing.
2: I've conveyed to them our support, my request that they do everything they are able to ascertain the whereabouts and welfare of any Australians.
1: Anyone with family or friends in the region can contact DFAT. Ben Carroll has refused to say when he first found out about the secret transport tax that's been partially funding this suburban rail loop. A 1% levy was introduced last year without the public knowing about it. Today, the Premier's announced he's scrapping it, but denying he was part of the Labor group to introduce it, despite being public transport minister at the time.
3: I was not part of the creation. That is very clear.
1: And Japanese avant-garde artist Yayo Kusuma has died, aged 97. Melburnians would be particularly familiar with her work, most notably her dot-covered paintings and pumpkin motifs. The NGV exhibited a full retrospective of her art just last year, with a record 500,000 people turning out to see it, the most visited exhibition in Australian history.
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1: Team sheets for this weekend's very first AFL wildcard matches will be released this evening. Aaron Norton expected to be named by the Dogs for the blockbuster against the Pies tomorrow night, while Tim English could be a surprise inclusion after training well yesterday. Isaac Quainer and Pat Lipinski likely returns for Collingwood. And in tennis, Aussie Alex Dimitrov has been named to lead the Davis Cup team against Poland next month. He's opted out of the qualifiers earlier this season to give his body a rest, but he's back for the Brisbane encounter.
5: 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They'll look after you.
1: Remaining partly cloudy for the rest of the day. Tomorrow, a shower or two in the evening. Otherwise, a cloudy top of 17, 15 and mostly sunny on Saturday. Right now in the city, it's 14 degrees and life feels better with gold. Wake up on the bright side of the dial with the Christian O'Connell Show, then head home with Melbourne's favourite drive show, Jonesy and Amanda.
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7: Yeah, so many requests for them to do it again.
8: Jonesy and Amanda.
9: Man, that heat just cracks me up.
10: Maybe you should lay off the moonshine.
11: Jonesy's always knocking Amanda.
12: It's so weak.
11: Amanda always knocking Jonesy.
12: I'm done.
13: Stick it in the guts, Barry.
10: You know, Brendan, of all the guano you've spun over the many years I've known you, I can't get over when we're talking about how even in your favourite job, you can only really expect to be 70% fulfilled, and there's 30% that's going to suck, as they
14: Bon,
10: say.
14: Bon Scott said it. I tell you, folks, it's harder than it looks. And your he was in a rock and roll band. Well,
10: your example of that was when you hosted Miss Summertime.
14: Mm-hmm.
10: And you go around to various pubs with girls in bikinis, amongst other, and they had to have body oil and glitter applied, and you tried to help, but you had some. What was it? You started to tell me about your skin condition, and even you were appalled at your own story.
14: I saw
10: you give up.
14: That they would use a shimmer body glow, and you could buy that, and it was quite expensive back in those days, or you could make it yourself, but it had to be spread evenly because then you get clusters. It's a thing. You get clusters of glitter. And the girls, before they go out on the stage, I'd give them a pep talk. And like nothing was untoward.
10: Give me an example of a pep talk.
14: Because most of their boyfriends were large Lebanese bikies. So, you know, I wasn't going to mess around.
10: So not too much of a pep talk.
14: No, but I give them a pep. I'd say, come on, Patty, you'll be right. Get out there and I'm going to ask you this question and that'll get you a laugh, and then do a little twirl, come back in, and then we move on to the next.
10: So where'd the glitter come in then?
14: So is it covered okay on my shoulders? So I go, okay, and
10: how did you incorporate this into the downside, the 30% that sucked in your job?
14: Just the glitter.
10: Maybe the boyfriends were the 30%.
14: No, the glitter would get stuck, you know, in, and it was itchy. There was an irritant to it. Maybe I'm a little allergic to it. That's
10: all
14: I'm saying.
10: Stories you've ever told me.
14: That's all I'm saying. I, you know,
10: you are, you know, this one is, well, I'll just add it to the list.
14: I drew the line at Miss Nude Australia. They asked me to host Miss Nude Australia. I said,
10: and what did that involve?
14: Well, that was hosted the same thing, but they're all nude.
10: In a pub?
14: No. It was at I thought, if I go from this to that, my career is going.
10: Miss Skeleton. Miss Medical Documents.
14: Check out a closet. No, you know what I mean? And by the way, I was 31, so it was age appropriate.
10: Despite all the stories that you tell, you've always been a very ethical, and
14: yeah,
10: I know
14: of course,
10: this,
14: no,
10: a very
14: and
10: ethical
14: I, that's why
10: family
14: talk,
10: man.
14: I wouldn't be talking like this.
10: No,
14: if that
10: and
14: was
10: I
14: the
10: wouldn't
14: case.
10: Be encouraging you to if
14: no,
10: I didn't know that
14: I
10: was
14: have
10: the
14: no
10: case.
14: Trouble.
10: Though I am horrified at your skin condition where the glue got stuck.
14: It's a thing. I'm sure you can
10: it's
14: look it up.
10: It's a thing. I know the medical benefits you've been claiming.
14: Away from my past.
10: Yes, away from that. Emma Gillespie's joining us next with The Download. This is a very interesting story. Some of the world's most famous podcasts have been part of a scam where people have been asked to go on them with, and they've given a whole lot of information thinking, this is my big moment, and it's all not real. She'll give us more information.
14: Instagram, we gave away $1,000 yesterday. Could happen for you today. That's coming up as well on Gold.

0: gold. It's Jonesy and Amanda driving you home. Editor of the Daily Oz, Emma Gillespie, is here. Hello, Em.
1: Oh, well, hello. Apparently, scammers need to take note. Flattery will get you everywhere because it turns out a bunch of celebs are being lured into an increasingly sophisticated scam because fraudsters are impersonating famous podcasters. The scammers have targeted the podcast industry and they're using these highly flattering personalized invitations, probably composed by AI, let's face the fact, to lure in prospective guests to hand over money, their login credentials, control of their social media accounts. It sort of first started being noticed last year when Kate Manzi, an actress from General Hospital, went viral. She said that she received a request from Amy Poehler's team to be an interview subject on Good Hang, her Emmy Award-winning podcast. Mm. Now we've got two other celebrities who've told The Hollywood Reporter they got fooled too. A Broadway performer and radio host in the US, Seth Rudetsky, and a comedy writer, Bruce Vilanch. They both fell victim to these scams, but for different shows. One of them thought he'd been invited onto Nikki Glaser's show. She's got a huge podcast.

0: You might know her name as the person who hosted the Golden Globes the last couple of years. But this guy, Seth Rudetsky, said that they'd offered him $5,000 to come on the podcast. So he thought, okay, hell yeah, I'm going to sign up to that. And then he knew all this stuff about his career and the emails. So he ended up getting on a call, had a bunch of different people talk to him. He was like, when am I going to start talking to Nikki Glaser? And eventually they had used their time and access to his networks to hack his social media. This other guy, he was booked on NPR's podcast. That's a national public radio network in the US. They mounted this fake fundraising campaign. They said that, you know, with all of the cuts from the Trump administration to the creative industries, NPR was, you know, trying to get some revenue from its subscribers and listeners. And he sent them actual money. But they both reckon that these scams were AI generated. It's more sophisticated than anything we've ever seen. But I suppose if it feels too good to be true, it probably is.
1: Wow. So if you get invited onto Amy Poehler's podcast, don't assume that that's real.
2: Right. So this could happen to you, Amanda. I've been invited on AA Chattery many times.
1: No.
2: To talk that's about women's issues.
0: Scam.
1: You can always assume, well, Brendan, that is a scam.
0: One of the scam victims ended up booking hair and makeup for the fake interview because she knew it was going to be filmed and it was going to be so high profile, and then she found out it was all a scam.
2: Oh, man.
1: And what are the scammers getting out of that? They're getting money for the fundraising, but access to your social media, what does that give people?
0: So they're sending emails with, you know, like calendar invites, Zoom links, and when they click those links, they're like phishing scams. They're part of the deception. Those links end up giving them access to some of their personal data. In one case, there was a conversation that happened on like a Facebook video messenger chat, and they were able to hack into that guy's Facebook page and sort of try to use a bit of a blackmail scam there to extort him. So all kinds of different crazy, scary things. But, I guess beware if you get invited onto the biggest podcasts in the world. Okay. AA Chattery, I count you as one of them.
2: Okay. I'm just gonna blow a whistle down the line straight into the scammer's ear hole.
1: And I think that's the best content you've ever produced.
2: Emma, thank you.
0: Thanks, guys.
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4: 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A rollover has brought down power lines in Burwood, closing off Warrigal Road between the Burwood Highway and Riversdale Road. Take Elgar Road instead. There's a crash in Werribee on Werribee Main Road at Geelong Road. Another in Boronia on Dorset Road southbound before Boronia Road. We're getting reports of a collision in North Melbourne on Flemington Road outbound before Elliott Avenue. And a tree in Montrose has blocked Mount Dandenong Road between Sheffield Road and Inverness Road. Take the Mountain Highway. 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I'll check Melbourne's latest traffic again in 15 minutes.
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0: gold. Hello, it's Jonesy and Amanda driving you home.
1: You know what I hate? There's a lot of things I hate.
0: Yeah.
1: Let me just start with one thing. You know when you're reversing and someone chooses that moment to walk behind your car?
0: Yeah.
1: Why does that happen every single time?
0: Do you, you muck around a little bit. I always seem to ring you just when you're backing your car in. And it's like this, I'll go round, go round. That's you. That's
1: you. But the other thing that I hate at the moment, I was in a restaurant the other day.
0: Yep.
1: And there was a QR code. Yep. And I'm not sitting outside at a pub.
0: No.
1: And I get that. If there's a QR code to order your food, your drinks and things, if you're at a cafe or something and you're outside. This was, I felt a step above that. It was restaurant-ish.
0: Yep.
1: And there was a QR code to order. And I don't like it. How do you feel about this? There's a couple of reasons I don't like it.
0: Mm-hmm.
1: One is I think it's just data mining. They want your information.
0: Sure.
1: But also you can't have a conversation. I know you hate it when I do this, but I want to have a conversation to say, does this soup have any cream in it?
0: Yeah.
1: Does this have nuts? My son has a nut allergy. I want to be able to ask questions and look the server in the eye and ask them questions about the menu or switch a few things. I'm not a fussy eater. I'm not, and you cannot say I am, Brendan. I'm not a fussy eater, but I do like to have a conversation with a human when I'm ordering food in a restaurant.
0: I do like that time we went into that Thai restaurant and the waiter said, is this the boy with no nuts?
1: That's right. I phoned ahead to make sure they could have a nut-free meal. Is it the boy with no nut? And his brother still laughs about that.
0: I'm dining out on that forever. Look, you know, honestly, when you're with white people, it drives me crazy. Because you do, for all the reasons, like, has it got
1: I'm allowed to ask a question.
0: Yeah, of course. So I do like when the QR code, and it's a new thing because it's funny you say that. I was at a restaurant a couple of weeks ago, and it looked very restaurant-y, not a cafe. It looked like a restaurant. Yeah. But they had the QR code. But they also had a waiter, which I found curious. And I said, what? And he goes, we just toy with that with people. It's easier to split the bill and do all that sort of stuff.
1: Oh.
0: And then this guy was, and I went, no, I'm going to stick with the old school method. I'm going to use a human.
1: I'm going to berate the human.
0: He took so long and then I looked at the table next to me and they were all doing the QR code and I went, what have I done? It's like when you go to the checkout and you use the automated checkout.

0: as opposed to
1: the cashier.
0: The cashier. You know, this sounds to me like...
1: Like a can of worms.
0: No, it's not a can of worms.
1: Like perhaps a whip pole.
0: No, it's not a whip pole. No.
1: Is it a would you rather water cooler chat?
0: It's quite obvious. It's a pub test. Let's do that.
2: The old-fashioned pub test.
0: Thank you, Sam.
1: Well, let's call it this. QR codes in a restaurant.
0: Yeah.
1: And we're not talking about an outdoor pub or stuff like that.
0: No.
1: A step above that, a QR code, where they still ask for a tip at the end and you think, excuse me, what have you done? A QR code in a restaurant, does this pass the pub test?
0: I say yes.
1: I say no.
0: 13 55 22, we would love to hear from you on Gold.
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5: 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A breakdown on the Mornington Peninsula Freeway is at the end of the Frankston Dandenong Road entry ramp, blocking the left lane. A rollover in Burwood has closed Warrigal Road between the Burwood Highway and Riversdale Road. Take Elgar Road. A breakdown in Bundoora is on Plenty Road, outbound at Green Hills Road. The left lane's closed. Watch out for a crash in Boronia on Dorset Road, southbound before Boronia Road, with another in Werribee on Werribee Main Road at Geelong Road. 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I will check Melbourne's latest traffic again in 15 minutes.
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0: Don't know about you, but creatine is something that we mostly associate with buffed up guys sweating it out of the gym. 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You're on it, aren't you?
1: You're on it, big
0: You're
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0: On it.
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0: Instagram is here if you'd like to play along. Why don't you call us? 1355 22. You have the length of this U2 song on Gold.

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0: 10 questions, 60 seconds on the clock. You could pass if you don't know an answer. We'll come back to that question if time permits. Get all the questions right. You win $1,000. We did that yesterday.
4: You can walk away with $1,000 and Bob's your uncle. Yep. Or you can play on for $2,000 by answering a bonus question, but it is double or nothing.
0: Oliver is in Victor Harbour. Hello, Oliver.
5: Hello, how are you?
0: Oliver.
4: Hi, Oliver.
0: I just realised in Victor Harbour, Amanda's auntie Bobby, who recently passed away, lived in Victor Harbour.
4: Bobby McKenzie.
5: Oh, really?
4: Do you know Bobby McKenzie?
5: You know, the name actually rings a bell. I'm not going to lie.
0: Really?

0: What are the chances?
1: Oliver, if you win this, you can't give the money to Amanda. I just realised. Oh. No.
0: No, but I'm sure my cousin Katrina could snap.
1: Hang on, what are you guys?
0: Up.
1: We're on the air.
0: Oh, sorry. We'll talk privately afterwards, Oliver, okay? No problem at all.
1: Can I just say to everyone, it's all tickety-boo, okay?
0: Absolutely it is.
1: Oliver passes the T's and C's.
0: All right, Oliver, we have 10 questions. We have 60 seconds. If you're not sure, say pass because we might have time to come back, okay?
2: Okay.
0: All right, Oliver, good luck because here we go. Question number one. What season starts next week?
2: Spring.
0: Question two, Let It Go is a theme song from which movie?
2: Frozen.
0: Question three, wasabi belongs to which cuisine?
2: Japanese.
0: Question four, which artist cut off part of his ear?
2: Vincent van Gogh.
0: Question five, in which decade did the Berlin Wall fall?
2: 1990.
0: Oh bugger. It was 80s.
1: It was 89. 80s,
2: you know... 89. Oh, that's
1: why. And you know what? I'm not being one of those people that said that I went there, but I went there. But I was reading the story about this young guy. He jumped the wall and he got shot 3 months before it all came down. Like, what a bummer. And it was in 1989.
0: Yeah. Oh, Oliver, I'm sorry.
1: Oliver.
2: No, that's all right. Well, thank you so much.
1: Say hi to Amanda's cousin, Katrina.
0: Well, she doesn't live there.
2: I sure
0: there.
2: Will.
1: Oh, she doesn't live there.
0: No, she doesn't live there, but Bobby, her mother, did. All right, well, I'm glad we've cleared up all our familial relations. Oh, thank you, Oliver.
1: Thank you. And if you would like to be part of Instagram, jonesyandamanda.com.au, for we'll have it for you again tomorrow on Gold.
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5: 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A breakdown's on the Mornington Peninsula Freeway outbound at the end of the Frankston Dandenong Road entry ramp, blocking the left-hand lane. An early rollover in Burwood still has Warrigal Road closed between the Burwood Highway and Riversdale Road, take Elgar Road. A breakdown's in Bundoora on Plenty Road outbound at Green Hills Road, blocking the left-hand lane. And there's a crash in Werribee on Werribee Main Road at Geelong Road. 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I'll check Melbourne's latest traffic again in 15 minutes.
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6: Hi there, I'm Sally Pearson. International football returns to Canberra in November with the Matildas taking on Colombia. The two-game series kicks off on Saturday, November 28. The location for the second match is yet to be announced. In basketball, Opal star Sammy Whitcomb has been ruled out of the upcoming World Cup after struggling with a knee injury. And mixed results for the Aussies at the US Tennis Open qualifying overnight. Storm Hunter won her second round clash while Priscilla Horn was eliminated.
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5: 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A breakdown on the Calder Freeway outbound before the Melton Highway is blocking the right lane, very heavy back past the Ring Road. Also a breakdown on the Mornington Peninsula Freeway outbound at the end of the Frankston Dandenong Road entry ramp is in the left-hand lane. A crash in Werribee is on Werribee Main Road at Geelong Road, and an earlier rollover in Burwood's closed Warrigal Road between the Burwood Highway and Riversdale Road, take Elgar Road. It's spring season at Freedom. Save 20 to 50% off all sofas, and for a limited time, spend over $1,299 and get 10% back in Freedom gift cards. I'll check Melbourne's latest traffic again in 15 minutes.
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8: Evening, I'm Georgia Love. DFAT is frantically trying to get more information about 34 Australians still missing after the catastrophic flooding and avalanche on the Nepal-Tibet border. 160 people are confirmed dead with hundreds more missing. The ABC spoke to Manisha Carty, whose brother-in-law is among those unaccounted for.
9: There is a different kind of pain in watching our home country and homeland drawn while we are so, you know, miles away.
8: Well, the state opposition is calling for the money made via a secret transport levy to be returned to Victorians. Ben Carroll has apologised after it was revealed yesterday by the Auditor General that bus, train and tram fares had been raised by 1% to help pay for the suburban rail loop. The taxpayers were never told. The Premier insists he wasn't part of the decision to introduce the levy, but has refused to say when he found out about it. State Liberal leader Jess Wilson says he needs to put that money where his mouth is.
10: I think it should be returned to Victorians. This is a tax that they never knew anything about. Every time that they tapped on with their MyKey, this is essentially a skimming device.
8: While one of the state government's most divisive figures has been axed, as Ben Carroll continues his clean out of top public servants from the Dan Andrews and Jacinda Allen eras, Jerome Wynemar led Victoria's COVID response before being handpicked to head up the failed Commonwealth Games bid. He received a large payout when the Games were scrapped, shortly before being hired back into the Department of Premier and Cabinet, most recently serving as the Secretary of Transport and Planning. And Geelong has been fined $140,000 over its secret concussion waiver with player Jake Colajasny. It's after the revelation the Cats had allowed Colajasny to keep playing against medical advice if he agreed to take on all legal responsibility for future brain trauma linked to head knocks in the game. The deal was signed in 2024. The AFL only learnt about it when the rest of us did a couple of weeks ago.
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8: Aaron Norton and Tim English have both trained today and expected to be named in the Bulldogs lineup for tomorrow's wildcard blockbuster against the Pies. Collingwood expected to recall Pat Lipinski and Isaac Quainer. The D's and the Blues will release their lists before the game on Saturday. And St Kilda swung the axe today, announcing 3 delistings. Isaac Keeler, Paddy Dow and Patrick Said won't be offered contracts next year. The Saints are also losing Dougal Howard, who retired this year.
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8: Bit of cloud about tonight. Tomorrow, a cloudy day, top of 17. Possible shower in the evening. Right now in the city, it's 13 degrees. And life feels better with gold. Wake up on the bright side of

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0: Christian O'Connell's show. If you could be cast in any TV show, what would it be? It would be Grey's Anatomy.
1: It's so stressful.
0: I love that. I love that. A surgeon, a maverick surgeon. He's got issues.
2: You've got to be a brain surgeon, I reckon.
0: No, no, I wouldn't be able to do the brain surgeon, no.
3: Which surgery would you be able to do?
0: Not entirely sure, actually.
3: Oh, not the brain.
0: What about, maybe I just wander around the walls cheering people up?
3: I could, yeah.
0: I'd be a clown surgeon.
3: Yeah, what's that Robin Williams
1: Patch
3: movie?
1: Adams.
0: Patch Adams. Patch Adams. Yes. That's what I mean. What would it be for you, Pats, if you could be cast in any TV show?
2: Well, I immediately think of Sex and the City because of the fashion and the lifestyle and the dinners and
0: and the drinks.
2: Yeah, yeah, you know.
0: So would you be, you have your own character, Patch?
2: Which character would I be?
0: Oh, no, create your own one. Suddenly there's an Australian that moves in with the gals.
2: Yes, and she's on
0: with
2: radio.
0: With her funny ways and traditions.
2: Yeah, what do you mean funny ways?
0: Oh, well, you got like Uggs and my God, those Milanos? No, they're Uglos. Oh, you Australians.
2: I'll be down at Chinatown getting all the knockoff bags. I won't be getting the real
0: looking
2: legit
0: for yum
2: stuff.
0: Cha.
2: Yeah, too right.
3: Who do you identify with the most, Samantha?
2: Oh. Excuse
3: Carrie,
2: me.
3: Carrie, I'm just listing them.
2: Probably Charlotte, to be honest. What?
3: You reckon you're a Charlotte?
2: I reckon I. What do you think?
0: Tell me why that's significant. I've never seen
3: Charlotte
0: the show.
3: Is this sort of
2: she's
3: innocent.
0: But that's
3: she's very classy.
0: Jones.
2: She's got class.
3: She's very classy, which
0: careful
3: is exactly like Patricia.
0: She said it twice. She's got class. It feels like it's a full stop, mate. Unless, pick a window, the one that you want to be put through. A very violent
3: right,
0: play
3: you know
0: school.
3: What?
0: Pick
3: that's
0: a window, you're going through it, pal.
3: Such a Charlotte. You
0: she's
3: are
0: classy.
3: A Charlotte. You're a
0: she's
3: Charlotte.
0: Classy.
3: Definitely.
0: She told you what the answer is. She's classy.
2: You were going to say Samantha, weren't you?
3: No, God, no, no, no.
2: What
3: I think
2: you
3: you're a Carrie. I think you're a main character, though.
0: Maybe camera this on a podcast if people care. Pete, what's it for you?
4: Yeah, it was for The Office, right? So I think the American version, because I'm a big
0: fan
4: of...
0: I could easily see you as someone who comes to mend the photocopier.
4: Yeah, absolutely. A bit of an office...
0: Or quirky lad that works... No, actually, the IT department.
4: Yeah, no, this... Okay, I could do... No, I'm not IT. I'd be more of like an office manager, but don't want to have to be in charge too much.
2: Office
4: like at the moment...
0: No,
4: at
0: hang
4: the moment,
0: on
4: I've
0: a
4: got
0: minute.
4: The,
0: office manager?
4: Well, you know, the one that's in charge. Like, I'm in charge of the streets ice cream fridge that we have here now, here at the radio station. I've got the key, and no one can get in without
0: it's
4: the
0: taking
4: you
0: 3 months to give away all that ice cream.
4: I know, we've still got so many Viennettas.
0: What kind of office management is that? It's office mismanagement.

0: management. But I guess that's the nature of the show. So, yeah, I get that.
1: Okay, fantastic, yeah.
0: Rio, yours is a real curveball one.
2: I would love to go back in time and live in the Flintstones, hang out with the dinosaurs, live in the Stone Age.
0: Will you be with Fred or...?
2: Yeah, I think I'd be the third in their relationship. Yeah? We'd sort of form an ancient polycule and we'd all just sort of...
0: Producer Caitlin, obviously you want yours because you got the theme tune on. She didn't bother getting me one for Grey's Anatomy. There's nothing here for Grey's Anatomy. Everyone gets theirs. Pete, new boy Pete's going to be on the show 2 minutes. He gets his.
1: Love it.
0: Rio gets his. And this is mine. But Caitlin's got hers. Oh, let me guess.
3: Yes, yeah? Friends!
0: You're running the coffee shop with that strange Gunther, wasn't it? Yes.
3: Absolutely happy to. They'd become my friends. I just imagine being a part of that in the 90s would be
0: great
3: stunning.
0: Great decade.
3: And I would want to be Rachel just because
0: Oh, wow, so you're replacing one of them.
3: Yeah. Isn't that the whole point? We want to be in the show as the person?
0: No, I want to have my own character in Grace. Charming English doctor, Maverick.
3: No,
0: I reckon I'd do good work with a stethoscope, just wandering around. Yeah. No one's quite clear, what does that guy do? Turns out he's just a radio DJ on Sloan Gray Memorial FM. Song, stories and healing. But you're actually knocking out Rachel. She's now you.
3: No, I would become her. All I've ever wanted was the opening credits to have been on set the day that they made that.
0: Your answer to what you could be cast in any TV show, past or present, is I'd like to be in the opening credits. And they go, thanks for coming in, mate. So you don't want to be in one of the most beloved sitcoms ever. No. Just when I sort of get my feet wet in the fountain, get on that couch.
3: Yes.
0: That's it.
3: Yeah, that's it. I would be so happy. I would die a happy person if I got to be there and a part of that.
0: I don't know what it is. This question's been really revealing, hasn't it? Yeah. We should have asked it in the census next year. We'll be asking it.
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5: 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A breakdown on the Calder Freeway is heading outbound before the Melton Highway, although delays are just starting to back off. A rollover in Burwood has closed Warrigal Road between the Burwood Highway and Riversdale Road. Take Elga Road instead. There's a crash in Albion on Ballarat Road eastbound before Adelaide Street, and a collision in Werribee is on Werribee Main Road at Geelong Road. Overnight Westgate Tunnel and Westgate Freeway exit lane closures. Eastbound 30 August, westbound 31 August from 9 p.m. to 5 a.m. For detours, see linked website. I'll check Melbourne's latest traffic again in 15 minutes.
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0: Christian O'Connell's show. I didn't know how revealing. Ask your friends this at the weekend. If you could be cast in any TV show, past or present, what would it be? It's fascinating. I just spoke to one of the Chuckle Sisters, Tina, who got she wants to be Ross.
1: No one wants to be Ross.
0: No, I don't think he wants to be Ross. He's a man constantly existential dread, isn't he?
1: Yes,
0: of his own existence. Fright of his own shadow. A lot going on with the old Chuckle Sisters. All right. Oh, wow. Finally got it. Hour after doing it. All right. So which TV show our listeners want to be in? I love this from Michelle. Christian, I always want to be in Prisoner, the original, with B, Lizzie, Doreen. I even had my mum make me a denim dress like they had to wear.
2: Oh, wow.
0: I don't know why I thought they won't lock up an 8-year-old. That's from mum.
2: It was an iconic show.
0: It was
2: brilliant. Be with that press, putting people's heads in the iron press.
0: No, it is. I still remember that scene.
2: Yeah.
0: We used to get it in the UK, and it was only ever screened when the pub shut on Friday night at midnight. Oh. I've never seen it sober. I would come back from the pubs when I was like 18, 19, and I remember in our share house, we would always watch on a Friday night the goings on with this bizarre Australian show, The Prisoner. Yeah. Christian Carson. Me is Karen in Will and Grace.
1: Yes.
0: What a great show that was. Yeah. Huge, wasn't it? That character, Christian, that whole show is everything to me. Christian, I would love to have been a part of the Big Bang Theory. Would fit in right with Penny and the boys. That's from Emily. Quite a few of you. Blue Heelers.
1: Oh, yes.
0: I guess it's Australia's Grey's Anatomy.
1: Yes, yeah.
0: And Will and Grace is the theme tune, if we've forgotten.
2: Oh. Yes.
0: Christian, I always want to be Norm in Cheers. Sometimes you want to go where everybody knows your name. And they're all... another guy wants to be in Cheers. For guys... Cheers is the number one suggestion. Mm. I think it's more the idea that you could just hang around a bar all day.
2: Yes.
0: That was like the only setting for it. Christian, I'm wearing this sitcom Cheers, just spending all day sitting around a bar, talking to my mates. That's from Mark. Christian, for me, Schitt's Creek. Christian, child me, would have been Scooby-Doo, me with the gang.
3: Scooby-Dooby-Doo, where are you? Got some work to do now.
0: In Scooby-Doo world, they always went up against the thickest criminals in the world that could easily be rumbled by a dog.
1: Yes.
0: By a dog.
1: And not a smart dog.
0: Not a smart dog. Yeah. As a kid, I used to love Scooby-Doo.
2: Yeah,
0: it's just the best.
3: Scooby-Dooby-Doo, where are you?
0: Also, do we think that it was about every third episode, it was always a bitter caretaker that did it?
1: Always the caretaker.
0: It was like every third episode that bitter janitor came back around. Always had some bad mask on as well.
1: Yes.
0: Oh, if it hadn't been you damn pesky meddling kids.
1: Yes.
0: That's on Brody. These are great. Thank you very much. I want to be on Doctor Who. Either as the doctor or the companion. That's from Matthew. Natalie, Christian, I dream of living in Stars Hollow. From anyone? Bueller?
4: Gilmore Girls.
0: Get in! Yes. It is my TV show. I even watch it in the background as I do housework. I want to be a resident of his friends with L'Oreal, but I want to date Luke.
2: Oh.
0: Again, I'm saying words I don't know the relevance of.
1: I've never seen it.
0: Is he the hunk in it?
2: Isn't he, Caitlin, is he the
0: vet?
2: Guy that was on Supernatural?
4: Sorry, I was so focused on Lorelai because I'm obsessed with her. I missed who you said was the male.
0: Luke was the male.
4: Luke was the her, oh my God,

0: Luke and Laura.
1: My God.
2: Oh, my.
0: Aid to your heart out. He owned the coffee shop.
2: Don't even get me going.
0: Do not, because that moment when they finally kissed, I will never forget.
2: Gigi Girls for Life. It's a new tattoo I'm getting.
0: Play the song,
2: today.
0: Play the song.
2: No. Christian, you've just ruined my commute because my husband has just told me that he wants to be cast in Neighbours. He reckons he could have had a crack at Charlene and split her and Jason off.
3: Oh, wow.
2: Okay.
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6: Census night was Tuesday, the 11th of August. There's still time to complete. 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Authorised by the Australian Bureau of Statistics at Canberra. An earlier rollover in Burwood has Warrigal Road closed as they're fixing some fallen power lines between the Burwood Highway and Riversdale Road for a stretch there. Take Elgar Road as an alternative. In Albion, there's a crash on Ballarat Road eastbound before Adelaide Street. Looking a bit slow both inside the Burnley and Domain tunnels and some hold-ups for the Hume heading outbound from Craigieburn Road to Donnybrook Road. 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I'll check Melbourne's latest traffic again in 15 minutes.
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10: Oh, yes. 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
11: Tell me.
10: It's Alyssa!
11: You have won the very first golden ticket to Ice House. 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
12: Oh my God, I can't believe it.
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12: Oh my gosh, guys, I'm so excited. 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
10: Oh, this is exciting. 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

0: Christian O'Connell Show, Tombstone Text. Have a look at your phone. The text message that is at the top of your inbox, top of your phone, the most recent one. Whatever it says, that's now your tombstone. Christian Linden here. The tombstone for me is out cold. Now, do you mean knocked out cold?
1: That's what I thought.
0: Because a great one on someone's headstone, Linden, out cold.
1: Dead cold.
0: Dead it. Christian, this is the tombstone text. I'm still crying. It's from my dad. He's a big Manchester United fan. Yeah, they lost 2-0 to

0: Hull yesterday.
1: Oh, is that the team that got the new promoted. Aussie guy, Lucas Harrington, did he go to Hull?
0: Yeah. Yeah.
1: There you go.
0: Yeah, they beat Manchester United yesterday 2-0.
1: Wow.
0: Okay, mine actually is a text message from a fellow rival presenter.
2: Oh.
0: Actually, not a rival. They're on ABC.
1: Sammy J's puppet?
0: Bob Murphy. Okay. Beautiful Bob Murphy. And he said, shall we attend the Oasis Doco as a date?
2: Oh.
0: It is agreed. Contracts have been exchanged. We're both huge Oasis fans. We will put aside our rivalry and come together for Oasis. It's out in about two or three weeks' time. I cannot wait.
1: Just
0: Don't
1: like
0: look
1: the...
0: back in anger. Cannot wait to see it.
1: So it's at the movies?
0: Yeah.
1: Oh, no way.
0: Yeah.
1: Oh, how cool.
0: Yeah, I cannot wait. They've been filming everything from the first time they sat down together. Obviously, the astonishing sellout success of the tour around the world as well.
1: Mm.
0: It is going to be... I cannot wait. I'm so excited.
1: And because you didn't end up actually seeing...
0: I don't want to talk about it.
1: Sorry.
3: What happened?
1: I just thought it'd be a good experience for you to see.
0: You don't know, Pete?
1: What happened?
0: Well, this mega Oasis fan got too ill to attend Oasis when they were here in Australia.
1: No,
0: I didn't go to any of the...
1: He also missed out on England tickets as well.
2: Oh, Rio, what are you trying to do today?
0: It's called the right side of the dial.
1: Oh. I'd say this is so exciting for you because you've missed out twice.
0: Well, I could see what it must have been like to go to those Oasis shows.
1: Yeah, you could be
0: it's
1: there.
0: The closest
1: now.
0: I'm going to be.
1: That's good. It's
0: exciting. That's why I'm excited to go.
1: Yes, exactly.
0: Anyway, I got a mandate with Bobby Murphy.
1: Wow.
0: Yay. Rio, what is your tombstone text?
1: Mine is, we can't keep living like this because my partner Will and I have devolved into essentially like messy teenagers. Where we've now got a spare room, like a guest room with a bed, and all our laundry, instead of now going back into our drawers, after it comes off the line, it just goes straight onto the bed.
0: Oh, no. How old are you?
1: I know.
0: I've seen the photo of it. It's an embarrassment.
1: It's insane. You
0: actually
1: can't see.
0: Two grown men behaving like that.
1: You can't see an inch of the bed.
0: Seriously.
1: But the system works.
0: It's like you're on a Contiki tour. It is like students.
1: No, but actually, you should try it.
0: No,
1: because the system works.
0: No, it doesn't.
1: Yes, it does. You don't have to put it in. And then it's like you're in your own little DFO rummaging around.
0: Oh,
1: the little
0: anyone knows what a hang that is.
2: You do need a dumping ground, though. Sadly for us this week, it's our dining table, and everyone's got a pile. Where's my pile?
0: Oh, that's
2: don't
0: literally
2: touch my pile.
0: Same as ours.
2: Yeah,
0: I just pile the clothes for the daughters and my wife and mine on the table. And
2: at least then they're done, like they're washed and they're folded.
0: Yeah.
2: I know it doesn't look tidy, but they're processed.
1: Yes,
2: as such.
1: Yeah.
0: It's the process. Processing. You've got a lack of, that's actually more chaotic, your system. It's not processing.
1: No, there is a serious lack of processing.
0: You've got no system.
1: There's no system. It's chaos.
0: The dumping ground for me is the chair in the bedroom.
2: Oh, yes.
1: Oh.
0: I've never sat in that chair. It's just clothes get draped on it or around it.
1: Almost.
0: My wife hates it. She keeps trying to take the chair out of the room and I go and find it and put it back in there. It serves no purpose other than to be a dumping ground for clothes. I love that chair.
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6: 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A breakdown's on the Calder Freeway outbound before the Melton Highway with some minor delays back to the Ring Road. A broken down trucks on the Keilor Park Drive inbound exit ramp blocking a lane. An earlier rollover in Burwood has closed Warugal Road between the Burwood Highway and Riversdale Road. Take Elgar Road instead. And some minor hold-ups all thanks to a crash in Albion on Ballarat Road east. Bound before Adelaide Street. 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Excludes IGA local grocer. I'll check Melbourne's latest traffic again in 15 minutes.
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0: Christian O'Connell's show. Time Waster today on World Pasta Day. Italian movies. Power ranking. Who do we think is in the top five Italian Australians?
1: Anthony LaPaglia?
0: No.
2: Oh. Tina Arena.
0: Number one.
1: Surely, yes.
0: Number one.
3: So. Oh, wow.
0: Bad news for classic Italian Hamish Blake. The name, the name says, oh, must be Italian.
2: How many generations?
0: El Blanco.
2: How many generations?
0: Hamish Blake. Look at the man. He looks more Icelandic than Italian. Where we got this from? ChatGPT spewed this out. Hamish Blake. And number four, Vanessa Amorosi.
1: Yes.
0: And then another well-known, you just, as soon as you see the man, you thought, bloody hell, you know, he's missing his homeland. Scott Cam, Scotty Cam.
2: Come on.
0: Apparently, brackets here, real name, Scott Caminetti.
1: Are you serious?
0: Yeah.
2: Scott Caminetti.
1: Really?
0: Yes.
2: Caminetti.
0: Yes.
2: Whoa, I would not have picked that.
0: No. Natalie Imbruglia is at number two. All right, Italian movies. I wish I got a Hamish Blake one in there now. Honey, I Shrunk the Nonna.
2: Silver Plus.
0: Mission Impossible.
4: Oh.
0: The Devil Wears Palmer.

0: old.
1: Now, I don't know if you've been to Italy. You've been to Italy?
2: Yeah.
1: They don't like a full working day.
2: Okay.
1: Now, that's right. Working 9 till midday.
2: Gold.
1: And there's something about Nonna.
2: Silver.
1: Too many Nonna ones? I got 4 more. I'm not doing that.
2: I got a Nonna one.
1: I'll say. All right, Rio, what have you got then? Italian movies. Get a Scotty Cam one in there as well when we start opening up the text lines.
2: Big Nonna's House.
1: Oh, very good. Gold.
2: Finding De Niro.
1: No, Finding Caminetti. Gold.
2: Not Scott Pilgrim versus the World. Scott Caminetti.
1: Instant gold. Final boss level.
2: And finally, Knocky Balboa.
1: Knocky Balboa is gold as well. Very good. All right, send us yours. Italian movies. The San Pellegrino Mile.
2: Oh, gold.
1: Well done, Michael. Hamish Blake Runner. Hamish Blake Runner.
2: Ah, gold.
1: There's Something About Mario.
2: Silver.
1: Sistine Act.
2: Oh, come on, gold.
1: Very clever, Laura. Puss in Concrete Boots.
2: Ah, gold plus.
1: Andrew Conway, that is outstanding. Scotty Darko.
2: Gold.
1: He's just not that into tiramisu.
2: Silver.
1: Oppenheimer.
2: Wrong Mediterranean.
1: It is, isn't it?
2: It's Greece.
1: It's Greece, isn't it?
3: Yes.
1: But I like it anyway. Bank it, Gus.
2: For Greek movies.
1: But when we do Greek ones, let's do it same time next week.
2: Gold.
1: Scotty Kamishak.
2: Gold.
1: Sicily Act.
2: Gold.
1: Shut up, be your face off.
2: Oh. Gold.
1: Justin, very good. There's Something About Maria.
2: Silver.
1: Look who's talking with their hands.
2: Gold.
1: Look who's talking with their hands. Joshua, very well done. The Nonna Wears Prada.
2: Silver.
1: Hamish Blake's on a plane.
2: Gold.
1: Gotta be how funny this is. Phrase, well done. Thelma and Luigi.
2: Gold.
1: Oh, these are very good. Joe, well done. Air Forza Una.
2: Oh, very good. Gold.
1: Peter Pan and Wendy. What? Pizza Pan,
2: oh,
1: not Peter Pan. Pizza Pan and Wendy.
2: Sorry, Silver Plus.
1: Silence of the Lamborghini. Oh.
2: Silver Plus.
1: Edward Scissorhands.
2: Gold.
1: Night in the Colosseum.
2: Gold.
1: The Girl with the Leaning Tower of Pizza Tattoo.
2: Gold.
1: Not Harry Houdini, it's Harry Linguini.
2: Gold as well.
1: Well done, Ash. Throw Mamma Mia from the Train.
2: Silver.
1: And the Buongiorno Identity.
2: Oh, very good. Gold.
1: All right, who is winning?
2: Our favourite Italian, Hamish Blake's on a plane.
3: Nice.
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18: Evening, I'm Georgia Love. More DFAT workers have been deployed to Nepal following the catastrophic flash flooding event. 34 Australians remain unaccounted for. Reports at least two of them are young children. They're among up to 1,500 missing. 160 have been confirmed dead. Our Foreign Minister, Penny Wong, confirmed she's spoken with the ambassadors to Nepal and Beijing.
19: I've conveyed to them our support, my request that they do everything they are able to ascertain the whereabouts and welfare of any Australians.
18: Geelong has been slapped with a $140,000 fine for failing to disclose the concussion waiver signed by Jake Colajasny. A review has found he wasn't coerced into signing the agreement, but the club breached AFL rules by entering into an unauthorised variation of a contract without lodging it with the League and Players Association.
20: They didn't comply with the rules here. They did nearly everything right. They had the interests of the player at heart. They consulted widely, but ultimately they had to lodge the agreement with the AFL, and that's where they fell short.
18: AFL CEO Andrew Dillon there. Ben Carroll has refused to say when he first found out about the secret transport tax that's been partially funding the suburban rail loop. A 1% levy was introduced last year without the public knowing about it. Today, the Premier's announced he's scrapping it, but denying he was part of the Labor group to introduce it, despite being public transport minister at the time.
21: I was not part of the creation. That is very clear.
18: And Japanese avant-garde artist

0: Yayo Kusuma has died, aged 97. Melburnians would be particularly familiar with her work, most notably her dot-covered paintings and pumpkin motifs. The NGV exhibited a full retrospective of her art just last year, with a record 500,000 people turning out to see it, the most visited exhibition in Australian history.
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0: Collingwood has named Patrick Lipinski and Isaac Quainer to return from injury for the first ever wildcard final between the Pies and the Dogs tomorrow night at the G. The Bulldogs have made just one change, Tim English back in the side, returning after a knee injury he suffered 3 weeks ago. And in tennis, Aussie number one seed Alex de Minaur will lead the Davis Cup team against Poland next month. He'd opted out of the qualifiers earlier this season to give his body a rest, but he'll be back for the Brisbane encounter on September 19 and 20.
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0: With cloud cover tonight, an overnight low of 9 degrees, a cloudy at 17 tomorrow before a possible late shower. Then the sun returning Saturday, a top of 15 degrees. Right now in the city, it's 13. And life feels better with gold. Wake up on the bright side of the dial with the Christian O'Connell Show, then head home with Melbourne's favourite drive show, Jonesy and Amanda. 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

0: 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And Australia's unofficial anthem echoing across the water. This September, Gold presents I Heart Live. 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

0: uncle yesterday from my almost 22-year-old saying, Dad, the sign on the dashboard is saying low tire pressure. 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Need air. 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They're not just born fully aired. Are you ready?
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5: Oh, my gosh. 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
5: Oh, my gosh, guys. 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Thank you so much. I love all their songs. Mm-hmm. And I grew up listening to their songs. And I know somebody from school is going to be so excited to get a call from me this afternoon.
3: Oh, this is exciting. What's your favourite Ice House song? You can only pick one.
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0: winning song. 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

0: Okay with it back then. 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
0: 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We're on buses. 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

0: 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Who are we kidding? Of course we do. Because, like you, we know there's good gig tickets. There's great gig tickets. Then, there's golden tickets. 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
2: It's a simple thing.
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1: No.
2: They're just boring. Come on, nature. Inject it with some cheese, that broccoli.
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1: with Amanda Keller and Anita McGregor.
0: How the hell are you, Anita?
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1: Friendship?
2: How are you doing, Amanda Keller?
1: Laughs.
0: Well, thank you for asking me. 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
2: 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The relief I felt in handing in my resignation.
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0: Christian O'Connell Show. 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They have an amazing charity for men's mental health. 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At gotchaforlife.grassroots.com. You can also search TCS Sydney Marathon. Thank you. All right, your dog TV shows. Jess has got, have you been paying Alsatian?
1: Silver Plus.
0: They rebranded and became German Shepherd Dogs and then rebranded again. They're the same dog.
1: You're kidding.
0: No. After the war, people really didn't want to be saying they had a German Shepherd Dog, so they became Alsatians.
1: Right.
0: Now,
1: Germans are back.
0: Germans are back. That's not the headline if you're just tuning in. Bloody hell, Donnie, yesterday, the Germans are back. And this government...

0: does nothing. Get those submarines. Where were we? I dream of Dachshunds.
1: Silver.
0: Well done, Frank. Pitbull House.
1: Silver Plus.
0: Out of all the tributes, obviously, yesterday, incredible reaction to the passing of Dolly Parton. And bit by bit, in different time zones, you saw whoever, which global megastar was on tour, was dedicating and doing a song. You know, there was an incredible one from Sting, and then there was one Pitbull.
1: No way. Mr. Worldwide.
0: Yeah, Mr. Worldwide. Mr. Worldwide. He's our canary down the mineshaft. Didn't we keep saying throughout the show, has anyone woken Pitbull up?
1: He's going to be devastated.
0: Will he yell into a microphone?
1: I don't see the connection between his songs
0: hey,
1: and...
0: Hey, she spoke to
1: Dolly,
0: everyone.
1: That's true.
0: Me, you, Pat, Pete, Pitbull, Mr. Worldwide. Great Dane of Thrones.
1: Silver.
0: Well done, Sarah. RuPaul's Bum Drag Race.
1: Gold.
0: He's so good. What on, Glenn? Who wants to be a good boy?
1: Silver Plus.
0: Jerry Springer Spaniel.
1: Bronze.
0: Ted Schmacko.
1: Oh, God.
0: Ted Schmacko is very good. What on, Connor? Mark's got better homes and dug up gardens.
1: Gold.
0: Beavis and Butt Sniff. Also good.
1: That's gold, yeah.
0: Rick and Corgi.
1: Silver Plus.
0: Be Bitched.
1: Gold.
0: Well done, Stewie. Puppy Blinders.
1: Silver.
0: Silence of the Labs.
1: Gold.
0: Boston Beagle.
1: Silver.
0: Farmer Wants a Kelpie.
1: Silver Plus.
0: And How a Snifty Mother.
1: Gold.
0: Robin Sidney, very good. These are very good.
1: Clever.
0: All right. Who is winning the ultimate toaster, the Breville Smart Toaster, thanks to Harvey Norman?
1: Connor with Ted Schmacko.
0: Yeah, well done, Connor. You're today's winner. You get the Breville Smart Toaster.
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0: Christian O'Connell show. We've stumbled into today's big question. If you could be cast into any TV show, might be one current one, or one from the 80s or 90s or 2000s, which one would it be? For Patsy. So would you be, you have your own character, Patsy?
1: Which character would I be?
0: Oh, no, create your own one. Suddenly there's an Australian that moves in with the gals.
1: Yes, and she's on
0: with
1: radio.
0: With her funny ways and traditions.
1: Yeah, what do you mean, funny ways?
0: Oh, well, you got like Uggs and like, my God, those Milanos? No, they're Ugglos. Are you Australians?
1: I'll be down at Chinatown getting all the knockoff bags. I won't be getting the real legit
0: Yum Cha
1: stuff. Yeah, too right.
2: Who do you identify with the most, Samantha?
1: Excuse
2: Carrie,
1: me.
2: I'm just listing them.
1: Probably Charlotte, to be honest.
2: What? You reckon you're a Charlotte?
1: I reckon I. What do you think?
0: Tell me
1: I
0: why
1: am?
0: That's significant. I've never seen
2: Charlotte
0: the show.
2: Is this sort of
1: she's
2: innocent.
0: But that's
2: she's very classy.
0: Jones.
1: She's got class.
2: She's very classy, which
0: careful
2: is exactly like Patricia.
0: She said it twice. She's got class. It feels like it's a full stop, but mate. Unless pick a window, the one that you want to be put through. The very violent
2: you're right,
0: play
2: you know
0: school.
2: What?
0: Pick
2: now
0: a window, you're going
2: you're
0: through
2: actually
0: it, pal.
2: You're such a Charlotte. You
0: she's
2: are
0: classy.
2: A Charlotte. You're a
0: she's
2: Charlotte.
0: Classy.
2: Definitely.
0: She told you what the answer is. She's classy.
1: You were going to say Samantha, weren't you?
2: No, God, no, no, no, no.
1: What
2: I think
1: you
2: you're a Carrie.
1: No?
2: I think you're a main character, though.
0: Maybe camera this on a podcast if people care. Pete, what's it for you?
3: Yeah, it was for The Office, right? So I think the American version, because

0: see you as someone who comes to mend the photocopier.
1: Yeah, absolutely. A bit of an office.
0: Oh, quirky lad that works. No, actually, the IT department.
1: Yeah, no, this. Okay, I could do. No, I'm not IT. I'd be more of like an office manager, but don't want to have to be in charge too much.
0: Office
1: like
0: at the moment. No, at hang the moment, on I've a got minute. The, hang on a minute. Office manager?
1: Well, you know, the one that's in charge. Like, I'm in charge of the streets ice cream fridge that we have here now here at the radio station. I've got the key, and no one can get in without
0: it's taking you 3 months to give away all that ice cream.
1: I know, we've still got so many Viennettas.
0: What kind of office management is that? It's office mismanagement. But I guess that's the nature of the show. So, yeah, I get that.
1: Okay, fantastic, yeah.
0: Rio, yours is a real curveball one.

0: My eldest daughter at a too young age to Grey's Anatomy at the age of 10.
1: Oh.
0: Too young.
1: That's too, that is too young.
0: We talk, it comes up a lot that it was too young to be introduced to Grey's Anatomy. But I would be, I'd go Grey's Anatomy. Producer Caitlin, obviously you want yours because you've got the theme tune on. She didn't bother getting me one for Grey's Anatomy. There's nothing here for Grey's Anatomy. Everyone gets theirs. Pete, new boy Pete's going to be on the show 2 minutes. He gets his.
2: Love it.
0: Rio gets his. And this is mine. But Caitlin's got hers. Oh, let me guess.
3: Yes! Yeah? Friends.
0: You run in the coffee shop with that strange Gunther, wasn't it? Yes.
3: Absolutely happy to. They'd become my friends. I just imagine being a part of that in the 90s would be
0: great
3: stunning.
0: Decade.
3: It would be incredible. And I would want to be Rachel just because
0: oh, wow, so you're replacing one of them.
3: Yeah. Isn't that the whole point? We want to be in the show as the person?
0: No, I want to have my own character in Grace. Charming English doctor. Maverick.
3: No, I want to be Rachel.
0: I reckon I'd do good work with a stethoscope, just wandering around. Yeah. No one's quite clear. What does that guy do? Turns out he's just a radio DJ on Sloane Gray Memorial FM. Song, stories and healing. But you're actually knocking out Rachel. She's now you.
3: No, I would become her. So I would just love to be that character in the show. All I've ever wanted was the opening credits to have been on set the day that they made that. Around the fountain. I don't know why. It's a weird thing that I've just been like, just imagine being on that set that day when they created. That is iconic. It will go down in history.
0: So your answer to what? You could be cast in any TV show. Past or present is, I'd like to be in the opening credits. And they go, thanks for coming in, mate. So you don't want to be in one of the most beloved sitcoms ever. No. Just when I was sort of get my feet wet in the fountain. Get on that couch.
3: Yes.
0: That's it.
3: Yeah, that's it. I would be so happy. I would die happy person if I got to be there and a part of that.
0: I don't know what it is. This question's been really revealing, hasn't it?
1: Yeah.
0: We should have asked it in the census next year. We'll be asking it.
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Christian O'Connell's show. I didn't know how revealing. Ask your friends this at the weekend. If you could be cast in any TV show, past or present, what would it be? It's fascinating. I just spoke to him on the Chuckle Series.

0: sisters, Tina, who got she wants to be Ross.
1: No one wants to be Ross.
0: No, I don't think even he wants to be Ross. He's a man constantly existential dread, isn't he, of his own existence, frightened of his own shadow. A lot going on with the old Chuckle sisters. All right. Oh, wow. Finally got it. Hour after doing it. All right, so which TV show our listeners want to be in? I love this from Michelle. Christian, I always want to be in Prisoner, the original, with Bea, Lizzie, Doreen. I even had my mum make me a denim dress like they had to wear. I don't know why I thought they won't lock up an 8-year-old. That's wrong, Mum.
2: It was an iconic show.
0: It was
2: brilliant. Be with that press, putting people's heads in the iron press.
0: No, it is. I still remember that scene.
2: Yeah.
0: We used to get it in the UK, and it was only ever screened when the pub shut on a Friday night at midnight. Oh. I've never seen it sober. But I would come back from the pubs when I was like 18, 19, and I remember in our share house, we would always watch on a Friday night the goings on with this bizarre Australian show, The Prisoner. Yeah. Christian, cast me as Karen in Will and Grace.
1: Yes.
3: She does have a great...
0: What a great show that was. Yeah. Huge, wasn't it? Mm. That character, Christian, that whole show is everything to me. Christian, I would love to have been a part of the Big Bang Theory. Would fit in right with Penny and the boys. That's from Emily. Quite a few of you. Blue Heelers. I guess it's Australia's Grey's Anatomy.
1: Yes. Yeah.
0: And Will and Grace is the theme tune, if we've forgotten.
2: Yes.
0: Christian, I always want to be Norm in Cheers. Sometimes you want to go where everybody knows your name. And they're all... another guy wants to be in Cheers. For guys... Cheers isn't a number one suggestion. Mm. I think it's more the idea that you could just hang around a bar all day. That was like the only setting for it. Christian, I'm wearing this sitcom Cheers, just spending all day sitting around a bar, talking to my mates. That's from Mark. Christian, for me, Schitt's Creek. Christian, child me, want to be in Scooby-Doo, me with the gang.
4: Scooby-Dooby-Doo, where are you? Got some work to do now.
0: In Scooby-Doo world, they always went up against the thickest criminals in the world that could easily be rumbled by a dog. Yes. By a dog.
1: And not a smart dog.
0: Not a smart dog. Yeah. As a kid, I used to love Scooby-Doo. Yeah, it's just the best. Also, do we think that it was about every third episode, it was always a bitter caretaker that did it?
1: Always the caretaker.
0: It was like every third episode that bitter janitor came back around. Always had some bad mask on as well. Oh, if it hadn't been you damn pesky meddling kids. that's on Brody. These are great. Thank you very much. I want to be on Doctor Who. Either as the Doctor or the Companion. That's from Matthew. Natalie, Christian, I dream of living in Stars Hollow. From anyone? Bueller?
5: Gilmore Girls.
0: Get in! Yes. It is my TV show. I even watch it in the background as I do housework. I want to be a resident who's friends with L'Oreal, but I want to date Luke. Oh. Again, I'm saying words I don't know the relevance of.
1: I've never seen it.
0: Is he the hunk in it?
2: Isn't he, Caitlin, is he the guy that was on Supernatural?
5: Sorry, I was so focused on Lorelai because I'm obsessed with her. I missed who you said was the male.
0: Luke was the male.
5: Luke was the her. Oh, my God. Luke and Lorelai.
0: Oh, my.
5: Eat to your heart don't out. He owned the coffee shop.
0: Don't even get me going.
5: Do not, because that moment when they finally kissed, I will never forget.
0: GG Girls for Life. It's a new tattoo I'm getting.
5: Play the song.
0: No. Christian, you've just ruined my commute because my husband has just told me that he wants to be cast in Neighbours. He reckons he could have had a crack at Charlene and split her and Jason off.
2: Oh, wow.
0: Okay.
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0: Christian O'Connell Show. Christian, my name is Desiree. I always want to be in the goodies, play the part of Tim Brooke Taylor. What about West Wing, Christian? I know you love that show. Oh. Think I might have to choose the West Wing. I'm about to start rewatching the West Wing from episode one.
1: Such
0: I
1: a good show.
0: Love that show. Yeah. Christian, can you get Rio to take back what he said about Scooby-Doo? He was very intelligent. How many crimes has Rio solved? Good question, actually. You never answered that question.
2: That's true. I've never solved any crime, so I guess Scooby.
0: He's 100 from 100. Probably one of the greatest detectives ever. Facts.
2: I formally apologize.
0: The great Scooby-Doo.
2: Detective Doo.
0: Yes. All right, so good luck to intern Pete on this show now. He's running the Sydney Marathon this weekend. How are you feeling today, Pete? You seem a bit more settled.
3: Yeah, a little calmer today. Very excited. I was walking around the city yesterday, and you can just feel the vibes already. The city's
0: starting. International visitors that you seem to be obsessed with.
3: Oh, yeah.
0: Another plane coming in.
3: Yeah, there is. There is another plane.
0: Probably from Congo, that one.
3: Another Qantas flight about to arrive, going through a beautiful rainbow over Sydney this morning because you just hear in the city, you know, when you just hear things differently, like the build-up is massive. Over the Harbour Bridge this morning, it's like 3 days to go. The signage is there. They're starting to change all the street signs from what normally might be a giveaway sign to road closure this Sunday. Don't park here. All that
2: really?
3: Sort of stuff. Really exciting stuff. As I
0: and you get you capturing any of this for content.
3: Yeah. Well, I'll just.
0: I love a lane closure sign.
3: Yeah, sorry, I just realised how boring that just sounded.
0: No, not at all. I want you live at those signs tomorrow. Peace. Live on the Harbour Bridge. By that lane closure sign. You know that one?
3: You're right. I'm doing a big shakeout run on Saturday morning with ASICS. They're going to take me out and we're going to just make sure our bodies are ready to go. And then, like, there's a bazillion run clubs that are just inviting, you know, anyone that's visiting the town.
0: I know what you mean. There's something in the atmosphere that changes. It's always the same every year in the last few days. Before the London Marathon, you could feel it. It was really, the city was getting ready for something really big. And obviously, big parts of the city are shut down. So you know it's this mega event that shuts the city down as well. And for you guys, you're starting at 6:30 in the morning.
3: Yeah, it's crazy. It's crazy.
0: I don't know any other marathon in the world that gets them going, give them a little bit of sleep on a Sunday.
3: Half six?
0: It's so Australian, that is. Nah, she'd be right. Early lightweight, get out here at midnight if it was me.
3: Earlier we get to have a beer afterwards. It's going to be a great day.
0: That's
3: you know
0: what the thinking is.
3: Yeah,
0: It's a thinking country.
3: About 11 degrees. I think it's perfect running conditions, they're saying, for Sunday, as in that not, you know, it's cold enough, it's not too hot, the winds are going to be fine, it's going to be a cracking morning.
0: All right, good luck, Pete. Now, what we're going to do is to support Pete along, it's the second time he's done it, is we're giving away every K. He's going to dedicate it to one of you. Now, you mentioned the other day that somebody who's been inspirational for you is Sally Pearson.
3: Oh, Sally Pearson. Just, there's a video on YouTube that I watch over and over and over again, and it's when she was competing at the Olympics and the hurdles, and she got to the finish line, but she didn't know that she was going to win, and then she did, and she fell to the ground, and I don't know. I just see videos like that sometimes, and I think she is just such an inspiration to this country. Like, just thought everything she does, not just her athleticism, but just who she is as a person. I think she's a beautiful person.
0: She has left a message for you.
3: Oh, really?
0: Yeah, have a listen to this, mate.
4: Go, intern Pete, good luck for your marathon. Can you please name the first K after me? Because I think if you do that, it'll set you up for success and you might just win that marathon. Doesn't matter where you come from. So good luck, have fun, and just keep running.
3: Oh, my God.
5: Wow.
3: Sally Pearson. That is amazing. That is truly. Sally, that is. I'm sorry, she's not here, obviously, but I'm just saying, Sally, if you listen to this is. That was just.
0: Listen,
3: amazing.
0: It's been a big couple of minutes for you. The thought of all these lane closure signs going up, probably more today, is going to really blow your mind.
3: One more concern.
0: I could just see you on the race. You're actually probably going to be a bit slower because you're probably going to be taking photos of some of the lane closure signs. Licking them.
3: That means so much from Sally, but also she wanted number one. Was that right?
0: It's the most contested at the moment. The Kiralee Epping Scout Group have number one. Yeah. What about she takes zero, like your first steps?
3: Okay.
0: Zero to one. Okay.
3: So prior to the start line, is that what you mean? So almost like...
0: approach.
3: Yeah, approach.
2: Sally's got the approach.
3: Okay, Sally gets the
0: approach.
3: Going through.
0: Yeah, yes.
3: The approach.
0: All right, so...

0: We're giving away a K, and we've got so many great stories about why you want specific Ks along the way. 41 was yes yesterday for his mother, Fatma. 40 for Pauline. Maria wants 39 for her son, Scott, who's meant to run but is injured. He's out the race this weekend. Irish Maggie called the show the other day. She's done 10 marathons in her 70s. She's done 10 marathons. She wants K38 because that's where she said it gets very tough. She wants to be with you in spirit, Pete. Robin wants 28, dedicated kilometer to her Hudson. Grandson Tamara wants 13 to dedicate to Splat the Cat. And then there's this lovely one from Donna.
1: Hi, Christian. It's Donna. I'd love to sponsor kilometre 36 for my niece. Her name is Kate, and she's battling cancer at the moment, and she turns 36 on Saturday. If we could do that, that would be fantastic.
0: Well, we send all our love and all the best to Kate. And Donna, thank you very much for that. Definitely. Let us know, then, which K would you want to sponsor for Pete this weekend?
2: I'm tired, Grandpa.
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0: Christian O'Connell's show. Do you want a K of the 42 that Intern Pete is running this weekend in Sydney? He's going to be recording all the dedications, all 42 of them, as he's running the route as well.
1: Yep.
0: So more that are coming through. Christian, I would love to sponsor Pete either K13 or 14 for our two football teams. Hurstbridge Junior Football Netball Club. They are competing this weekend in the grand final Sunday. Good luck. Hurstbridge Junior Football Netball Club. Hopefully Intern Pete can be a good omen for the boys. That's from Jody. There are so many mums and dads supporting their kids this week in various grand finals.
2: Yes.
0: It's huge. In fact, maybe on tomorrow's show, we should ask for people who are supporting their kids in their grand finals in various soccer, netball this weekend. There are so many. Mel, who's head of sales here at the radio station, her husband is the coach of their son's team. Big grand final game this weekend.
2: Awesome.
0: I know. And so, mums and dads, we want to hear about your daughters, your sons' teams tomorrow on the show so we can give you some grand final cheers. Christian, did you know that SBS is televising the Sydney Marathon? We'll be able to look out for Intern Pete. Yeah, he'll be the guy marvelling at all the road closure signs.
1: Do you know what? I mean, if they're streaming it, I suppose they're really only focusing on the elite athletes, I guess. So just means it's got to run a bit faster, I suppose. See if we can get on the TV.
2: Pete, actually, I've got a great idea. Why don't, to guarantee some screen time...
0: Run it backwards.
2: Could run it backwards. Or, because everyone's going to be jogging, obviously, why don't at the start you just... bolt.
0: I'm going to do that. I'll get your fastest lap the first one. He'll go, hang on, who is this man?
1: Would it tell?
0: Apparently, he's an intern.
1: A very old one, too. Funny story, when you say running in reverse, I was actually in a movie called Reverse Runner, actually a local production from Colac in Victoria back in the day. Yes, there's a movie called Reverse Runner. Yeah, back in the day, I played the publican at the TAB, so...
2: Good casting.
1: Thank you.
0: When I said mean you running it backwards, like, you're running into the race.
1: Oh, sorry.
0: You okay. Start at the Opera House.
1: Oh, I thought you meant reverse.
0: You go, wait, someone's misread the map. It's Intern Pete.
1: Classic.
0: All right. So if you want a K of the 42 Pete is running this weekend, give us a call. 13 55 22.

0: Hey, good morning, Debbie. Welcome to the show, mate.
1: Good morning. Hello.
0: Good morning, Debbie. All right, which K do you want to sponsor?
1: I was hoping for K number 5 because I'm going to be on course this weekend volunteering at the drink station number 5.
0: Oh, that's fantastic.
1: Big shout out and big wave to Pete as he goes through drink station number 5.
2: Oh, that's great, Debbie. What do you look like? So I know you to keep, because there's a lot of volunteers on there.
1: Yeah, oh, well, you know, brown hair, brown eyes, pretty normal.
2: Okay, I'll look out for a normal person. Debbie. I can't wait.
3: Any weirdos? That's not Debbie.
2: I love that you're volunteering. Well done. I'm definitely going to give you a big high five.
0: Yeah, what a great thing to do, Debbie. Have you done anything like that before?
1: No, normally I'm running, but this time I'm volunteering, so I'll see it from the other side.
0: Brilliant. Enjoy Sunday as well. What a great thing to do.
1: Thank you.
0: And look out from an intern Pete.
3: Literally look out.
0: Yeah, yeah. Because he won't be able to see you. He'll be squinting at various brown-haired people.
1: Yeah.
0: Debbie. It's going to slow him down. Your slowest K is going to be
1: K5. Yeah, okay,
0: Debbie. Look out for him. Look after our man. Debbie, thank you very much for calling the show, mate. Have a good day Sunday.
1: Bye.
0: Peter is on the line.
2: Oh, sorry.
4: Yeah, hi. Can you hear me?
0: I can hear you, Peter. Welcome to the show.
4: Yeah, thank you. Look, I rang up yesterday. I wanted to do the middle one because as Pete, I'd like to do as a repeat, but you already gave it away. So why don't we do number 23 and we have a three-peat?
0: This is a great idea. I feel like intern Pete and this Pete could be cousins or related. The energy is both there. Yes, definitely. We can have the three-peat.
2: Three-peat.
4: Yep.
2: Righty.
4: Sounds great, Pete.
2: Thanks, mate. Yeah, no, thanks, mate.
3: Have a good run.
2: What a legend.
0: How about those road closures, Pete?
2: Yeah, I know.
0: Can't stop thinking about it, mate.
2: I know.
0: It's image of the day, really, isn't it? It's in our hearts. You know, when you think about a marathon, you think, how many road closures would that actually have up there? You know? Just to reassure listeners, we're having him hypnotised today.
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19: G'day, Shane Jacobson here. 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

0: Christian O'Connell Show. Signs you're an adult. What's it for you? Christian, I enjoy buying storage containers and baskets to organize things.
1: Oh, I love a storage solution.
0: Storage solution, that's what we want.
1: Yes.
0: It's solutions, guys. Signs I'm an adult. The joy and happiness when you manage to finish mowing the lawns before it starts to rain. For me, it's not even that, Santo. It's actually just looking back at your work. Seeing the satisfaction of the stripes perfectly aligned. I'm now heavily into Insta reels of mowing. I'm not even joking.
2: You're in Motok.
0: Oh, God, it's just good. Deeply pleasing. Ride-ons, push-alongs, whatever it is. Mowing. There should be just a 24-hour TV channel of just mowers from around the world, just mowing.
2: You should be able to go off and just do a hire a ride-on just for like 30 minutes, an hour. God. I've never had that privilege, but I've always wanted
0: somebody's
2: to.
0: Somebody's got acreage.
2: Yes, just
0: some rando
2: go.
0: Come along. Let me have a go. Crank her up, fire it up. What are we doing, close cut or a quarter cut? I imagine that's what they say. Christian, there are so many brass and concert bands around Australia and regionally as well. The reason is, I was just playing this. This was outside Buckingham Palace yesterday. Their tribute, the Coldstream Guards, their tribute to Dolly Parton. How good does this sound? I don't know what it is. The sound of the brass instruments just moves you. It's a warm, it's a Christmas sound to me. That's what it is. Last show this year in December, I've decided we're going to have a marching band playing hits.
2: Oh, yeah.
0: Start with this one. Christian, you got to get your act together now. They book up now for Christmas.
2: Candles by candlelight.
0: Yes. Yeah. Yes. Yeah, okay. Most are finalizing Christmas gigs over the next week or two. Oh. Shout out to my band, City of Ballarat Municipal Brass Band.
2: Oh, I will see them. I'm seeing them December 10th.
1: What are you talking about?
2: Maybe December 12th.
0: What are the odds?

0: It'd be incredible. Christian Science, you're now don't want to make toasted sandwiches. And while they're cooking, you put all the ingredients away.
1: Yes, that is a great one.
0: I love doing that because then there's nothing worse. Mm. You feel like you can't totally relax and enjoy your toasted sandwich because of all the cleanup stuff.
2: Totally.
0: The grease, the cheese, you're going to put away in the food bags. Clean that spatula, guys. That's a great one, Warren. I had one of the greatest toasted sandwiches I've had in the last couple of years yesterday.
2: And you've had a lot.
0: And have you ever seen Hugo's Deli?
2: Hugo's Deli very well. Which one did you go for?
0: I went for the cheese pesto and ham.
2: Yes, yes, yes. The team and I go to Hugo's most Fridays.
0: Oh, my, it is so good.
2: It's beautiful.
0: Humbling experience. Oh, seriously, I actually sat on those tables out the front, right? And actually had a very deep think. Got my notepad out. I had some deep thoughts. It was after that. Man, it was a moving experience. I went in there and went, which one of you made this, right? There's only like two of them working there. And I went, this was a spiritual experience. They looked at me like I was on something. They were like, okay, mate, have a good day. And they were like looking at it, like, weirdo. I thought it'd be nicest to pay back because it's incredible.
2: Yeah, no, they are. But you do get the vibe a little bit that it's like, you're lucky to be here.
0: Oh,
2: you're
0: no,
2: like,
0: no,
2: you're
0: definitely
2: lucky to be eating our toasty sort
0: of
2: thing.
0: It was like speaking to like a French restaurant. I remember I was telling you, I think I was when I was in Paris the first time, and I said to a waiter, this is an incredible meal. And he went, yeah, okay.
3: Oh.
0: Yeah, it's good. Okay. Like, we don't need, yeah, we know. We don't need your validation, Angleterre. Christian Science, you're an adult, getting Christmas Day excited about new household appliances. Mm. Harriet then goes into block caps. The best! Christian Science, you're an adult, getting excited when the Audi catalogue gets delivered to check out the special buys.
4: Yes.
0: I could do with a scuba tank and hedge trimmers. All in one, you say? Christian, tip. For stovetops around the burners, I work in real estate and have seen some of the best and worst. Pie cases with the middle cut out to fit around burners, then foil as well. Never done it myself. I'm a hot, soapy water gal. These are Harriet's words, not mine. Steady, everybody, steady. But the homes... All the stoves were always returned spotless. Some people wrap their entire oven in foil.
3: Wow.
2: Oh, wow, that's impressive.
0: Is it?
2: I ain't going to do that.
0: No way, too much. You're welcome, Harriet.
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0: Christian O'Connell's show. Christian, I was reading all the beautiful coverage yesterday of the passing of Dolly Parton. Suddenly I thought the show. Did you know Dolly created a 30,000 square foot aviary for bald eagles?
1: You're kidding.
2: Wow.
1: No way.
0: I didn't know that.
1: What?
0: Too injured to be released back into the wild. Fitting, given your eagle sentiment over the last 8 days. She really was a legend in all kingdoms.
3: Wow.
0: Cara, I didn't know that.

0: incredible.
1: Get that picture back. 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No sugar added, 100% tasty. They are delicious. All right, so we're doing Italian movies. Power ranking. Who do we think is in the top five Italian Australians?
2: Anthony LaPaglia?
1: No.
3: Jonathan LaPaglia?
1: No.
3: Oh. Tina Arena.
1: Number
2: yes.
1: one.
2: Surely, oh. yes.
1: Number one. Fan news for classic Italian Hamish Blake. The name, the name says, oh, it must be Italian.
4: How many generations?
1: Hamish Blake. Look at the man. He looks more Icelandic than Italian. Where we got this from? Oh. ChatGPT spewed this out. Hamish Blake. And number four, Vanessa Amorosi.
2: Yes.
1: Sadly, Hamish doesn't have a song. We can't play anything for him. And then another well-known, you just, as soon as you see the man, you thought, bloody hell, you know, he's missing his homeland. Scott Cam, Scotty Cam.
3: Come on.
1: Apparently, brackets here, real name, Scott Caminetti.
2: Are you serious?
1: Yeah.
3: Scott Caminetti.
2: Really?
3: Yes. Caminetti.
1: Yes.
3: Whoa, yes. I would not have picked that.
1: No. And Natalie Imbruglia is at number two. Danny Hamish and Scott don't get any audio.
3: I can't look at Scott Caminetti the same.
1: And also Hamish Blake. I'm going to text him in a minute as soon as we hit the ants. That can't be right. All right. Italian movies. I wish I got a Hamish Blake one in there now. Honey, I Shrunk the Nonna.
3: Silver.
1: Mission Impossible.
3: Oh.
1: The Devil Wears Palmer.
3: Gold.
1: Rome Alone.
3: Silver Fox.
1: Dude, where's my Vespa?
3: Silver.
1: Now, I don't know if you've been to Italy. You've been to Italy?
3: Yeah.
1: They don't like a full working day.
3: Okay.
1: Now, that's right. Working 9 till midday.
3: Gold.
1: And there's something about Nonna.
3: Silver.
1: Too many Nonna ones? I got four more. I'm not doing
3: it. I got a Nonna one.
1: I'll say. All right, Rio, what have you got then? Italian movies. Someone get a Scotty Cam one in there as well when we start opening up the text lines.
3: Big Nonna's House.
1: Oh, very good. Gold.
3: Finding De Niro.
1: No, Finding Caminetti. Gold.
3: Not Scott Pilgrim versus the World.
1: Scott Caminetti. Instant gold. Final boss level.
3: And finally, Knocky Balboa.
1: Knocky Balboa. It's gold as well. Very good. The Christian O'Connell Show. 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

0: Christian O'Connell Show. Let's listen to these marching bands. Oh, it's crisp, it's big, it's warm. This must feel, if you listen to this right now, like it's punching through the speakers. What about Don't Stop Me Now? Do you know what, guys? I've just had a vision. What a great way to wake up listeners. Why don't we have Marching Band Week?
1: Yeah.
0: A different listener can be woken up by a marching band. Your neighbours will love you. And who bloody hell's done this? It's the Christian O'Connell Show. That's how we get new listeners. We should try and do that. Five listeners woken up across each show by a live marching band outside the front of your house. Shut up and dance.
1: You're starting the day in a great mood.
0: You are, aren't you? Your neighbours, maybe not. But you, yeah. You're going to leap out of bed. You can't put this on mute.
1: Snooze.
0: Wait, I've got it. What about we get people, you know, in the house a surprise? Mum or dad. So the marching band creep into the house.
2: Oh, my
0: God. Really careful with that trombone, that snare. What's that one? The old
1: snare drum.
0: That. Careful going upstairs. You're going to bash a cymbal or something. And then suddenly the lights go on and... Imagine this in your bedroom. Time to go to work. Good morning, listener Tim. Okay, guys, let's make this happen. All right, Italian movies. Now, if you just tuned in, we've just shocked the nation with the news that Scotty Cam is Italian and so apparently is Hamish Blake. I have just texted Hamish Blake with no context going, are you Italian? Cloudy with a chance of Nonna's meatballs.
1: Silver.
0: The San Pellegrino mile.
1: Oh, gold.
0: Well done, Michael. Hamish Blake runner. Hamish Blake runner.
1: Ah, gold.
0: There's something about Mario.
1: Silver.
0: Sistine Act.
1: Oh, come on, gold.
0: Very clever, Lord. Puss in Concrete Boots.
1: Ah, gold plus.
0: Andrew Conway, that is outstanding. Scotty Darko.
1: Gold.
0: He's just not that into tiramisu. Oh.
1: Silver.
0: Oppaheimer.
1: Wrong Mediterranean.
0: It is, isn't it?
1: It's Greece,
0: isn't it? Yes. But I like it anyway. Bank it, Gus.
1: For Greek movies.
0: But when we do Greek ones, let's do it same time next week.
1: Gold.
0: Goodwill Carving.
1: Silver plus.
0: Dude, Where's My Carbonara?
1: Silver.
0: Scotty Camishack.
1: Gold.
0: Sicily Act.
1: Gold.
0: Dumb Bambino.
1: Silver.
0: Shut up, be your face off.
1: Oh. Gold.
0: Justin, very good. There's Something About Maria.
1: Silver.
0: Look who's talking with their hands.
1: Gold.
0: Look who's talking with their hands. Joshua, very well done. The Nonna Wears Prada. Oh.
1: Silver.
0: Saving Private Ravioli.
1: Silver.
0: The Shawshank Ragu.
1: Silver.
0: We Bought a Tiramisu.
1: Silver.
0: Hamish Blake's on a Plane.
1: Gold.
0: Gotta be our funny listeners. Phrase, well done. Thelma and Luigi.
1: Gold.
0: Oh, these are very good, Joe. Well done. I can't keep up, though. Literally hundreds pouring in just even the last 30 seconds. So

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1: Silver Plus.
2: Air Forza Una.
1: Oh, very good golf.
2: Pizza Pan and Wendy. Pizza Pan,
1: oh,
2: not Pizza Pan. Pizza Pan,
1: sorry,
2: and Wendy.
1: Sorry, Silver Plus.
2: Silence of the Lamborghini. Oh.
1: Silver Plus.
2: Edward Sicily Hands.
1: Gold.
2: Dude, Where's My Carpaccio?
1: Silver.
2: The Man Without a Shut Up at Your Face.
1: Bronze.
2: Night in the Colosseum.
1: Gold.
2: The Girl with the Leaning Tower of Pizza Tattoo.
1: Gold.
2: Not Harry Houdini, it's Harry Linguini.
1: Gold as well.
2: What a Nash. Throw Mamma Mia from the Train.
1: Silver.
2: And the Buongiorno Identity.
1: Oh, very good. Gold.
2: All right, who is winning $250 worth of Fun Day sweets?
1: Our favourite Italian, Hamish Blake's on a plane.
3: Nice.
2: All right, we are back tomorrow on the show. Tomorrow on the show, we're going to give away the last few Ks of Intern Pete's Sydney Marathon. He's going to dedicate each K to one of you. Pete, this morning at 9:45, you are being hypnotised to help you get in the right mental state for Sunday's marathon.
3: Very excited about this. We're going to film it, and I'll have, I guess, all revealed tomorrow on what goes down.
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1: Poor Joel.
2: He might quit him. All right, we'll find out tomorrow how he goes. Pete, good luck.
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21: We are getting closer to someone winning this car. There are five celebrities. 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But for each correct guess you get, $200 fuel card.
20: So far, three of our five celebrities have been
21: guessed.
20: They've been fingered.
21: Yeah, haven't they?
20: Have we had Sydney Sweeney?
22: But they make your butt look amazing.
20: Thanks to Tony. We had Danny DeVito.
23: The moment I sat down, I thought I was looking into a mirror.
21: That was thanks to Chris. But Tony also yesterday gave a celebrity five, who was John McEnroe.
24: You can't be serious, man. You cannot be serious.
20: Come on, John.
21: So there's only two celebrities left. Celebrity one and Celebrity 4. And
20: yep.
21: I'm about to give you the latest clues. Celebrity 1. Look at that tan line on their ring finger.
20: Ooh.
21: Celebrity 4. They're trying to put a baby capsule in the J5.
20: Well, plenty of room for it. Don't you worry about that. It's Jonesy and Amanda driving you home for Jam Nation.

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0: 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Amanda's been in it, I've been in it, we love it.
5: We've both taken it for a drive. It is a fabulous car and someone is going to win it by guessing the five celebrities in the correct order in which they entered the car.
0: We give you a series of clues every day this week on air and on our socials. 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
5: Guess all five in the correct order, you win this very car.
0: Louisa is in Narre Warren. Hello, Louisa.
6: How are you?
0: We are great.
5: Actually, before we even go to guess to hear Louisa's guesses, we have to get in the car.
0: Oh, God, goodness me, Louisa, just hang here.
5: Hang here, we're just going to get in the car.
0: Okay. Right here. Oh, don't you love that welcome note? It's like I'm in a classy nightclub.
5: All right.
0: Okay.
5: You've made it slightly.

0: less classy by wearing your leather pants.
1: I'm just getting in the seat here. Okay, Louisa, we have...
0: Louisa, there are five celebrities. Yep. You have to tell us all five of them.
1: Yep.
0: In the correct
1: bearing in mind,
0: order.
1: We know three of these already
0: yeah,
1: now.
0: Yeah, so hopefully you've got those as well.
1: You could actually win a car right now
0: right
1: by getting
0: here, right
1: two
0: now.
1: Right.
0: This is so exciting. Louisa, over to you. Who are the five celebrities?
2: Number one, Hugh Jackman. Number two, Sydney Sweeney. Number three, Danny DeVito. Number four, Olivia Wilde. And number five, John McEnroe.
0: Let's have a look. Louisa, celebrity number one, you said Hugh Jackman.
1: Because the clue was, look at that tan line on their ring finger, and Hugh is recently bereft of wife.
0: You're over-egging it now. Louisa, that is incorrect.
2: Oh.
0: You said celebrity number two was Sydney Sweeney. Tony has given us that one.
3: That they make your butt look amazing.
0: All right, thank you. You sure that's not what Danny DeVito was saying as well as celebrity number three?
4: The moment I sat down, I thought I was looking into a mirror.
0: Louisa, celebrity number four. You have said Olivia Wilde.
1: They're trying to put a baby capsule in the J5, which I will point out is a great car for a baby capsule. That was our clue.
0: Louisa, that is incorrect. And celebrity number five, you said John McEnroe.
5: You can't be serious.
1: Yeah,
5: man.
1: Well,
0: Tony's given us
5: serious.
0: That one.
5: Okay.
0: So I'm sorry, Louisa, your two new guesses weren't correct.
1: You did well, though.
2: Anyway.
0: Thank you, Louisa.
1: And tomorrow we give you yet another chance to win the J5. You want to see all the clues so far, head to jonesydemanda.com.au.
0: And right here, right now, we are releasing new clues.
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0: Hello there, it's Jonesy and Amanda driving you home this Thursday afternoon.
1: Well, we were talking before about the notion that to have a dream job where you want 100% fulfillment, to want your job to love you back, is inappropriate. That a job will never fulfill all your desires, even the best job in the world. We've been told 70% is love, 30% misery, and that's still a winning deal. And to ask for more than that is unrealistic.
0: This young lady you were talking about, she recently was sacked from her job because she posted online that she didn't like being a lawyer.
2: I feel like I just have to be really, really honest. It's my third week practicing as a lawyer in Melbourne, and I knew this was coming and I knew I'd feel this way, but I'm really just not loving it. The constant deadline.

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1: It's Alyssa.
2: You have won the very first golden ticket to Ice House. Congratulations.
3: Oh, my God. I can't believe it.
1: Believe it, baby.
3: Oh, my gosh, guys. I'm so excited. Thank you so much. I love all of their songs. Mm-hmm. And I grew up listening to their songs. And I know somebody from school is going to be so excited to get a call from me this afternoon.
1: Oh, this is exciting. What's your favourite Ice House song? You can only pick one.
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1: Rock on, Alyssa.
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0: Every morning, Christian O'Connell reveals the winning song. Every Friday, Jonesy and Amanda make the winning call. 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
1: You ready?
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0: card. If the kid didn't do this, why didn't the kid get top in the class, blah, blah, blah. How exhausting for you.
1: It's like my dad, if the school called my dad, the first thing he would say is, what's he done now?
0: Yeah, yeah.
1: Thanks, Jen.
0: Thank you, Jenny.
1: Thank you for all your calls.
0: And Brendan, I think, do we need a ticker tape parade for you of some kind? I don't think we can because it might stick to your hands.
1: I should get some sort of medal for that.
0: Maybe you should. Because people tonight are going, you know what? I always felt sorry for him because he was deficient. And now this.
1: Coming up, Instagram is on the way. It's Jonesy and Amanda driving you home for Jam Nation.
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32: Jonesy's always knocking Amanda.
33: It's so easy.
32: Amanda always knocking Jonesy.
33: Brian Jones!
0: You know, Brendan, of all the guano you've spun over the many years
1: what?
0: I've known you, I can't get over when we're talking about how even in your favourite job, you can only really expect to be 70% fulfilled. And there's 30% that's going to suck.
1: Bon Scott said it. I tell you, folks, it's harder than it looks. And your he was in a rock and roll band. Well,
0: your example of that was when you hosted Miss Summertime.
1: Mm-hmm.
0: And you go around to various pubs with girls in bikinis, amongst other, and they had to have body oil and glitter applied. And you tried to help, but you had some. What was, you started to well, they tell had, me about your skin no. condition, and even you appalled at your own story. I saw you give up.
1: That they would use a shimmer body glow, and you could buy that, and it was quite expensive back in those days. Or you could make it yourself, but it had to be spread evenly because then you get clusters. It's a thing. You get clusters of glitter, and the girls, before they go out on the stage, I'd give them a pep talk. And like nothing was untoward.
0: Give me an example of a pep.
1: Well, because most of their boyfriends were large Lebanese bikies, so you know I wasn't going to mess around.
0: So not too much of a pep talk.
1: No, but I give them a pep. I'd say, "Come on, Patty, you'll be right. Get out there, and I'm going to ask you this question, and that'll get you a laugh, and then do a little twirl, come back in, and then we move on to the next."
0: So where'd the glitter come in then?
1: So my glitter is it covered okay on my shoulders? So I go, okay, and
0: how did you incorporate this into the downside, the 30% that's well, in the job?
1: Just the glitter.
0: Maybe the boyfriends were the 30%.
1: No, the glitter would get stuck, you know, in, and it was itchy. There was an irritant to it. Maybe I'm a little allergic to it. That's all I'm saying.
0: Stories you've ever told me.
1: That's all I'm saying.
0: I'll just add it to the list.
1: I drew the line at Miss Nude Australia. They asked me to host Miss Nude Australia.
0: And what did that involve?
1: Well, that was hosted the same thing, but they're all nude.
0: In a pub?
1: No. It was at I thought, if I go from this to that, my career is going.
0: What's left? Skeleton. miss a medical document.
1: Check out a closet. No, you know what I mean. And by the way, I was 31.

0: It's Jonesy and Amanda driving you home. Editor of the Daily Oz, Emma Gillespie, is here. Hello, Em.
1: Oh, well, hello. Apparently, scammers need to take note. Flattery will get you everywhere because it turns out a bunch of celebs are being lured into an increasingly sophisticated scam because fraudsters are impersonating famous podcasters. The scammers have targeted the podcast industry and they're using these highly flattering, personalized invitations, probably composed by AI, let's face the fact, to lure in prospective guests to hand over money, their login credentials, control of their social media accounts. It sort of first started being noticed last year when Kate Manzi, an actress from General Hospital, went viral. She said that she received a request from Amy Poehler's team to be an interview subject on Good Hang, her Emmy Award-winning podcast.
0: Mm.
1: Now we've got two other celebrities who've told The Hollywood Reporter they got fooled too. A Broadway performer and radio host in the US, Seth Rudetsky, and a comedy writer,

0: Bruce Blanche. They both fell victim to these scams, but for different shows. One of them thought he'd been invited onto Nikki Glaser's show. She's got a huge podcast. You might know her name as the person who hosted the Golden Globes the last couple of years. But this guy, Seth Rudetsky, said that they'd offered him $5,000 to come on the podcast. So he thought, okay, hell yeah, I'm going to sign up to that. And then you all this stuff about his career and the emails. So he ended up getting on a call, had a bunch of different people talk to him. He was like, when am I going to start talking to Nikki Glaser? And eventually they had used their time and access to his networks to hack his social media. This other guy, he was booked on NPR's podcast. That's a national public radio network in the US. They mounted this fake fundraising campaign. They said that, you know, with all of the cuts from the Trump administration to the creative industries, NPR was, you know, trying to get some revenue from its subscribers and listeners. And he sent them actual money. But they both reckon that these scams were AI generated. It's more sophisticated than anything we've ever seen. But I suppose if it feels too good to be true, it probably is.
1: Wow. So if you get invited onto Amy Poehler's podcast, don't assume that that's real.
2: Right. So this could happen to you, Amanda. I've been invited on Double A Chattery many times.
1: No.
2: To talk that's about women's issues.
0: Scam.
1: You can always assume, well, Brendan, that is a scam.
0: One of the scam victims ended up booking hair and makeup for the fake interview because she knew it was going to be filmed and it was going to be so high profile, and then she found out it was all a scam.
2: Oh, man.
1: And what are the scammers getting out of that? They're getting money for the fundraising, but access to your social media, what does that give people?
0: So they're sending emails with, you know, like calendar invites, Zoom links, and when they click those links, they're like phishing scams. They're part of the deception. Those links end up giving them access to some of their personal data. In one case, there was a conversation that happened on like a Facebook video messenger chat, and they were able to hack into that guy's Facebook page and sort of try to use a bit of a blackmail scam there to extort him. So all kinds of different crazy, scary things. But, I guess beware if you get invited onto the biggest podcast in the world. Okay. Double A Chattery, I count you as one of them.
2: Okay. I'm just gonna blow a whistle down the line straight into the scammer's ear hole.
1: Nothing does the best content you've ever produced.
2: Emma, thank you.
0: Thanks, guys.
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5: I said to my daughter, I said, hey, I've got to watch the Socceroos game. 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She goes, I have no connection to it. 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
0: 10 questions, 60 seconds on the clock. You could pass if you don't know an answer. We'll come back to that question if time permits. Get all the questions right. You win $1,000. We did that yesterday.
5: You can walk away with $1,000, and Bob's your uncle. Yep. Or you can play on for $2,000 by answering a bonus question, but it is double or nothing.
0: Oliver is in Victor Harbour. Hello, Oliver.
6: Hello, how are you?
0: Oliver.
5: Hi, Oliver.
0: I just realised in Victor Harbour, Amanda's auntie Bobby, who recently passed away, lived in Victor Harbour.
5: Bobby McKenzie.
6: Oh, really?
5: Do you know Bobby McKenzie?
6: You know, the name actually rings a bell. I'm not going to lie.
0: Really?
5: Oh, what are the chances?
0: Oliver, if you win this, you can't give the money to Amanda. I just realised. Oh. No.
5: But I'm sure my cousin Katrina could snap.
0: Hang on. What are you guys? We're on the air.
5: Oh, sorry. We'll talk privately afterwards, Oliver. Okay. No problem at all.
0: Can I just say to everyone, it's all tickety-boo, okay?
5: Absolutely it is.
0: Oliver passes the T's and C's.
5: All right, Oliver. We have 10 questions. We have 60 seconds. If you're not sure, say pass because we might have time to come back, okay?
6: Okay.
5: All right, Oliver, good luck because here we go. Question number one. What season starts next week?
6: Spring.
5: Question two. Let It Go is the theme song from which movie?
6: Frozen.
5: Question three. Wasabi belongs to which cuisine?
6: Japanese.
5: Question four. Which artist cut off part of his ear?
6: Vincent van Gogh.
5: Question five. In which decade did the Berlin Wall fall?
6: 1990.
5: Oh, bugger. It was the 80s.
0: You know what? I'm not being one of those people that said that I went there, but I went there. But I was reading the story about this young guy. He jumped the wall and he got shot 3 months before it all came down. Like, what a bummer. And it was in 1989.
5: Yeah. Oh, Oliver, I'm sorry.
0: Oliver.
6: No, that's all right. Thank you so much.
0: Say hi to Amanda's cousin, Katrina.
5: Well, she doesn't live there.
6: I sure will.
5: No, she doesn't live there, but Bobby, her mother, did. All right, well, I'm glad we cleared up all our familial relations. Thank you, Oliver.
0: Thank you. And if you would like to be part of Instagram, jonesyandamanda.com.au, for we'll have it for you again tomorrow. It's Jonesy and Amanda driving you home for Jam Nation.
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0: In restaurants, does it pass the pub test?
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6: 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People interactions, speak to the barmaid or speak to the barman. Might be some eye candy, you never know. Depends which way you float, you know.
7: It depends which way you float, you know.
0: Yeah, it does take out human interaction.
7: It does.
0: Saucy or otherwise.
7: And human interaction is always good.
0: Isn't it? 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
7: It's part of the job. Oh, when you're hosting Miss Summertime.
0: Miss Summertime. So, and you've got to help them apply their stuff.
7: I wanted the girls to look their best.
0: Yeah, of course you did.
7: I'm
0: ashamed that it got stuck on your hands.
8: Righto, you two. Okay. That's enough.
0: Why?
7: We'll be back tomorrow.
0: I reckon someone might win the JQJ5 tomorrow.
7: We're
0: getting
7: we?
0: So close,
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3: Good morning, I'm James Royce. The death toll from the devastating flash floods that have torn through Nepal has climbed past 390, with more than 1,500 people now unaccounted for. That includes 35 Australians. However, Assistant Foreign Affairs Minister Matt Thistlethwaite's told 7:30 that number may be higher.
4: That could be the case. That's why we know of at least 35. As I said, we're working with the Nepalese authorities.
3: And if you have concerns about a loved one, the DFAT number is 1300 555 135. And Australia's Nepalese communities turned out in droves to show their support for those killed and still missing from the floods. Vigils and prayer services have been held at Rockdale in Sydney and at Diggers Rest in Melbourne's northwest. Keshav Cadell organised the Melbourne gathering. He's told Nine there's a feeling of grief.
5: There is overwhelming sadness in Nepalese community and also the whole society. I think the way news has been coming through, and then everybody is shocked.
3: State leaders are warning the PM that further cuts to international student numbers could slow the economy. Victoria and New South Wales are leading the concerns, although New South Wales argues that migration's putting a strain on housing. It all comes as the government looks at reforms to bring net overseas migration down. And FedEx workers are expected to walk off the job across Australia today. Their union says the protest is over a lack of protections against AI and automation.
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3: We'll start with NRL, where Melbourne has scored a consolation win over the Broncos to kickstart round 26. The 46-20 victory pleasing coach Craig Bellamy, despite his team no longer being able to make the finals.
6: We're not going to be playing in September this year, so we want to. We've got two games to go, and we want to, you know, try and finish off strongly. So I thought, you know, tonight was that. You know, everyone put in a lot of effort.
3: Round 26 continues tonight with Manly and the Dragons before a COVID-plagued Canterbury face the Panthers in a must-win clash for the Dogs. Over to AFL and the Bulldogs, and Collingwood have locked in their sides for tonight's sudden-death wildcard clash. Tim English is back for the Doggies, while Isaac Quaynor and Pat Lipinski return for the Pies, who will miss Scott Pendlebury with his hamstring injury. Melbourne has rushed back Jack Viney for tomorrow night's wildcard clash with the Blues. Christian Salem has been dropped, and the Eagles continue to swing the axe with former Hawks forward Tyler Brockman not offered a contract for next season.
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3: A couple of showers and 17 in Melbourne today, down to 9 tonight, partly cloudy 15 tomorrow, 15 and cloudy on Sunday, it'll clear Monday 18. 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
8: Good morning, I'm James Royce. The desperate search for survivors continues in Nepal, where the death toll from the flash flooding disaster has climbed past 390 overnight. Another 1,500 people remain unaccounted for. Assistant Foreign Minister Matt Thistlethwaite is told 7:30. This includes at least 35 Australians.
9: Those numbers are based on our consultations with the Nepalese Tourist Board and with DFAT officials on the ground. They were in the region. We don't know exactly where.
8: And if you have concerns about a loved one, the DFAT number is 1300 555 135. To other news, and a growing split is emerging between the states over migration, with Victoria and South Australia arguing that international students are vital for jobs and growth. However, the New South Wales Premier says that record migration is putting a major strain on housing. The Northern Territory is the latest Australian jurisdiction to pass a bill to legalise voluntary assisted dying. The laws carry significant restrictions, though. Recipients require an end-of-life prognosis of no more than 12 months. One Nation will unveil its New South Wales leader today. It's the state's former Trade and Investment Commissioner, Mike Newman. He will run for Cessnock in the Hunter region. And FedEx workers are on strike across the country this morning. They're protesting a lack of protections against AI and automation. The Transport Workers Union claims its members' jobs are no longer secure.
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8: We'll start with AFL, where it'll be season over for the loser of tonight's inaugural wildcard clash between the Bulldogs and Pies. The Bulldogs welcome back Tim English from a knee injury, while Pat Lipinski and Isaac Quaynor return for Collingwood. Meantime, Melbourne has brought back Jack Viney, Jake Melksham and Xavier Taylor for tomorrow night's do-or-die clash with Carlton. Jake Lever will miss with his sore toe, while the Blues will be without their forward Will Haywood. Over to NRL, and Broncos coach Michael Maguire insists he's the right man for the job after last night's 46 points to 20 loss to the Melbourne Storm in Brisbane. However, Madge admits his side has underperformed throughout the season.
11: I know what this group's capable of. as we've shown at times throughout the year. But as I said, we need to be smarter and better at times within games.
8: Meantime, the Storm is sweating on the match review findings after Moses Leo was sin-binned for a high hit on Brisbane's Tyron Wishart. And round 26 continues tonight with the Dragons and Manly before the Bulldogs take on Penrith.
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8: A couple of showers and 17 in Melbourne today, down to 9 tonight. Partly cloudy, 15 tomorrow. 15 and cloudy on Sunday. It'll clear Monday, 18. 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

0: 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Brunswick Sydney Road closed between Moreland Road and Albion Street. 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

0: 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Ice House on the Harbour, live at Fleet Steps. 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And Gold's got the kind of tickets money can't buy. 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
5: 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Not looking too bad on the major arterials around the city this morning. Western Freeway building from Melton onto the Deer Park Bypass and onto the Ring Road. Monash Freeway also building at Belgrove Hallam Road, then taking 18 minutes into the city from Eastlink. We've got tramworks in Brunswick on Sydney Road, closed between Moreland Road and Albion Street. Use Melville Road instead. 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I'll check Melbourne's latest traffic again in 15 minutes.
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7: Morning, I'm Petrina Jones. Our Nepalese community has turned out overnight to prayer services and vigils following the country's flash flood disaster. The death toll has climbed past 390, while at least 35 Aussies are among the 1,500 people who remain unaccounted for. Hundreds have attended a vigil at Rockbank in Sydney and another at Diggers Rest in Melbourne. The organiser of the Melbourne event, Keshav Kadel, telling Nine, the footage out of Nepal has been frightening.
8: Looking at the situation and pictures, It just looks really grim.
7: Assistant Foreign Affairs Minister Matt Thistlethwaite has told the ABC it's a challenge to locate the missing Australians.
9: Because the telecommunications infrastructure has been taken out, as has the road network, so it's quite difficult.
7: And if you have concerns about a loved one, the DFAT number is 1-300-555-135. In other news this morning, there's a fresh warning to those buying cheap black market cigarettes, with a study finding one of the most popular on the illicit market contains arsenic and radioactive uranium. Researchers in Auckland have found dangerous levels of those chemicals in the Chinese brand Double Happiness. And a shock study has found almost 4 in 5 Aussie teachers have seen or experienced misogyny at school from male students. Researchers from Monash believe that online Manosphere content is fueling the problem.
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7: Well, Collingwood and the Bulldogs have locked in their sides for tonight's sudden death wildcard clash at the MCG. The Pies have recalled Isaac Quaynor and Pat Lipinski, but leaders Braden Maynard and Scott Pendlebury will miss with injury. Coach Craig McRae, though, is confident some of the team's younger players can stand up.
10: There's a level of living in what you do have instead of what you don't have. We just have to stay in that space.
7: Tim English is back for the Doggies after missing 2 weeks with a knee injury, while Aaron Norton will line up after overcoming his ankle issue. Teammate Buku Kamis also dismissing suggestion the wildcard clash isn't a real final.
11: Lose and you go home. Yeah, we definitely see it as a final.
7: Jack Viney will play his first game of the year when the D's meet the Blues tomorrow. He's struggled with Achilles and back issues so far this season, but is one of 3 changes for Melbourne, while Carlton has made just 1, with Nick Haynes coming in for Wade Dirksen. And the Eagles continue to swing the axe, with former Hawks forward Tyler Brockman not offered a contract for next season.
12: A polished man opens up, asks for help and shows up. Because when they do, everyone wins. Polished man, strong enough to care. End violence. Donate

0: thepolishedman.com.
1: A shower or two, 17. Tomorrow and Sunday, partly cloudy, tops of 15. Right now, it's 11 degrees. 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

0: Hey, good morning. Welcome to the Christian O'Connell Show for Chemist Warehouse. It's Friday morning, the first half hour of every Friday show on Friday recommendations. We call double thumbs up. You can share your recommendations as well. What are you really enjoying at the moment? Am I a book, podcast, TV show, a movie? Text us yours. 0475 031 043. Patsy, what's yours this week?
1: Yes, as per a listener's recommendation last week, I have started watching My Brilliant Career on Netflix, which is like a new adaptation of a 1900 novel by Miles Franklin. We actually studied it at school, I think, in about year 11. But it was also a movie in 1979 with Sam Neill and Judy Davis.
0: Oh, wow.
1: It was brilliant.

0: And we watched the movie at school as well. But anyway, this is a new adaptation and it's really beautifully shot in Aussie bushland. Like, it's just so lovely. I could almost smell the gum trees watching it. And it's brilliant. It's this modern adaptation and they've taken a leaf out of the book of Bridgerton because they've mixed on the soundtrack all these modern songs.
1: Oh, that was a great move in Bridgerton. They sounded great.
0: Really clever. And at first I thought, but I think it's brilliant. It works really well. And it's like, oh, I know this song. And then you're like talking amongst it. Oh, what's this song? That's right, it is. And they've got Young Turks by Rod Stewart. Young hearts, be free
1: tonight. Oh, I love this song.
0: Yeah.
2: Is this the original?
1: No, this isn't Rod.
2: Okay, I'm so confused.
1: That's not Rod Stewart.
2: What?
1: It's a lady singing.
2: That's why I thought maybe he did a falsetto or something.
0: This is on my brilliant career, the new adaption.
1: And you've been enjoying it?
0: I'm loving it. It's fantastic. It's only a 6-part series. I have to say, is it wrong of me to say I love a short season like that where you don't have to overly commit?
1: No, I don't like it. It's just 6. You put in all that effort into the relationship and you're gone at 6. I'm sorry. I also think you haven't got a lot to say.
0: Oh, no. See, I don't mind it. I don't mind it because then I can move on to the next best thing.
1: No, ideally 12.
2: I was going to say, what's your 8?
1: 8 to 12.
2: 8 minimum.
1: Yeah.
2: Yeah.
1: Otherwise, I'm not investing if it's 6.
0: Really?
1: Just as I get to know you, you're going to leave me.
0: You, Rio, what's your ideal?
2: Yeah, I like Christian. I like him a bit longer because once you're in there, he's like, well, I want to stay in this world for as long as possible.
1: It's like reading a book and you really get into it and you're seeing, oh, no, I'm in the final third and then it's all going to be over. And I go through a mourning after a great TV show or a great book. I really miss that world.
2: Yes. And how annoying is it having to find a new show? You've got to decide between all
1: the
2: different ones.
1: Oh, it's the worst.
2: Thank you.
1: First world problems. How annoying is it to find a new show? I'm going to have to Google something.
2: No,
1: or go like this. Click, wait. There's another billion shows.
2: There's too much pressure.
1: This is why we do double thumbs up, guys. It's why we're here. All right, we're going to play a song. When we come back, we're getting to Rio and Eyes. You can share yours. 0475 031043. It's the Christian O'Connell Show, Friday morning. Party girl.

0: Christian O'Connell Show, Friday morning on Gold. We're doing double thumbs up, our recommendations. Okay, mine. Brilliant TV show we are tearing through at the moment. It's called Furious. I've not seen a cat and mouse detective show like this before. Two female leads. One is an FBI detective. One is a female serial killer. It is gripping, savage, timely. It is very, very, very good. So a lot of people saying this is TV show of the year. I've never seen anything like it. It's some show. I cannot recommend enough. It's called Furious. It's on Disney Plus. That's great. Guilty pleasure of mine. The brilliant new Reacher is back. Ludicrous. Don't you just want to see a very, very large man smashing bad people in the face and throwing them through the air into walls? I do. Every episode that happens and it pleases me.
1: How many episodes are we talking?
0: I've seen so far 5 episodes.
1: Okay, hopefully.
0: All those family members will come in and they go, don't talk to your dad right now. He's with Reacher.
1: He's with his other family.
0: I think he's catnip for dads. In fact, I should just say, hey, dads. And after, it's an early Father's Day gift. Our boy Reacher's back.
1: Is he a spy?
0: Dad's favourite TV show. He's a former military cop who just drifts around. And where there's wrongdoing, suddenly, lo and behold, guess who's there?
1: Reacher.
0: You got it, buddy. You got it. I love Sean McAuliffe. I think he's he's really, really is a classy, smart comedian. He's done this TV show called Sean McAuliffe's Origin Stories. And the episode I want to talk about is the one with the new king of comedy. Right now in Hollywood is someone every Australian should be very proud of, Aaron Chen. The episode with Aaron Chen is really surprising. Aaron has an act, a certain way of doing things. And so I watched it thinking, oh, I wonder if he's just going to stay in kind of character. But he doesn't. And there's a scene where they're having dinner where it actually moves Sean to tears. And then it moved me to tears as well. Just what an impact. And just how much he admired Sean McAuliffe. Cannot recommend that. It's on SBS on demand. Really good.
1: Is that the show where he sits down to dinner with Aaron's aunt and uncle? Yes, I've seen a clip from that. And it looked incredible.
0: Watch the show. Yeah. It's really, really good. And then a book I've just finished reading, which is brilliant, A Waiter in Paris. That is outstanding. Mm. It is so good. Really, really good. Cannot recommend that enough. I read it in 2 days flat. Brilliant memoir. Young guy trying to become a waiter in Paris. If you loved Anthony Bourdain's book, Kitchen Confidential, it's as good, or I'm going to whisper it, I think it was better.
1: Wow. You know what? I tried to listen to the audiobook of Kitchen Confidential, and like the story is obviously incredible, but clearly Anthony Bourdain has no interest in reading the audiobook, and he's so lackluster and has no energy. He's so bored in the audiobook.
0: You imagine being the producers that were the like, because doing an audiobook, it takes about 3 days. You barely go 2 or 3 lines without fluffing up. You have to go back.
1: Right.
0: That I reckon none of them were brave enough to go, Anthony, I think he just fluffed that. Okay, no, don't worry about Anthony, actually. I think the way you pronounced it is probably the way. Don't bother Mr. Bourdain. I got it years ago, and it actually sounds like he's taking the piss. Bloody hell, mate. I was interested in your story. Up next, we'll take Rio's double thumbs up here on the Christian O'Connell Show on Gold.
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3: 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There's a crash being cleared on the Ring Road Groomsborough just before the Hume Freeway with one lane closed. Speeds are at 40 and delays back to Sydney Road. Otherwise, not looking too bad on the major arterials around the city to kickstart your Friday. The Western Freeway starting to build from Melton onto the Deer Park Bypass and onto the Ring Road. And the Monash also slowing at Belgrave Hallam Road.

0: 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I'll check Melbourne's latest traffic again in 15 minutes.
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0: Hey, good morning. Friday morning on Gold, it's the Christian O'Connell Show. To come on today's show, we've got the People's Playlist. Also, you can find out how intern Pete got on yesterday, being hypnotized ahead of this weekend's Sydney Marathon. We're doing double thumbs up. Rio, you recommended a podcast this week on the show. Obviously, we've been talking a lot about the late, great Dolly Parton, and I listened to it all day.
1: Oh, no way. Dolly Parton's America.
0: Yes. Fascinating. It's so interesting.
1: Yeah, I honestly knew absolutely nothing about Dolly Parton until this podcast came out in 2019.
0: It's like 6 40-minute, half-hour episodes. I burned through it like an audiobook. I couldn't stop listening to it this week. And it's fascinating. I didn't know the true story about I Would Always Love You.
1: Yes, in that, yeah.
0: Right, it's one of the greatest love songs, but unlike any other love song, it's not bitter. It doesn't have a hit the road jack or screw you moment in it. It's a song of grace,
1: yeah.
0: Of an ending of a relationship with no bitterness or resentment, just of grace. And she wrote it, the guy that discovered her used to be like he had a big country and western TV show, and the young stars he discovered, he signed up, and they were in pretty dodgy, ironclad contracts. Mm. Portner Wagner was the guy. She said one day, I want to leave now. She wanted to take a break out from his camp and see if she could go out into the world as herself. He went, no way. She went and wrote, I Would Always Love You, as a breakup song to him. She went into his office, played it to him. It's actually giving me goosebumps, this story. You know, in a couple of years' time, we're going to see this scene on a movie, aren't we?
1: Yes,
0: in a movie.
1: Yeah, you can see it.
0: She plays it to him. He says, that's the greatest song you've ever written. And he lets her go.
2: Oh, wow.
1: Incredible.
0: Years later, he sues her for $1 million and was... and was bitter and mean throughout his whole life to her. Multiple lawsuits.
2: Oh.
0: In this interview, in the podcast series, though, they keep trying to push Dolly. They wanted to say how angry she was at the way he treated her. Mm. And was that, and she refuses to. And in the end, the interviewer says, you know, and in the end, how did you get over his unfair treatment to you? And she said, I forgave him. She says, the most important quality in life is forgiveness. Mm. That's all there is. Incredible woman of real grace. I think what's amazing about

0: reaction to Dolly's death, it's like, it's not just all the music and the incredible output and writing over 3,000 songs. I must have checked that on Google a couple of times.
1: Amazing.
0: Maybe it's 300. That's a hell of a lot. Mm. Writing over 3,000 songs. The big thing that I think has really affected us is her kindness and generosity. Mm. It's one thing, it's enough to become an amazing singer and writer and do that over multiple decades, run your own business empire, but when no woman had done that before. But to actually create that imagination library, I donated money to it yesterday. Mm. It's a charity she set up that's helped over 320 million kids all over the world. It's something, I think she's the greatest living American person ever.
2: 100%.
0: I think she reminds people, it must be quite sad for America, I was thinking about this, she feels like a bridge to an America that isn't there anymore.
2: Yeah. Mm.
0: And I don't want to say anything more, I do not want to make it political because she wasn't about that, but that's what it feels like. She was an embodiment of what America dreamt it could be.
2: Mm. There's a great line in the podcast about her being the great unifier, and they talk about how at the concert there's drag queens, rednecks, lesbians,
0: yes,
2: construction, yeah, workers, gay guys, mm, straight people. There's everyone there and they're all getting along, all talking, mm, to each other, having a great time. And I can't think of any single other person,
0: no,
2: who's had that effect, yeah, especially this was in 2019 in a very divided America.
0: Yeah.
2: And to be able to do that and to live with such wisdom and
0: very
2: grace, yeah, and to write incredible songs.
0: Yeah. In 2017, the New York Times asked their readers, what can all Americans agree on? The number one answer was Dolly Parton. Is that the greatest question and answer? Yeah. Everything.
2: Yeah.
0: The one thing, they can't politically, okay, but the one thing they could all agree on was Dolly Parton.
2: Yeah.
0: I think it's incredible, just a reaction to her. And the last thing that sort of I want to say really about it this morning is that there's just a reaction to her kindness, grace and generosity and service. She definitely lived a life of services. Those are qualities and things that any of us can have every single day. You don't need to have written I Will Always Love You and Jolene in one day. We can all be, I wrote it down the other day, be more Dolly.
1: Yes.
0: I think we can all, yeah, be a bit more Dolly. Maybe we can take that into a weekend to keep that spirit going. All right, we've got the latest news and sport coming up next here on Gold.
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3: 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There's a crash on the Ring Road, Caroonsborough bound before the Hume Freeway with one lane closed. Speeds are at 40 and laser back past City Road. Alterna bound traffic is back past Edgars Road. Otherwise, the Western Freeway starting to build from Milton onto the Deer Park Bypass and onto the Ring Road. And the Monash Freeway also slowing from the Princess Highway to Belgrade. Pelham Road, then from Jackson's Road to Warrigal Road. 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I'll check Melbourne's latest traffic again in 15 minutes.
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5: Morning, I'm Petrina Jones. Well, Nepal's flash flood disaster has now claimed almost 400 lives as fears grow for at least 35 Australians who remain unaccounted for. They're among the 1,500 or so that are still missing. Assistant Foreign Affairs Minister Matt Thistlethwaite has told the ABC it's too soon to know just how high the death toll will reach.
6: It's difficult to estimate that. It's only based on the information that we're receiving from the Nepalese government. Obviously, a lot more will be released over the coming 24 hours.
5: Two families in Melbourne's west are homeless after overnight fires. Crews were called to Hoppers Crossing just after 6 p.m. where a family of three wasn't home when their house went up in flames, while a two-storey home at Bonnybrook has also been destroyed. The Premier has his ministers to rein in their spending on things like commemorative plaques and rented pot plants. It comes as Ben Carroll promises to save another $70 million by cutting spending on consultants. The coroner has joined calls for a safe injecting room at Geelong after more than 45 fatal overdoses were reported last year. And Victoria is looking at a drier than average spring, according to the Bureau's latest outlook, which is also hinting at warmer days and nights. It's also flagged a heightened fire risk for the Surf Coast and the area west of Geelong to the southern Wombat Forest, along with East Gippsland and the far southwest. Gold Sport is next.
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5: And the Bulldogs are rolling the dice with Tim English in tonight's blockbuster wildcard final against Collingwood at the MCG. The star ruckman was originally ruled out for the rest of the season after injuring his knee 3 weeks ago, but has made a remarkable recovery to be named in the Doggies' side. Coach Luke Beveridge admits he will have limited game time.
8: Yeah, hopefully he can play at least 70% of the game.
5: The Pies have made two changes with Isaac Quaynor and Pat Lipinski returning from injury. Meanwhile, Josh Fraser says he's not getting carried away as he prepares for his final when Carlton meets Melbourne tomorrow. The Blues are favourites to win after their remarkable run under the new coach, but he's tempering expectations for now.
9: There's no one inside our football club getting carried away with what the last 14 weeks has looked like.
5: Carlton making just one change for the clash with Nick Haynes coming in for Wade Dirksen, while the D's have brought in Jack Viney. And the Melbourne Storm has beaten the Broncos 46-20 in Brisbane.
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5: A shower or two, 17. Tomorrow and Sunday, partly cloudy, tops of 15. Right now it's 11 degrees. 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
10: 25 to 7, Friday morning. Welcome to the Christian O'Connell Show on Gold. Michael Jackson, Black or White. Coming up next, best question of the week, Knock Off Friday. What time are you knocking off today? And what is the highlight for you this weekend? Good morning.

0: Michael Jackson, Black or White, 20 to 7, Friday morning. Christian O'Connell's show on goals. Christian Knockoff Friday. Our weekend highlight is our son is playing his bass drum at the Gold Coast show today and over the weekend. We're all very excited. He's only 12 and a half years old. What age do you stop doing the halves? Do you remember?
1: Great question.
0: Do you remember writing? You remember writing in like Christmas cards and cards to like families and your nanas, and even if you're writing off to celebrities to get an autograph, yeah. You were always counting upwards.
2: I reckon
0: now you round down. Like Pete will never tell his age. You're just going, I'm 40. And it tails off. 40. He won't put a number on it, sir.
1: He's not saying 43 and a half.
0: Honour those years. Honour those tree rings of your life, man.
2: Okay.
0: But we count down or round. It's just sort of round down, you know? Whereas when you were younger, you just on a claw away from the 11 and more focusing on halfway to 12. Or for some of us, the three quarters even.
3: Yeah.
0: 11 and three quarters, sir.
1: I'm 12 this year. 11 months away, but
0: bring
1: this
0: it back.
1: Year. Yes.
0: In all future correspondence now, listeners, we want to know, at a half or a quarter?
1: I don't think I have the maths to figure
0: it
1: out.
0: I haven't taken my fish oils yet. I know, 53 and a half.
1: Yeah. Oh, I don't know, 33 and three
0: Teddy's
1: quarters?
0: Teddy's gone quiet. It's the man who doesn't like to ever put a number on it. Intern Pete.
2: Yeah, it's just, we got to write it down and then sort of carry the...
0: Catches in the throat, didn't it? We caught you up. Actually, it makes me think he's way older than he says at 42.
1: No, it's like a Benjamin Button.
0: Yeah, he really is.
2: I don't look at surely. Don't even
0: Petey Button. Now listen, you know, when we talk about Knock Off Friday... And what we're looking forward to this weekend, you've got an incredible weekend lined up. You're doing the Sydney Marathon. Good luck.
2: Oh, thank you so much. Yeah,
0: and how are you feeling now? Because yesterday after the show, we hired a master hypnotherapist for Pete to help him focus a lot of the sprinkler energy I experienced with him working with him on Wednesday.
2: Yeah,
0: and I was concerned that you were going to leak

0: Actually, we all do this when we've got a big event on. You can leak out a lot of energy that you really need to preserve so that you can use it the right way on Sunday.
1: For sure. I think I might have started going crazy on Wednesday, which it could have been a downward slope up until Sunday, and there would have been nothing of me left come Sunday. But
0: I doubt that. I think you're tapped into some source that none of us know about.
1: I don't know. I didn't know what was going on, but a pretty, pretty cool experience.
0: If
1: yesterday.
0: You want to hear it, download Wednesday's podcast. You'll hear it.
1: Oh, no, don't. I
0: can only describe it as a garden sprinkler. Oh, but times Rio and I were looking at each other going, is there a strange noise?
2: Yeah. You can watch a man descend into madness in real time, which is pretty cool.
0: Yeah, it's a hell of a sell for the podcast. We should put that as a warning. Ty, this is Christian here. Just a warning, you're going to be listening to a man descending into madness in real time.
3: Yeah.
0: That if that's your thing, press play.
1: Oh, God.
0: But anyway, how did it go? How did the hypnotherapy go? Did it help?
1: Okay, very skeptical as a person. Like, I was very sort of worried, like, could I even go under? Like, I'm quite a hypo person in general, right? So I was like, are you even going to be able to get me there? I met him downstairs, very, gives an aura, like just completely different person that I've never met before. Like, just he's had a very calming sort of vibe about him.
0: You'd hope so, wouldn't you?
1: Yeah, well, yeah.
0: If he's more frantic than you.
1: Would have been in all sorts of
0: trouble. Hey, it's working. Bing,
1: yeah,
0: bing.
1: Yeah, and that's the thing, because once he started as well, I was a bit like, is this part supposed to happen here? Is that all that sort of stuff? But in all honesty, I feel super calm. I feel zen as...
0: You sound it. I have to be honest. I was just chatting to Pete before the show. You sound incredibly grounded.
1: Yeah, it's... I think I tried it years ago. It couldn't happen, but either I was hypnotized or I had the greatest 45-minute nanny nap of my life. Like, I just woke up feeling...
0: Well, you've had a lot going on this year, and so maybe whatever happened, it's helped you because you do sound a bit more grounded today.
1: I feel grounded, and I feel he's given me some things to think about, like just in regards to when I'm out there on the run, all that sort of stuff, just like... you know, how to bring myself back if things are getting out of control and all that sort of stuff. Which
0: so
1: is
0: what
1: all
0: have you got? Breathing techniques?
1: Breathing, yeah. So
0: any
1: the breathing
0: phrases?
1: Is the key. Yep. Phrases, oh, God, there was something, but I can't remember now, but I'll have to get
0: it. But he really, really maybe buried it deep in that subconscious.
1: Yeah, very. He did say that to me. He said, oh, do you remember that? I said, oh, not really. And he goes, oh, hopefully you'll remember the next few days as well.
0: Sounds like you're going to have to have another session to try and retrieve what he hypnotized you.
2: Yeah, he's never worked with such a
0: sick-like mind.
2: You don't
0: remember any of these words. I said them 50 times.
1: He did. He repeated things over and over. Now I can't remember. Joel Fogle. He is very good, though, from Melbourne. He's a very... I couldn't believe... just like he put a light in my eye at the start and then...
0: Medics do that, check someone's alive.
1: Yeah.
0: Or if they got internal kind of brain damage.
1: I was definitely alive. And then...
0: After spending 3 minutes with the lights are not on with this dude. Better get the old torch out.
1: Yeah.
0: Hello? Hello? Bloody hell, he's barely responsive.
1: Yeah. I was watching back some of the footage as well and he was, you know, doing lots of things on his phones and I think it took him a little
0: longer.
1: Hooking
0: an Uber.
1: I'm
0: going to wrap this up.
1: No, not dinner or something, but great, an incredible experience.
0: Brilliant. I really hope it helps. I hope it's useful, mate.
1: No, thanks for the opportunity. I loved it so much.
0: All right, then tell us about your weekend. What's the highlight for you this weekend? What are you up to? Text us 0475 031043.
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6: 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There's a crash on the Ring Road, Greensborough bound, just before the Hume Freeway with one lane closed. Delays back to Pasco Vale Road and Alterna traffic is back to Edgars Road. Getting reports of a crash in Summerturn on Sydney Road heading into the city before O'Hearn's Road. There are delays back to Craigieburn Road. The Western Freeway starting to slow from Leakes Road onto the Deer Park Bypass. Your travel time from Melton onto the Ring Road, 26 minutes. 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I'll check Melbourne's latest traffic again in 15 minutes.
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1: Good morning. It is 10 to 7 Friday morning on the Christian O'Connell Show. We're giving you the chance to win a 5 golden tickets to a very exclusive Ice House experience. Sydney's iconic Fleet Steps at Mrs. Macquarie's Point. Today's winning song you're listening out for is No Promises. As soon as you hear it, get ready to call in, try and get on the guest list. Right now, we're doing Knock Off Friday. What time are you knocking off today? And what is the highlight for you this weekend? We've got a lot of kids and their parents cheering on their kids in grand final action this weekend. Christian knocking off at 3 today. We have our sons under 12s. Footy grand final this Sunday. Christian, shout out to the Somerville under 12 Blue Boys. It's the only Blues I'm cheering today.

0: Queen, Radio Gaga. Good morning, Christian O'Connell Show. On guard, Friday morning, 6:57. Picture knocking off today, 2 p.m. Can't wait to send off the last few days of winter at a wine bar tonight. That's from Emma. Is it the last few days of winter?
1: It is.
0: Is it?
1: Yes. First day of spring on Monday.
0: You're kidding. Oh,
1: yeah, I'm so excited.
0: When we're back on Monday, we spring into spring.
1: Yes.
0: Oh, wow, that is genuinely great news.
1: Wow.
0: Emma, you're not going to stay in that wine bar until Monday, are you? It ain't coming out until it's spring.
1: Yes.
0: Oh, pucks a tawny fin in there. Christian, can you ask Pete what pace his is?

0: KMs, what does he want to average at? Pete, you have an ideal pace?
1: Yeah, okay, so I've been given a very specific thing if I want to get the 3 hours and 30 minutes. So I've got to hold 4 minutes 50 for the first 10 Ks, and then I can move to 4 minutes and 55 seconds for the up until 36 Ks, and then do whatever I like, just run my head out for the last few.
0: That's a hell of a lick you're going at.
1: Yeah, I've never really done that, so fingers crossed. Anyway.
0: Going to have an amazing race anyway.
1: Yeah, that's going to be good. The weather is looking perfect conditions for Sunday too. So welcome everyone to Sydney, by the way. Everyone's flying in again.
2: Here we go.
0: Is he joking again?
2: No.
0: How many welcomes? We're going to have to call you Welcome Pete.
1: Yeah, no, I'm happy with that because even yesterday, more tourists arriving, people getting their last little runs
0: but
1: in.
0: It's Sydney. I mean, we have them here every day in Melbourne. They're coming from all over the place.
3: How do you know they're tourists?
0: Yes.
1: Just the sound of it. And
0: stuff. He thinks every foreigner's a tourist.
3: He must be here for the marathon.
0: Oh, wow.
3: So I'm a third generation immigrant.
0: I live here, mate. Have you got your assets? This weekend, Christian, going to a friend's mob themed birthday party. How do you know it's mob themed? They might just be in the mob. Patsy calls us every weekend. We keep saying, that's not a theme, Pats. It's not cosplay, it's real play. Christian, this is Darren, my weekend highlight. Going to see The Lion King. Stage show over the weekend. Mm. It's an amazing show. Christian, knocking off at 4:30 today. The highlight of the weekend, we're watching Carlton flog your beloved Darren, don't need to listen to him. It's like crazy fog. Get some hypnotherapy. Patsy, what are you up to this weekend?
2: Well, I'm running my own marathon this weekend. I'll let you know if anyone wants to sponsor me. I am getting Audrey ready, packed off for camp, a big, massive hiking camp.
4: Another camp?
2: No, this is like the same camp I've been banging on about for weeks, Rio.
4: Right, sorry.
2: She brought
0: the We've all been on our own odyssey with this one. Just without the 7 years with Charlize Theron.
2: She brought the backpack home. She's got to take, you know.
0: You would think she's doing the Gobi Desert or something. She's staying in a car park in Frankston.
2: She's not. They're camping in the wilderness. She's terrified. But she brought the pack home yesterday. It's about the size of a shoebox she's got to put her clothes in, and that's going to be very difficult.
0: Yeah, we are. They're giving a definitive sort of small things. Yes. They don't bring too much.
2: No. And we've got to go this weekend, get some dehydrated food because you've got to take everything.
0: Oh, God, I remember all that. Those packets of stuff.
2: Yeah. Food, the whole lot. Yeah. So we'll
0: I found some in the cupboard the other day and I was home alone. I ate. That was dinner.
2: Oh, no,
0: I was camping.
2: Sad.
0: Doing it hard. Doing it hard. Netflix. Netflix and camp.
2: So, yeah, so we'll be banging down the door at Kathmandu and all those stores this weekend.
0: See you
2: at
0: Anaconda.
2: Or Anaconda, yeah, either or all.
0: Ria, what do you want to this weekend?
3: My friends have taken a year off to build their own house. So, which is
0: oh, no, you crazy. See those couples who clearly aren't together anymore on the TV show that's called Grand Designs. Yes. Grand Designs has broken up more relationships than any other thing in modern life. If you see Kevin MacLeod outside the front of your house, shut the door. We've got company, the wrong kind of clout here. Kevin's here with Grand Designs. You always see that last shot where they're like 6 feet apart. Well, you know, and then you can tell that they've just had enough of each other. Yes. The project always overruns.
3: So we're going to go over there, try to save
0: Check
3: their
0: that
3: marriage.
0: Together, yeah.
3: Yes. Yeah. And we're doing a working bee with about a dozen of our mates to go and help them. But I
0: Where were you a year ago?
3: No.
0: Well, they could have done more out, but 6 months ago or 9 months ago. What are you going to exactly help
3: just
0: with?
3: Just come for the
0: moving a plant pot. Do the outdoor seating.
3: I actually don't.
0: You waited it out a year.
3: No.
0: Must have been through hell.
3: No, they haven't.
0: Where are our friends? Our old mate Rio's is here for the victory lap.
3: But even the victory lap, I don't know what I can offer. Like, I actually have no...
0: Vibes.
3: No. That's all... Yeah. But
0: vibes.
3: There's an Excel spreadsheet and it says
0: cool
3: like...
0: Cool refreshments.
3: Cool, yeah, maybe making some like...
0: Sing them a jingle.
3: Yes, you need any radio jingles made up.
0: There you go.
3: That's the extent...
0: The vibe guys here. Everyone needs the cheer squad.
3: Thank you. Okay, that's all. That's really all. I have no life skills, nothing... To build a well, house with
2: patio,
3: anything
2: you
3: like
2: couldn't
3: that.
2: Do that. We had to get old mate Jack to
3: That's
2: trim
3: true.
2: The wood
3: you
2: for
3: had
2: patio
3: to get Jack
2: at the
3: to get
2: apartment.
3: Jack
0: I think that man went crazy trying to do that. Do you remember that home reno? Every Monday, I dread asking him, how'd the weekend go? Oh, they're working on the reno. Your poor friend's taking a year off to do that. What an amazing experience, though.
3: Yeah they've actually
0: have you
3: done
0: seen,
3: so well.
0: Is it done?
3: It looks incredible. Wow. They've just done it. They've done one of the slanted roofs as well, like a sloped roof.
2: Hardcore.
3: It's majestic. But yeah, I don't know. I'm just going to be hovering around while other people work mostly, I think. But
0: sounds familiar to this show. All right, we got the news.

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15: 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There's a crash rollover on the Princess Freeway Citybound near Forsyth Road. Those delays back to Hoppers Crossing. A crash on the Ring Road Greensboro Bound before the Hume Freeway with three lanes closed and delays back to the Tullamarine Freeway. Alternate bound delays are back to Edgars Road. A crash in Somerton on the Hume Highway heading into the city before Hearns Road and delays back to Craigie Burn Road. Sydney Road, Brunswick is closed between Davey Street and Mitchell Street for tramworks until Thursday, 3 September. Business

0: 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Visit the Transport Victoria website. I'll check Melbourne's latest traffic again in 15 minutes.
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3: Morning, I'm Petrina Jones. Members of Melbourne's Nepalese community have held a prayer service and vigil at Diggers Rest following the deadly flash floods that have claimed almost 400 lives. At least 39 Australians are among the 1,500 people still missing. Vigil organiser Keshav Kadel has told Nine there's a huge feeling of grief.
4: There is overwhelming sadness in Nepalese community and also the whole society, I think, the way news has been coming through.
3: In other news, Victoria's One Nation leader has given the first insight into the party's policies ahead of November's state election. Warren Pickering has told the Herald Sun they include community panels to review sentencing decisions and to pursue investigations into alleged big build corruption. Melbourne's rental squeeze is showing no sign of easing, with new figures suggesting some council areas may have fewer than a dozen rentals available at any one time. A family dog has been saved after its home at Bonnybrook went up in flames, while a Hoppers Crossing family has been left homeless after fire destroyed their house. Also today, a new report has found almost 4 in 5 Aussie teachers are either copying or witnessing misogyny in their classroom. And another reason to give those cheap illegal cigarettes a big miss, a new study has found arsenic and radioactive uranium in the Chinese brand Double Happiness, which is one of the most widely sold black market products in Australia.
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3: Well, Collingwood and the Bulldogs have locked in their sides for tonight's sudden death wildcard clash at the MCG. The Pies have recalled Isaac Quaynor and Pat Lipinski, but leaders Braden Maynard and Scott Pendlebury will miss with injury. Coach Craig McRae, though, is confident some of the team's younger players can stand up.
5: There's a level of living in what you do have instead of what you don't have. We just have to stay in that space.
3: Tim English is back for the Doggies after missing 2 weeks with a knee injury, while Aaron Norton will line up after overcoming his ankle issue. Teammate Buku Kamis also dismissing suggestion the wildcard clash isn't a real final.
6: Lose and you go home. We definitely see it as a final.
3: Jack Viney will play his first game of the year when the D's meet the Blues tomorrow. He's struggled with Achilles and back issues so far this season, but he's one of 3 changes for Melbourne, while Carlton has made just 1, with Nick Haynes coming in for Wade Dirksen. And the Eagles continue to swing the axe with former Hawks forward Tyler Brockman not offered a contract for next season.
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3: The Sharrow 217 tomorrow and Sunday, partly cloudy, tops of 15. Right now, 11 degrees. The golden ticket is back, and this time there's 5 of them. Christian has revealed today's song is No Promises. He'll reveal it again next Monday at 7 a.m. When we play it, call 13 55 22. 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
12: 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BFE, Big Friday Energy today on the show. People's Playlist is coming up in 20 minutes' time. We will hand over the show to you and turn into a giant jukebox from 8. We give you the theme at 7:30 this morning. Coming up next, what is your very useless superpower?

0: In Excess needs you tonight. It's the Christian O'Connell Show on Gold. Friday morning at 15 minutes past 7 for Chemist Warehouse. Now we're all up to speed with the superheroes, the multiverse, blah, blah, blah. Give me Odysseus. That's my multiverse. That's my kind of superhero. A middle-aged man falling apart. Can't work out where he lives. Somewhere around here, somewhere. We've all had nights like that. I don't know, I moved. Sorry, wrong suburb. A little bit dusty. This morning I want to talk about your very useless superpower. I have one which the family are always amazed by. I can pick up a packed suitcase from my wife and my two daughters, and I can tell you to a K roughly what that weight is.
1: That is a great
0: before we get the digital one, I go, this is 22. Wow.
1: The human scale.
0: Yeah, I know. The human the human scale. I could just work at the airports, just picking up old nonna's bags. 19, you're fine. Go on through. 24, you're going to need the heavy bag tag, and you knew it's over.
2: That's awesome. I would love to test this.
0: That is incredible. It's the only time my family are impressed. Wow, how does he do it?
1: How do you think he developed such a superpower?
0: I think it's something you're born with. Oh, wow. I think it's something you're born with. Please. At my eulogy, talk about this, please. Don't mention the radio show. Talk more about the human scale.
3: We'll weigh your casket. We need you there.
0: Do you know what? We should test it out one day on the show.
4: Yes, yeah. Let's get some.
0: Let's pack some suitcases. Let me just pick them up. It is so useless. It only works really within the house.
1: Yeah, yeah.
0: Because at the airport, you've got all the scales everywhere. Yeah, we know we some stood over there.
4: We have to stream this live for sure.
0: Oh, shoot. Can you speak to KO Sports? Start to negotiate the rights for that.
4: Great idea.
0: Speak to sales right now. Start working on the one-pager. Patsy, what's your useless superpower?
3: I have an uncanny knack of always finding a shopping trolley that isn't locked. So, because I've never got a gold coin anyway.
0: That's actually useful.
3: I know. I always sniff them out. There's always one in the turnstile that has no lock on it, and I always get it, which is just as well. I never have a gold coin, and I get those little trolley tokens, but I always lose them.
0: Yeah, me too.
3: Or I leave them in another bag.
0: That's a sign you're an adult, isn't it? You got those tokens.
3: But I always get one, and off I go into the supermarket. I love it.
1: Hey, life hack with that. If you are really struggling, there are always, always free ones. You know where you put them next to the cars in the car park? 'Cause

0: No, everyone just chucks them in there. They just throw them in there and leave.
1: They're like pants. She's not a returner.
0: If you sniff around there, you'll always find a loose shopping trolley.
1: Oh, you're right. Mm. You're right. By the way, how smug as a grown-up do you feel when you take your bag in?
0: Oh, yes. Yeah.
1: You turn up with that bag.
0: Bag.
1: Yeah, got the bag within the bag, actually, because it could be a two-bagger. Could be a three-bagger shop, this. Another use of skill, I can look at a shop in this and go, this is a three-bagger.
0: Oh, that's very useful.
1: This is a three-bagger, Sarah. I'm going to take four just on stress-free shopping, but this is not a one-bag situation.
0: I always take an extra one because it's the worst.
1: And then if I see if this is a four or five bag, I'm like, I'm not doing that.
2: Oh.
1: I've got no time for this BS, Sarah. That's online order. Online orders. 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When you go over four, it's an online order. Let some of the young kids struggle with this young man's game there. All right, what is your useless superpower? 0475 03 1043.
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5: 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There's a crash rollover on the Princess Freeway City Bound near Forsyth Road with two lanes closed. We've got delays after an earlier crash on the Ring Road Greensborough Bound before the Hume Freeway. Those delays are back to the Tullamarine Freeway, but all lanes now open. We've got a crash in Somerton on the Hume Highway City Bound before O'Hearns Road. Delays are back to Craigieburn Road. Census night was Tuesday, the 11th of August. There's still time to complete. 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I'll check Melbourne's latest traffic again in 15 minutes.
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1: Mine this week, I can't believe the amount of stuff that Chemist Warehouse has.
0: Believe it, Pats.
1: Oh, my goodness. Every time I go, there's always something different there. And this week, I found that they have Clarins, which is a beautiful skincare range.
0: Loves Clarins.
1: I've used it since I was sort of like in my 20s, and they have Clarins now. They have some of the Clarins stuff, which is just the most beautiful sort of botanical foundations and stuff. Anyway, I'm using...
0: It just smells... I love the Clarins stuff.
1: It's beautiful.
0: My wife has always loved that.
1: Yep.
0: It's like a body mist. What's it called? The Eau de Salmon?
1: Oh, yes.
0: Classic.
1: The fragrance.
0: The red bottle.
1: Yes,
0: you know that one?
1: The big round bottle.
0: Yeah, that's
1: it. Yeah. Yeah. No, they... I've always used their Beauty Flash Balm.
0: Which and it shows...
1: Oh, thank you. Am I glowing
0: whenever you see
1: today?
0: Pats, she's been embalmed.
1: Don't say that.
0: No, sorry, balm. Sorry, I must have misheard her.
1: How
0: right,
1: dare
0: no.
1: you?
0: Yeah, just getting ready for the big off. The next journey.
1: Way. No, I use this Beauty Flash Balm every morning. It's in my makeup kit. And what it does, it just gives you, you put it on top of your moisturizer. You can even mix it in with your foundation, like your makeup and stuff. And it just gives you
0: You write
1: a
0: this
1: nice
0: down,
1: cool
0: Rhea. Mix it in with your foundation, mate. Because I notice
1: like
0: sometimes
1: it,
0: you don't mix that foundation.
2: I put it under the moisturizer.
0: Proper way to have a cup of tea, proper way to do that foundation.
1: But it just gives you a bit of a pick-me-up in the morning, and it's nice and cool when you're really tired. So mums will know this. It's a classic. It's Beauty Flash Balm, and it's so
0: cheap. It's sexist. What about us dads?
1: Well, yeah, Chris
0: I need a
1: Chris
0: flash balm. Trust me, I need a flash balm in the morning.
1: Well, you'd love it. In fact, all the team would love it because it gives you a nice little pick-up in the morning. You know, wakes you up a bit.
0: Patsy, the team are 20 years younger than us.
3: Yeah.
0: It'll come. They don't need it yet.
1: Water's
0: fine
1: 20s.
0: For them.
1: That's
0: they don't
1: why
0: need
1: I look
0: anything.
1: So good now.
0: They've got that unlimited creatine being produced in their collagen oozing out their pores. It's the rest of us dry lizard people that need the balm. Leave our balm.
2: Leave some balm for us.
0: Leave some balm for us, young'uns.
1: You won't be all scaly if you use Clarins Beauty Flash. Trust me, I love it.
0: All right, these useless superpowers are brilliant. Thank you very much for sending them in. This is a great one. Christian, my useless superpower. I can get the lettuce in the bag within 2 seconds.

0: Wow.
1: Oh. You know, when you're just trying to squish it back in and its arm's like, no! Yeah. Get in there. That's exactly how it goes.
0: Mm-hmm.
1: Christian, my use of superpower, changing toilet rolls. It doesn't matter where I am. It's always me who is the person. Same here. Change the loo rolls. My house, my sister's house, my best friend's house, my parents' house, friend's house, public toilets. It's always me. Wow. Good morning, Brian in Sydney. This is the show. We'll say good luck to Pete. Rio, I had a similar conversation with my group of mates. We've been helping them move house. Simply providing lunch and reminding people to drink water can go a long way.
0: Thank you.
1: On these working bee weekends.
0: That is what I'll do.
1: Christian, if you have a friend with a 3D printer, they can print you off trolley keys. Anthony, oh. I don't know what kind of guys you're hanging out with.
2: Wow.
1: I don't have anyone in my friendship group who has a 3D printer. And I don't think any of our listeners will. I don't know if we've got anyone listening who's got a domestic.
3: Wait, we have one here. We have one at the radio station.
1: Yeah, but at home, you're not going to have a 3D printer.
0: Why does a radio station need a 3D printer?
3: I don't know, but one day I needed a guitar pick and we could not find anywhere. So the tech went and made one.
1: What would
3: you
1: need with a guitar pick?
3: I was playing the guitar.
1: Okay, good answer. That's a good answer.
3: Touché. Thank you.
1: What yet an unknown bit is working for us around the corner that is Pete with a guitar? Acoustic Depler.
0: Unplugged. Unhinged.
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6: 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There's a crash rollover on the Princess Freeway Citybound near Forsyth Road with two lanes closed and delays back to Hoppers Crossing. We've got a crash in Somerton on the Hume Freeway Citybound before O'Hearn's Road and delays after an earlier crash on the Ring Road Greensborough Bound before the Hume Freeway. There are delays back to the Tullamarine Freeway and a crash in Footscray on Ballarat Road Citybound at Moore Street. Overnight Westgate Tunnel and Westgate Freeway exit lane closures. Eastbound 30 August, westbound 31 August from 9 p.m. to 5 a.m. For detours, see linked website. I'll check Melbourne's latest traffic again in 15 minutes.
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8: Morning, I'm Petrina Jones. Our Nepalese community has turned out in droves to overnight prayer services and vigils following the country's flash flood disaster. The death toll has climbed past 390, while at least 39 Australians are among the 1,500 people who remain unaccounted for. Hundreds of people have attended a vigil in Sydney and another at Diggers Rest in Melbourne. The organiser of the Melbourne event, Keshav Kadel, telling Nine, footage out of Nepal has been frightening.
9: Looking at the situation in pictures, it just looks really grim.
8: Assistant Foreign Affairs Minister Matt Thistlethwaite has told the ABC it's a challenge to locate the missing Australians.
10: Because the telecommunications infrastructure has been taken out, as has the road network, so it's quite difficult.
8: And if you have concerns about a loved one, the DFAT number is 1-300-555-135. In other news this morning, there's a fresh warning to those buying cheap black market cigarettes, with a study finding one of the most popular on the illicit market contains arsenic and radioactive uranium. Researchers in Auckland have found dangerous levels of those chemicals in the Chinese brand Double Happiness. And a shock study has found almost 4 in 5 Aussie teachers have seen or experienced misogyny at school from male students. Researchers from Monash believe that online Manosphere content is fueling the problem.
11: If you run a small business, don't give up. 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Find out how to keep your money inside your business. Speak to your business angels today.
8: And the Bulldogs are rolling the dice with Tim English in tonight's blockbuster wildcard final against Collingwood at the MCG. The star ruckman was originally ruled out for the rest of the season after injuring his knee 3 weeks ago, but has made a remarkable recovery to be named in the Doggies' side. Coach Luke Beveridge admits he will have limited game time.
2: You know, hopefully he can play at least 70% of the game.
8: The Pies have made two changes, with Isaac Quaynor and Pat Lipinski returning from injury. Meanwhile, Josh Fraser says he's not getting carried away as he prepares for his final when Carlton meets Melbourne tomorrow. The Blues are favourites to win after their remarkable run under the new coach, but he's tempering expectations for now.
12: There's no one inside our football club getting carried away with what the last 14 weeks has looked like.
8: Carlton making just one change for the clash, with Nick Haynes coming in for Wade Dirksen, while the D's have brought in Jack Viney. And the Melbourne Storm has beaten the Broncos 46-20 in Brisbane.
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8: Sharor 2, 17 tomorrow and Sunday, partly cloudy, tops of 15. Right now, 11 degrees. The golden ticket is back, and this time there's five of them. Christian has revealed today's song is No Promises. He'll reveal it again next Monday at 7 a.m. when we play it. 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
1: Twenty-five to 8. Coming up next, we're telling today's theme for the People's Playlist. This is where we give you a theme. You pick all the songs from 8 this morning. Coming up next, we'll let you know what it is. It's going to be a big one.

0: Journey Don't Stop Believing, 20 to 8, Christian O'Connell Show, Friday morning on Gold. Well, I stand corrected. Happy to be corrected. A lot of our listeners have 3D printers.
1: What are you guys doing with them?
0: Yeah, you're right, actually. Maybe a call to the necessary authorities. We've got a couple of sleeper cells out there. God damn it. Tracy here. We have a 3D printer. Bronnie's got a 3D printer. Joan's got one. And I thought you're pretty fancy if you had a Ninja Creamy. You know, that's pretty... When I go in someone's house, like, oh, Ninja Creamy, check it out. Are we on MTV Cribs? All right, let's get into today's People's Playlist.

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1: Today's theme, and you're picking all the music from 8 this morning, is songs with a name in the title. Patsy, what have you got?
2: I've got a banger this week. I reckon it's the best one of the year. I've got Stacey's Mum, Fountain of Wayne.
1: Yes, yes, yes.
2: Great song.
1: Brilliant song.
2: I will say, it was a bit hard to find a funny little interesting fact.
1: Well, Rod Stewart's wife's in the video.
2: I was about to say that. Rachel Hunter is in the video.
1: You don't have to look that hard. It literally is top of mind. I actually
2: topical,
1: don't know why it's top of mind.
2: Because, like, Stacey's mum, so she's about 56 now, so, you know, right in the demo for gold.
3: Oh, right. I was wondering what sort of demo she was in.
1: For what? Peptides? Peppies?
2: But a great song, and I reckon we should play it out of 8.
3: A great story, a great story.
1: Oh, wow. All the greats are there. Ding, ding, ding. I had you down for this. Jolene, me and the team Jolene, yesterday, like, she's going to go Jolene.
2: I nearly did. The love god said, God, you're going to have Jolene, haven't you?
1: Kate came in. She goes, by the way, Pat's just done a real curveball. She's not going Jolene. And what she's going with, Stacey's mum, Maria goes, Chris would have suggested that.
2: Actually did.
1: No, I promise you, he genuinely did. And we know, Chris, we know why you've gone with this.
3: Yeah.
1: That video lives rent-free in your head and, to be fair, mine. The fact that immediately I went, Rod Stewart's wife. Why have I got Rod Stewart's wife in my head?
3: Only you can answer that.
1: I don't want to. No comment.
3: Why has Chris got the VHS of this video?
1: He's looking after her friend.
2: No.
1: Let's move
2: Stop.
1: On.
3: Let's move on.
1: All right. Ria, what have you got? Song where someone's name in the title.
3: I've got a big song from recently named the greatest ever Welsh band of all time.
1: What a category.
3: What a category.
1: Oh, wow.
3: It's Stereophonics.
1: Brilliant
3: and
1: band.
3: Dakota. It used to be the theme song for FIFA 06
1: That's
3: on my
1: right.
3: PS2.
1: Yeah. Brilliant, brilliant band live. They played once in my kitchen live on air.
3: No way.
1: Yeah, they did. I'll show you. I'll put the video out later. They did this song in my kitchen. They did about 4 or 5 songs. I think that band played more of my shows over the years. 2 different breakfast shows. They did so many things for us.
2: Wow.
1: They're lovely guys. Really, and brilliant live. And my German Shepherd dog slept throughout every song at Kelly's feet. She took a huge shine to Kelly, the lead singer. He's a lovely guy. But she unfortunately slept. So on the video, we couldn't crop my dog just spark out while he's singing his heart out. Singing his heart out. Doing Dakota. And have a nice day. And my dog, the eye doesn't come up once. Just fast asleep there with his. But this is a brilliant song. I also remember they used it in like one of the opening scenes. Great TV show from back in the day. One of the Sopranos head writers, 6 Feet Under.
2: Oh, yeah.
1: Do you remember that show?
2: Yes,
1: that
2: was great. Yes.
1: Yeah, really, really smart show. Okay, I'm going to go. Do you know who else lives rent free in my head? Barry Manilow. I'm not confused. Oh, Mandy.
3: Nice.
1: When will I meet my Mandy?
3: This is such a good song.
1: It's a great song, isn't it? I don't know the phrase guilty pleasure. Like what you like. Why have

0: any guilt about pleasure. Why are we so mean to ourselves? Oh, I feel so guilty about having some pleasure. If I want to listen to Barry Manilow semi-naked, it's up to me.
1: Stop saying having some pleasure.
0: There's nothing guilty about it. Just get my Clarins Balm.
2: Oh, no.
0: I'm going to put it straight
2: stop.
0: To make myself look younger. Oh, Mandy! Do you know how slivers are rent-free in my head?
1: I'm very worried.
0: Neil Diamond. Come on now! Hands in the air! It's Friday! Never seen so good. So true! So true! Okay, guys, radio show to do. Can we focus? Pete.
3: Yeah.
0: This keeps happening, right? What? Are you having meetings during the breaks?
3: Oh, yeah, sorry. Yeah, there's lots of people that come in. I leave the door open, people come
2: Why
3: in.
2: Why leave the door open? You're on here.
0: Listen, the number one rule in the radio studio is just shut the goddamn door, man.
3: Earlier
0: on, I was like, you got much on the weekend.
3: Oh, sorry, are you
0: live from a hairdresser's today? All these sort of conversations go on the background.
3: Sorry, I didn't realise. I thought you guys were...
0: I thought you were, like, running a cafe through a hole in the wall and you're taking people's orders. Shut the door! Okay, give us a call now. Lines are open now. 13:55:22.
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6: 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There's a crash rollover being cleared on the Princess Freeway Citybound near Forsyth Road with two lanes closed and the lanes back to Snides Road. A crash in Footscray on Ballarat Road heading into the city at Moore Street with two lanes closed. And a crash in Cranbourne North on the South Gippsland Highway heading south at Hewan Park Road. Sydney Road, Brunswick is closed between Davies Street and Mitchell Street for tramworks until Thursday, 3 September. Businesses remain open. Expect delays. Visit the Transport Victoria website. I'll check Melbourne's latest traffic again in 15 minutes.
7: 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This September... 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
12: 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We turn the show into a giant Friday jukebox. We give you a theme today, songs with people's names in the title. What do you want to hear from 8 this morning? Give me a call, 13 55 22. And you can also text me, 0475 031043.

0: Robert Palmer and UB40, I'll be your baby tonight. Christian O'Connell's show on Go. Today's People's Playlist, songs with people's names in the title. A lot of love for this. Good Friday song. Sue the Boss just sent me a video clip. A couple of days ago, Rick Springfield, live on stage, did a medley of this. With Stacey's mum.
1: Oh, no way.
0: What? Yeah, I'm getting the audio. Oh, apparently, it sounds incredible.
2: Oh. What a family.
0: Yes, I know. So much going on, and not just Stacey's mum.

0: Now, people just know Dexy's Midnight Runners for Come On Eileen, right? They had several great, great albums. This is one of my favourite. This is on my funeral playlist.
1: Oh.
0: You know, I love this song. Jackie Wilson said. This is a big Friday song.
2: Which part of the funeral do you see this?
0: It's sort of basically you're bouncing me down the aisle in a coffin. Don't walk down solemnly. I'm never that kind of guy. I want to see you all skipping. Hey, he's dead. No, not like that, actually. No. Christian, what about Charlie Brown, Coldplay?
3: Not familiar.
0: No. You never heard that?
3: No.
0: I used to play that on my old show. Yes, that's a good song. All right, let's take some calls. Who we got here? Janet. Good morning, Janet.
4: Good morning, Christian. I'd love to hear Valerie by Amy Winehouse. A song I'd turn up real loud on the radio.
0: This is a brilliant song. What a great talent she was. Let's play this, Janet. It's for you. I'll stick it on your next hour. Have a lovely weekend. Thanks for calling.
4: You too. Thanks very much.
0: There's a big Amy Winehouse documentary coming up.
1: Is there
2: another one?
0: Yeah. Let's go. Sorry, you've had enough of them, have you?
2: Well, the last one was a bit sad.
0: Well, the story is sad.
2: It is.
0: I'm sorry. What do you want them to go back and lie about? how everyone turned on her. Okay. Not everything can be rainbow, okay?
2: Not everything can be Jackie Wilson.
0: You're right. Brendan's on the line. Is that okay if I chat to Brendan?
2: Well, yeah, if you must.
0: Brendan, good morning.
5: Morning, guys. Happy Friday.
0: B-Man's back with us. If the sun's out, Brendan's out, it's all good world. Now, B-Man, what do you want to hear?
5: How about a bit of the late, great Laura Branigan with Gloria?
0: Great suggestion, Brendan. Have a lovely weekend. Thanks for calling, buddy.
5: Bye, guys. Have a great one.
0: Thank you very much. Derek. Good morning, Derek.
6: Morning. How are you?
0: We're good, D-Man. And what Very do you want to what's the play, D-Man?
6: Well, I think the world needs to hear about Lola by the Kinks.
2: Lola.
6: That's the one.
0: Brilliant classic song.
6: Very good one.
0: Derek, great one.
6: Surprise at the end of it.
0: Yeah, there is. Yeah. Thank you very much, Derek. Have a nice weekend. Let's go to Catherine now. Good morning, Catherine.
7: Good morning, Christian. And thank you for your book, Unscript, which I read on the flight from Melbourne to Cairns a couple of days ago.
0: Oh, I hope you got something from it. Thank you very much for giving it, Catherine.
7: Did I ever? Now that I've buttered you up, can you please play my Sharona?

0: by the neck.
1: No. I've got 3 cents that I get from every book sale, and I'm sitting pretty on those three Catherine cents.
0: More and give them away.
1: I'll go down the milk bar. This is a great song. I will play this.
0: Well, I can dance around my hotel room.
1: Yeah. Yep, we're going to stick it on. Catherine, have a lovely weekend, mate.
0: Thank you, too. Bye.
1: All right, keep your suggestions coming. What do you want us to play until the next hour? Got to have someone's name in the title. Text me, 0475 03 1043. I can tell you this, though. We are kicking off the Hour of Power with Stacey's Mum. Yes.
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0: 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Still got a crash rollover being cleared on the Princess Freeway heading into the city near Forsyth Road. There are three lanes closed now with speeds at 40 and a laser back past Knights Road in Werribee. We've got a crash in Footscray on Ballarat Road, city bound at Moore Street with two lanes closed, and a crash in Blackburn South on Middleborough Road heading south at Fulton Road. 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I'll check Melbourne's latest traffic again in 15 minutes.
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3: Morning, I'm Petrina Jones. Nepal's flash flood disaster has now claimed almost 400 lives as fears grow for at least 39 Aussies who remain unaccounted for. They're among the 1,500 that are still missing. Assistant Foreign Affairs Minister Matt Thistlethwaite has told the ABC it's still too soon to know just how high the death toll will be.
4: It's difficult to estimate that. It's only based on the information that we're receiving from the Nepalese government. Obviously, a lot more will be released over the coming 24 hours.
3: Two families in Melbourne's west are homeless after overnight fires. Crews were called to Hoppers Crossing just after 6 p.m. where a family of three wasn't home when their house went up in flames, while a two-storey home at Bonnybrook has also been destroyed. The Premier has ordered his ministers to rein in their spending on things like commemorative plaques and rented pot plants. It comes as Ben Carroll promises to save another $70 million by cutting spending on consultants. The coroner has joined calls for a safe injecting room at Geelong after more than 45 fatal overdoses were reported last year. And Victoria's looking at a drier than average spring, according to the Bureau's latest outlook, which is also hinting at warmer days and nights. It's also flagged a heightened fire risk for the Surf Coast and the area west of Geelong to the southern Wombat Forest, along with East Gippsland and the far southwest. Gold Sport is next.
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3: Well, Collingwood and the Bulldogs have locked in their sides for tonight's sudden death wildcard clash at the MCG. The Pies have recalled Isaac Quaynor and Pat Lipinski, but leaders Braden Maynard and Scott Pendlebury will miss with injury. Coach Craig McRae, though, is confident some of the team's younger players can stand up.
5: There's a level of living in what you do have instead of what you don't have. We just have to stay in that space.
3: Tim English is back for the Doggies after missing 2 weeks with a knee injury, while Aaron Norton will line up after overcoming his ankle issue. Teammate Buku Kamis also dismissing suggestion the wildcard clash isn't a real final.
6: Lose and you go home. We definitely see it as a final.
3: Jack Viney will play his first game of the year when the D's meet the Blues tomorrow. He's struggled with Achilles and back issues so far this season, but he's one of three changes for Melbourne, while Carlton has made just one, with Nick Haynes coming in for Wade Dirksen. And the Eagles continue to swing the axe with former Hawks forward Tyler Brockman not offered a contract for next season.
7: The Premier League has returned to Stan Sport. 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
3: The Sharor 217 tomorrow and Sunday, partly cloudy, tops of 15, right now 11 degrees. The Golden Ticket is back, and this time there's five of them. Christian has revealed today's song is No Promises. He'll reveal it again next Monday at 7 a.m. when we play it. Call 13 55 22. 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
12: Welcome to the People's Playlist, a whole hour of songs picked by you with names and a title. We begin with Power, Fountains of Wayne, Stacey's Mom. Good morning.

0: Founds of Wayne's, Stacey's mum. Good morning, it's the Christian O'Connell Show on Gold for Chemist Warehouse. 13 minutes past 8. Big weekend. Sydney Mouthen and our man, Intern Pete, is running.
1: So ready.
0: He's talking to himself live in this station toilets right now. It's part of his hypnotherapy he's at. Pete, back in the room.
1: Here.
0: So yesterday we got Pete, a very good hypnotherapist that we've used before on the show. If you're interested, he's a master hypnotherapist, Joel Fogel. You can find him on the grams, Joel Fogel Hypnotist. How did you get on? Did you enjoy it? Do you feel different? You sound it today, a bit more chilled.
1: Yeah, definitely more chilled. Felt it. I was very skeptical because some people call me a bit of a hypo sort of person, a bit hyperactive.
0: Who the hell? Who are you?
1: Quite strange, but so I did worry, would I be able to get there or not? And I thought I was under probably for a few minutes, but it was about 45 minutes that I was actually under. And he also said this, he goes, you went very, very deep. Like, as in, like, we looked at the footage back as well, and I'm just slouching, like, just fully asleep, but just in this deep. I mean, you've had it done before. It was just, I could hear what he was saying and repeating things and bits and pieces.
0: But you're somewhere else, aren't you?
1: Totally somewhere else indeed. So, and he's very, it was just being out of this world.
0: I wish I could be hypnotized every night to go to sleep, because actually you, one thing you get, right, is a very nourishing, like the greatest nap ever. Mm. You come out feeling very, very different. Just, you actually experience, this is who I'd be if I was fully rested. Mm. I've always wondered what that would feel like.
1: Yeah,
0: it's a shame you just can't have that 5 or 6 nights a week, and shame for the people around you. I might hire Joel to sit in a chair in the corner of my bedroom every night. Hypnotize me, Joel.
1: Be so.

0: Good. I just think, yeah, I feel so fresh. I know, again, I do apologise for Wednesday's show. That was a very different
1: You don't need
0: meter.
1: To.
0: I was just very,
1: There's no apology
0: strange.
1: Needed whatsoever. No, you've actually got a big thing going on. To be fair, you've had a real life quake in your show. Obviously, some of you will appreciate, you know, intern Pete. How many years were you with Carl and Jackie O?
0: Almost 13 years, so...
1: Long, yeah. long time. Long time to be with a very big, crazy, troubled radio show. And, you know, now we've picked you up on the free transfer market.
0: Thank you.
1: And happy to provide, like, I guess it's like a lot of those wildlife sanctuaries. like a former performing tiger.
0: Yeah, yeah, that's right.
1: Now doesn't need to perform anymore. And no, actually a bit, though, Pete.
0: It is, you're absolutely, I was thinking about this after this yesterday because it was probably the most relaxed I've actually been all year because it has been, I'll be honest with you, absolute turmoil-y. Like, yeah. Just from a work perspective, craziest year of my life ever. And I'm really happy in this new home that I've got here. Like, I've never been.
1: Well, we love having you as part of our family, Pete. We do.
0: I love it. I really love being here. So thank you so much. And just all the opportunities and the support you're giving me for Sunday's marathon is just
1: unreal. I'm proud of you. I think it's an incredible thing to do. And here's what I want. All the bright is out this morning. I want us to be with Pete every step of the way. He is going to be running it alone. It's an incredible thing to do. And all the other 40,000 people are doing it this Sunday. And then in October, we've got the big Melbourne marathon as well. It's an incredible thing to watch someone and cheer them on. So what we want us to do is we're dedicating every single K to one of you. I think this will help motivate Pete. It breaks it down a K at a time of the 42 and it personalizes it. You know, you are part of this family of ours that we're building up every single morning on the show, The Bright Side of the Dial. So I think it'd be a really nice thing to help Pete is that every single K that he's about to start, it's somebody's name somewhere. It might be a family. And I think it makes it closer to your heart to remind you that you're part of something bigger, Pete.
0: Yeah, absolutely. And again, good luck to everyone. Like, I'm going to name all them during the run, whether it's a scout group. Or I think there was Spat, someone called Spat the Cat or something or other.
2: Splat.
0: Splat,
1: he's waiting for you at K13, mate.
0: I cannot wait for
1: don't
0: it.
1: Don't get that wrong. You don't upset Splat the Cat. You'll be Splat at the end of the race, mate.
0: I know. I don't want to sound fussy, but can we have no hard pronouncing names, please? Because I don't want to
2: muck
0: up anyone.
2: Just white people, please.
0: No.
2: None of those funky foreign names.
0: Oh, I didn't mean it.
1: And you're running for One Nation, aren't you?
0: No.
1: Just Wayne's, Darrell's, please.
0: You've taken my words out of context.
1: Well, you said it, mate.
0: I mean, yeah, you're right. I did too. My bad. So,
1: we need to get you back with Joel.
2: Sorry, Hassan.
1: Can you make him a bit less racist, please?
2: Wow.
1: We will gladly take it. So would you take Christian, or is that too much of a hard name for you?
0: No, it's fine. It's fine.
1: He gets my name wrong sometimes as well.
0: I called you Christian the first time.
1: Yeah, that's right.
0: So sorry.
1: So we're dedicating all the K's. I think there's a couple left. So call us now, 13 55 22. If you're on the school run and you want to get behind Pete, give us a call, 13 55 22. You can dedicate a K to your family, or you can text me, 0475 031043.
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5: 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We've got a crash on the South Gippsland Freeway heading south after the Princess Highway. One lane is closed and delays back onto the Monash Freeway. A crash rollover on the Princess Freeway city bound near Forsyth Road has three lanes closed and delays back to Snides Road. And a crash in Footscray on Ballarat Road heading into the city at Moore Street with two lanes closed. 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I'll check Melbourne's latest traffic again in 15 minutes.
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19: At what time? We're coming up in 10 minutes time right now on the show then. Catherine wanted this one for the People's Playlist, the Nat My Sharona. We're dedicating every single K that Intern Pete is running of the 42 this Sunday during the Sunday Marathon. Would you like one of them? Let me know.

0: When they talk about classics, I've played this song so many times. It is so good, this song. Brilliant choice today. People's playlist, songs with names in the title. My Sharona, hit by Catherine, The Knack. What a great one-hit wonder. All right, 8:28, Christian O'Connell Show on Gold. Intern Pete doing this Sydney Marathon this weekend, and we're dedicating every single one of the 42 Ks. Christian, can I have K3? I'm a volunteer also for the Sydney Marathon. I want to sponsor it, dedicate it for all the fellow volunteers. We have to start our shifts at 3 a.m.
1: Oh, my Lord.
0: To get there in time to make sure the marathon runs smoothly for everyone on the day. Kylie, thank you very much for what you're doing. Look out for Pete. Now, Christian, the marathon is actually 42.195 Ks. Mm. Can I have the last 195 meters? Oh. Yes, Stephen.
2: Smart. Loophole.
3: Okay.
4: Yeah, right.
3: Good.
0: That's going to be maybe the hardest bit.
2: Yes.
0: Well, I doubt 195 meters. If he's struggling with that.
3: No, I've actually worked out
0: the last 42 piece of...
3: It's from Alan Jones's house to the finish line. Where
0: not the name to mention today.
3: Oh, yeah, sorry. Yeah, just that building there near the Aria restaurant. Probably should have just said Aria restaurant.
2: Aria restaurant.
3: Yeah. Doesn't matter. Oh, well. You can learn.
0: Okay, so we're giving away K's on his... The hypnotherapy didn't work. So a lot of you got very different reasons for why you want to dedicate a K. And this is a lovely one from Sonia. And my best friend went through this the last couple of years with their dad. Christian, I'd like to sponsor in 10 p.m. half my dad, Roger, who is late onset Alzheimer's. And just so that people can know that exercise is one of the best ways to beat Alzheimer's. It is like 45%. It reduces your chance of getting Alzheimer's by around 45% regular exercise. It is really important. Christian, it's heartbreaking and in such an insidious disease. It is. My best friend just went through this the last couple of years ago. The more we can shine a light on how to avoid and best pushback, which is why I'd love if Pete can dedicate a K to my great dad, Roger. Absolutely can. Son.

0: Yeah, I'm sending love to you and your dad as well. Pete, you right there? So it's Roger.
1: Roger. Easy to pronounce. Perfect. Got it.
0: Jane, let's go to Jane here. It'll make it easy, does it? It can be easy.
2: Sorry.
0: It really should.
1: Sorry.
0: Okay, let's just turn it off for a bit. Jane, good morning. I didn't do that earlier. It's always an option there. On, on. Yeah, like a subs bench. Doesn't have to be out in the over for the whole game. So, Jane's on the line. Jane, good morning. Jane?
3: Yes, I'm here.
0: Jane, you want to dedicate a K? Which one would you love, Jane?
3: I'm happy with any K because I have never, ever done a marathon, and this way I can say that I've done a marathon.
0: Then I might grab one as well. Great idea. Jane, have a lovely weekend. Thanks for calling, mate.
3: Thank you. Okay, bye.
0: Let's go to John. Good morning, John.
4: Yes, 18 is my good luck number, and I wish Pete, intern Pete DePeller, I think that's his name.
0: It is.
5: Well done.
4: Yes, all the luck in the world. I mean, barely any of us can walk 10Ks, let alone run 42Ks, and the prep to do it, representing our favourite radio station. Best of luck.
0: He's our representative.
2: Oh, my goodness.
5: Thank you. On you, John.
0: Thank you very much, John. Lovely words. So have a lovely weekend.
2: Lovely, chilling words.
0: Stop it. I'll take that to my grave. Now my bed tonight. Put me in to see Joel ASAP, can you? Saskia, good morning.
6: Good morning. Good
0: morning, Saskia. Welcome to the show. And which K would you want dedicated to yourself?
6: Well, it's actually for my husband, and I would love the 20th kilometre for two reasons. Firstly, it's about to be our 20th wedding anniversary.
0: Congratulations.
6: But my husband, thank you. My husband was due to run the Gold Coast Marathon last year, and sorry, Paul, but being 50, his body just decided it just gave up, like literally a couple of weeks before.
0: Oh, so, no, so he'd done all the hard yards, all the training.
6: Yeah.
0: Oh, he must have been devastated.
6: Yes, he had his ticket, we were ready to go. So, intern Pete, I would love it if you could run that kilometre for my husband, who is still trying to recover.
5: Oh, with honour, absolutely.
0: What's his name?
6: His name's Paul.
0: Paul, okay. Lovely, we'll definitely do that. Saskia, have a lovely weekend. Thanks for your call.
6: Thank you all.
0: Now, Pete, just want to play this to you. Maggie was a lovely woman that called the other day, Spartan.
7: Yes.
0: Maggie is in her 70s. She's done 10 Melbourne marathons. She knows what she's talking about. She's left you what is a really inspirational pep talk. Have a listen to this.
8: Hi, intern Pete. Spartan Maggie here again. Look, I just wanted to touch base with you before you undertake the Sydney Marathon on Sunday. The most important person that you're running against is yourself. Dig deep. Put the photo of your mum into your pocket. Then put one foot in front of the other and get this job done. Good luck. Drink as you go. And don't forget to throw your arms up for the photo at the finish. And take no prisoners, Pete. Then come back safe to your gold family. This is Maggie signing out.
0: Oh, isn't that lovely? We've got the kindest listeners in the world. Maggie, thank you very much for that. Did that help, Pete?
5: Thank you, Maggie. That was beautiful. I got goosebumps, honestly. That is amazing. Thank you so much.
0: All right, we've got the latest news and sport, and then we do the time waster.
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12: 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Shop more Rimmel bestsellers from lifts to lashes, half price for 1 week only at Coles. We've got delays now starting to ease after an earlier crash rollover on the Princess Freeway Citybound near Forsyth Road. All lanes are now open, but those delays are still back past Knights Road. Nearby, reports of a crash in Werribee on Geelong Road Citybound at Werribee Street. And we've got a crash on the South Gippsland Freeway heading south after the Princess Highway. Those delays back onto the Monash Freeway. Sydney Road Brunswick is closed between Davey Street and Mitchell Street for tramworks until Thursday, 3 September. Businesses remain open. Expect delays. Visit the Transport Victoria website. I'll check Melbourne's latest traffic again in 15 minutes.
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7: Morning, I'm Petrina Jones. Members of

0: Melbourne's Nepalese community have held a prayer service and vigil at Diggers Rest following the deadly flash floods that have claimed almost 400 lives. At least 39 Australians are among the 1,500 people still missing. Vigil organiser Keshav Kadel has told Nine there's a huge feeling of grief.
1: There is overwhelming sadness in Nepalese community and also the whole society, I think, the way news has been coming through.
0: In other news, Victoria's One Nation leader has given the first insight into the party's policies ahead of November's state election. Warren Pickering has told the Herald Sun they include community panels to review sentencing decisions and to pursue investigations into alleged big build corruption. Melbourne's rental squeeze is showing no sign of easing, with new figures suggesting some council areas may have fewer than a dozen rentals available at any one time. A family dog has been saved after its home at Bonnybrook went up in flames, while a Hoppers Crossing family has been left homeless after fire destroyed their house. Also today, a new report has found almost 4 in 5 Aussie teachers are either copying or witnessing misogyny in their classroom. And another reason to give those cheap illegal cigarettes a big miss, a new study has found arsenic and radioactive uranium in the Chinese brand Double Happiness, which is one of the most widely sold black market products in Australia.
2: If you run a small business, don't give up. 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Speak to your business angels today.
0: And the Bulldogs are rolling the dice with Tim English in tonight's blockbuster wildcard final against Collingwood at the MCG. The star ruckman was originally ruled out for the rest of the season after injuring his knee 3 weeks ago, but has made a remarkable recovery to be named in the Doggies side. Coach Luke Beveridge admits he will have limited game time.
3: You know, hopefully he can play at least 70% of the game.
0: The Pies have made two changes, with Isaac Quaynor and Pat Lipinski returning from injury. Meanwhile, Josh Fraser says he's not getting carried away as he prepares for his final when Carlton meets Melbourne tomorrow. The Blues are favourites to win after their remarkable run under the new coach, but he's tempering expectations for now.
4: There's no one inside our football club getting carried away with what the last 14 weeks has looked like.
0: Carlton making just one change for the clash, with Nick Haynes coming in for Wade Dirksen, while the D's have brought in Jack Viney. And the Melbourne Storm has beaten the Broncos 46-20 in Brisbane.
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0: Sharor 2:17 tomorrow and Sunday, partly cloudy, tops of 15. Right now, 11 degrees. The golden ticket is back, and this time there's 5 of them. Christian has revealed today's song is No Promises. He'll reveal it again next Monday at 7 a.m. when we play it. 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

0: Blue Amy Winehouse, Valerie, good morning, Christian O'Connell, Show and Gold, 8:42. 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Oldest person to do a marathon was over 100 years old.
1: Wow.
2: Oh, my God.
0: Oh, is that Pete Tatchell age?
2: No.
0: Look, I ain't buying 42, mate, okay? I've seen you up close behind the nips and tucks.
2: Oh, no.
0: I reckon there's 20 more on that. I'm going to have you carbon dated next week. All right, marathon bands. Twisted Blister.
2: Oh, that's gold.
0: Go Vest.
2: Silver.
0: Need Some Water Boys.
2: Gold.
0: And John Cougar Runner's Cramp.
2: Gold for us. Wow.
0: Well, what have you got, Rio? Marathon bands.
2: The Gibb Brothers are doing well.
0: Oh, yeah, they're doing.
2: The PBGs.
0: Oh, no, that's really good. I was trying to find a PB one. Well done, gold.
2: Kate Sobrano's got a new pair of ASICs for the race.
0: Oh, wow.
2: She's Kate Kayanos.
0: My whole family have got those. Oh, gold.
2: And ELO, they need some hydration.
0: Absolutely.
2: Their Electrolyte Orchestra.
0: Yeah, hey. Yeah. Obvious as anything, Proms.
2: That is actually so
0: cool. We could all see it coming over the horizon. No, we could. All right, what have you got? Marathon bands, what have you got? 0475-03-1043.
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5: 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There's a crash on the South Gippsland Freeway heading south after the Princess Highway. The left-hand lane is out of action and a laser onto the Monash Freeway. Also, a crash in Werribee on Geelong Road, city-bound at Werribee Street. We've got tramworks in Brunswick on City Road. It's closed between Moreland Road and Albion Street. 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I'll check Melbourne's latest traffic again in 15 minutes.
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14: 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We call it the People's Playlist. Today it's all about songs that have got people's names in the titles. We were inspired to do this with all the huge, overwhelming and rightfully deserved reaction to the passing of one of the best to ever do it, Dolly Parton, by this song playing.

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1: Let's do it.
0: Transvision Cramp.
1: Oh, Gold.
0: Very good. Nike and the Mechanics.
1: Silver.
0: Well done, Tracy. Garbage Bags.
1: Silver.
0: Enduran Duran.
1: Oh, very
0: yeah,
1: good.
0: Like endurance, you know?
1: Yes, Gold.
0: Old Bruce Spring in his step.
2: Gold.
3: I like that.
0: Good. Oh. Starting Guns N' Roses.
1: Silver.
0: The Cranberries.
1: Gold.
0: Talc Powder Figure.
1: Silver Plus.
0: Tracy Chap Thighs.
1: Gold.
0: Linkin Park.
1: Silver Plus.
0: Cold Spray.
1: Oh, right, Gold.
0: Yeah. Alana's finished yet?
1: Gold as
0: come
1: well.
0: On, that's great. Brett, good. That is good. Mick Jogger.
1: Silver Plus.
0: The B-42s.
1: Clever, silver.
0: The Goo Goo Gels.
1: Gold.
0: Donna Runner.
1: Gold.
0: Cardi B hitting the wall.
1: Bronze.
0: John, that's far, man. Yeah, there's a,
1: Gold plus.
0: There's a Darryl Braithwaite coming up in a bit as well, but okay. I do like John, that's far, man. Tim Corrigan, very good. Darryl Braithwaite, wait for me.
1: Silver.
0: Not as good as the John, that's far, man. That's going to take some beating. Cypress up the hill.
1: Gold.
0: Always hard. Yep. Make sure you wear zinc, Floyd.
1: Bronze.
0: Sir Runners trots a lot.
1: Silver.
0: Do a lapper.
1: Gold.
0: Instead
1: wow,
0: of Dua Lipa.
1: Brilliant.
0: Mick T, well done. Nick Cave and Bad Knees.
1: Silver.
0: Sia at the finish line.
1: Silver Plus.
0: Kelly. Kenny Joggins.
1: Gold.
0: And Lactic Monkeys.
1: Very good too. Gold. Wow.
0: All right. Who is the winner, Rio? That's is it John? That's Farman.
1: Of course it
0: God
1: is.
0: Got it. Is. Well done, Tim Corrigan. You are the winner. Brilliant work. All right. So next week is about one thing. And I really want us to celebrate and elevate what is the most underwhelming event of the year. Father's Day.
1: Yeah.
0: It's a non-event. This weekend,

0: As you're going around doing your shop and stuff like that, you'll notice the lackluster, a nod. It's a nod to Father's Day. You know, I said I was in a clothing store this week and they had a table for Father's Day gifts that was three T-shirts, cream, brown and black. These are normal T-shirts just shoved over here. Showing what? The emotional range of dad? Cream, brown, black. That's the emotional range of an Aussie dad? No, we deserve more. You go into any of the supermarkets. Father's Day cards. They're right by the people offering you piano lessons and guitar lessons. There's only ever two choice of cards. The old cricket bat or the old leather ball. That's it. That's it. We say no, not on this show. Dads, I've got you. We're going to look after the dads next week because we are searching for Australia's toughest dad, mentally, physically, sexually, and spiritually.
1: Oh. Who's the toughest dad?
0: I said one of those just to wake up the Chuckle Sisters because they were talking to each other. Then they just stopped in their tracks. It's a new thing I'm going to do once a show. They're

0: the toughest.
1: And also, when you think toughest, you think Finnish people.
2: the toughest
1: dads around.
3: And as a cowboy?
1: Oh, my God. A dad can be many things. Traffic cop.
4: I thought you were going to pick something like
1: Eye of the Tiger. It's the eye of the toughest dad. I didn't know we were going for the Finnish dads.
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1: No, you're right. That's
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0: Yeah.
1: It is a different vibe on it now. It's diminished people that did it for me. I should have been across to choices. But anyway, I'm committing to it.
2: So now. I thought you said Australia's campus dad.
1: Yes, that's right. Mardi Gras dad. I'm now even more excited as you know what Australia's toughest dad. I'll be your tough daddy. So where do you go? Where do you go? You head to the goldwebsite.com.au. 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And dads, nominate yourself. 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Register your dad or dad. Nominate yourself. And dads, you will not be underserved by this show. 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Ooh. 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This is great. This is high-level dadding. Why wander out there and turn it on? Get your phone out.
2: Call your steak.
1: Yes, come on. You're not done yet. Large 71. Are you writing these down, Dad? Large 71. Get the tape. Get that Dad tape measure out that you got in that drawer with all the spare batteries. Large. Why do I need the dimensions, producers? They get it. Then they go, how big is this thing? Anyway, that's what you win. Runner-up, Dads, get the Ninja Woodfire Outdoor Oven and Stand. These are great prizes because next week on the show, you know what we're looking for?
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3: Bruce or Brad?
1: Bruce or Brad?
3: Who's going to be the toughest?
1: It is on next week. It is on. Bring your hard hats. 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Come join all those brave souls of men in the Village Dads Army. The Village Dads people. I love it. Over one. Thank you, Rio, for elevating Father's Day. Five minutes ago, I was saying it's lackluster. Not anymore. Not anymore. You have sprinkled glitter onto us. Grey dads. Thank you. Right. Have a great weekend. I think that's a radio show. I don't know.

0: 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I'll see you at the finish line, buddy. Everyone. You've got this, Pete. Good luck, Pete. Okay.
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17: 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There's a crash on the South Gippsland Freeway heading south after the Princess Highway with one lane closed. Those delays back onto the Monash Freeway. Reports of a crash in Werribee on Geelong Road, citybound at Werribee Street. We've got the Calder Freeway slowing from Sunshine Avenue to Green Gully Road. The Monash Freeway building from the Princess Highway to Belgrove Hallam Road, then from Wellington Road past Warrigal Road. Think you might be

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3: Good morning, I'm John Michael. The Foreign Minister says Australian crews are being sent over to Nepal to assist in the rescue efforts following yesterday's deadly flooding event. The number of Australians missing in the region has now risen to 39. Penny Wong telling Nine they're doing all they can to find them.
4: We are deploying more Australian officials into the region, which we'll build on over the coming days in order to try and ensure we can ascertain their whereabouts.
3: Unions say FedEx has locked out the workers taking part in this morning's industrial action. Around 500 Melbourne delivery drivers are part of the nationwide protest. Sam Lynch from the TWO says they're concerned about job security as the company pivots towards a model used by Uber and Amazon that pays workers per delivery.
5: Well, that's right. I mean, they're already starting to lose hours to this new model that FedEx is trying to bring in. And we know that if we don't use this moment to fight back against these attacks on job security, then that's going to be the future of the transport industry.
3: Victoria's One Nation leader has outlined the party's tough law and order agenda. Warren Pickering has told the Herald Sun its policies include plans to review court sentences and crack down on repeat youth offenders. He's also flagged support for investigations into those linked to the Big Build corruption allegations. And spring is now just 4 days away, and the Bureau says Victoria will have a drier than average end of the year, predicting warmer days and nights from September to December.
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3: To Gold Sport now, and the AFL finals kick off tonight at the MCG with the Bulldogs and the Magpies going head-to-head in the league's first ever wildcard clash. The Doggies recalling ruckman Tim English, while Collingwood have brought back Isaac Quaynor and Pat Lipinski. Meanwhile, Melbourne has rushed back Jack Viney for tomorrow night's clash against the Blues. Christian Salem has been dropped. And the draw for the US Tennis Open has been released. Aussie top seed Alex de Minaur will take on a qualifier in the opening round, while Rinki Hijikata has a tough opening round clash against the third seed, Felix Auger-Aliassime.
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3: Some light showers this afternoon, getting up to 17, and a bit of sunshine tomorrow with a high of 15. Right now, it is 13 degrees at the airport, and life feels better with Gold. 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
3: Good morning, Melbourne. This is Higo, and thank God it's Friday, you little ripper. Today's a very special day. I mean, all Fridays are. We're getting wound up for the weekend. We've got footy finals happening in the AFL. But today, you could get a phone call from Jones and Amanda awarding you a golden ticket to go and see Ice House live in the harbour, Fleet Steps, full VIP style. We get you there. We put you up in the Hyatt Regency. We get you the greatest seats. We get you backstage. We get you the sound check experience. Whenever you hear that winning Ice House song that Christian announced this morning on his show, you call us on 13 55 22. I don't get to go to this gig, so I'm living vicariously through you. Maybe it'll turn up in this non-stop at 9. I've done that from time to time. We go commercial free right through to 10. You're going to hear Mr. Mister. You're going to hear Roxette. You are going to hear the greatest band in the world with a Friday song to lift you up. But keep an ear out for Ice House to get that golden ticket to iHeart Live. Ice House live in the heart.

Wake up with the Christian O'Connell Show. Wind down with James and Amanda for the drive home. As we do a non-stop at 9 here at Gold, we go ad-free right through to 10. And nothing makes me happier on a Thank Gold It's Friday than getting to play the greatest band in the world in less than 4 minutes. It's a song that Freddie wrote as a bit of a protest to the other band members who thought his life was spiralling out of control. And it's a big one for a Friday. Straight after Lady A, here at Gold. Picture

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1: Wake up with the Christian O'Connell Show. Wind down with James and Amanda for the drive home on Gold. And we are doing a non-stop at 9, commercial free through to 10. And we're keeping an ear out for that winning Ice House song that Christian announced in his show this morning. So you can get in the Gold Class Lounge and go and see Ice House live on the harbour next month. Have you written it down? Did you write it down, in fact? Have you asked someone what it was? Because I don't want you to miss out. I've got some Don Henley coming up straight after Phil Collins. And maybe after that, maybe

0: Wake up with the Christian O'Connell Show. 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With intern Pete running the Sydney Marathon on Sunday, we wish him the very, very best of luck. It's a hell of an effort. You have been sponsoring a kilometre at a time. Proud to say the Village Idiots from the Village Green Hotel are sponsoring 1 kilometre of his run. So the at-work time wasted today was marathon bands.
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6: Overnight, Westgate Tunnel and Westgate Freeway exit lane closures. Eastbound 30 August, westbound 31 August from 9 p.m. to 5 a.m. For detours, see linked website. Clear and quiet around the CBD. Just a hint of patchiness for the Westgate Citybound passing the Balti into the Burnley post.